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0: 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Good evening.
1: Jesus.
0: Good evening, Calibrator. Good evening to you. Everyone, good evening. Oh, what is the answer? Good evening. For the answer is Jesus. Good evening. I'm Brother Ezekiel, broadcasting live from Grand Cayman every Wednesday from 8 till 9 o'clock on the Calibrator Radio. 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
0: 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Good evening, Uncle Wayne G. Good evening, sir. 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
1: Reflection
0: is our answer. From now and forevermore, still our answer. His name is Jesus. We come to declare and proclaim the King, the one name. It's Jesus. Let's go.

0: have a friend in line from New Orleans, from Jamaica to New Orleans.
1: Jesus is the way. Jesus is the answer.
0: Yes, my family from Jamaica to New Orleans. Her name is Sister Sylvia. Good evening to you, sis. Good evening. Welcome to Caravan Radio. This is Brother Ezekiel live from Grand Cayman every Wednesday, 8 till 9 o'clock.
1: I know you've got some mountain.
0: Jesus, yes, we have mountain, but God will take us up the mountain.
1: And I know sometimes your skies are.
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1: And you think.
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1: You don't know. Let me tell you.
0: West Palm Beach 92.5.
1: No hill.
0: Yes, man. Caravan Radio to the world. Let's go.
2: Jesus is the answer.
0: Yes, he's the answer. His name is Jesus Christ of Nazareth. The king is coming. Get ready. The king is coming.
1: Jesus. Jesus is the way.
0: Hey, one more time, man. One more time. Yes, man. Let's go.
1: Today,
0: one more time. One more time, man. Jesus.
1: Above him there.
0: Oh, I worship you, Lord. I worship you for who you are.
1: Jesus is.
0: They got me see you and the brother Gear and the whole family, Sasha and the whole team. God bless you all.
1: See ya.
0: And the whole broadcast, a blessing, favor, grace, and a, over your blessing and favor, grace, and abundance, okay?
1: Love him there.
0: Listeners, yes, bless you all.
1: Jesus.
0: Silent listeners, good evening to you.
1: If you have some questions,
0: ask Jesus.
1: In the corners of your mind.
0: Oh, God.
1: Traces of discouragement.
0: Sometimes I feel it today, up to today, you know.
1: You cannot.
0: Oh, God, I feel it today. It was awesome. But I feel discouraged at work with the boss giving trouble. But I still come true, and I'm here to proclaim the king.

0: Jesus is the way.
1: Yes, the Bible says the way, the truth, and the light.
0: I know you've got some mountains that you think you cannot climb.
1: With Christ, you can't make it.
0: And I know sometimes your skies are dark.
1: Jesus.
0: And you think the sun won't shine.
1: My gosh.
0: In case you don't know.
1: Listen, man.
0: Let me.

0: Family, good evening, my lady. Read my bed. Good evening to you, the whole chat room family, the whole Salisha's family. Good evening from Grand Cayman. My Christ is the way, the truth, and the light. No man coming to follow by through him. His name is Jesus. Let's go worship God.
1: Jesus is the answer.
0: Sister Nama, good evening. Sister Christian, good evening from Grand Cayman. Yes, man.
1: Is the way.
0: Yes, is the way, the truth, and the light.
1: Jesus is the answer for the world today.
0: Sister Denden, good evening to you. Yes, man. Brother Zeke, alive in the building. To worship the boss, the only wise and true God.
1: Is the answer.
0: Next song coming up.
1: World today.
0: Jesus.
1: Above him there's no one.
0: Jesus is the way, the truth, and the light.
1: This is the way, the truth, and the light.
0: Jesus.
1: Hey, God. The answer to all our problems.
0: It is. The answer.
1: Way.
0: Let's go. Next song. Let's go. Let's go. Worship the King, man. Let's go. Let's go. Let's go. Let's go. Let's go back here.
2: It's through it all.
0: Oh my God. Jesus, Jesus. Hey, Jesus. Trust in a God who will never fail us yet, and he won't start tonight. Oh, Jesus.
3: So now I thank God.

0: We're gonna pray, Charlie, okay?
1: Never know what faith in this world could do.
0: So I'm saying tonight to all on the Caribbean Radio.

0: Let's go pray. Let's go pray. Let's go pray. Let's put up and pray, okay? Put up and pray. Jesus. Let's go, my darling. Let's go. You go ahead, sis. Go ahead.
1: Oh, glory to God. Jesus. Good evening, everyone.
0: Yes, Jesus.
1: Let us pray.
0: Oh, God. Thank you, Jesus.
1: Lord, we thank you.
0: Yes, God.
1: We thank you. We thank you. We praise you. We adore you. Lord, we thank you for this opportunity one more time. We thank you for another day, Lord. You kept us. You brought us to work and back safe. Father God, we could not have done it. So many things that you have shifted us from. Yes, but Lord, we couldn't even see it. So we thank you, Lord, for being our shield. We thank you, Lord, for being our provider today. Lord, we thank you for being our driver. Lord, we thank you for being a fence all around us. So tonight as we come, Lord, we ask of you to continue, Lord, to protect us. Father, we come, Lord, and I say, Lord, cover and protect Brother Gary, Sister Sharon, the entire management team. Father God, you place them in a role, Lord, that where more is expected, more is given. So, Lord, we thank you for their work because it is causing so many people across the world to hear about you and to come in worship in one moment. So, Father, we just thank you for what you're doing in this season. Jesus. We thank you for what you're doing in Caribbean Radio HD family. We thank you, Lord, for the listeners. We thank you for the supporters. And we pray, God, that you will extend their borders. We pray for a blessing, God. Jesus. We pray, mighty God, for their families. We pray for health. We pray for strength. We pray for financial blessing. Oh God, we pray for journeying mercies for those that are still traveling back and forth. We pray, mighty God, for those who are sad. We pray for those that are sick. We pray for those that have lost loved ones. We pray, mighty God, that you will continue to fill our hearts with your love. Oh God, those that are sad, Lord, we pray that you send them your joy, your peace that passes all human understanding. Jesus. Rest upon us like a dove. God. Father God, we invite you in this place. We invite you in the airway at this time. And we ask God that you deploy your blood in the roadway and the highways. Oh God Almighty, I pray that you will have your way tonight. Yes, let us sit down, God, and you Holy Ghost stand up. Father God, we pray in the name of Jesus that your name be exalted above all names. Name just now.
0: Yes,
1: oh God, as we worship you in this hour, I pray, God, that your name be glorified in Jesus' name.
0: Hallelujah. Thank you, Jesus. Your name must be glorified in all the earth. That's our purpose. To lift him up wherever we go and to praise your King of Kings. So when the pain come, Christ said, trusted in all ways. Hallelujah. I want. Karen Radio.
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2: For those storms.
0: Jesus.
2: Already brought me through. If I never had a problem.
0: Hey, good evening, Sister Babette. Good evening to you from Grand Cayman. Welcome to Caribbean Radio family.
2: Oh, what thing?
0: Jesus.
2: It is work you do.
3: Yeah,
2: I
3: pray.
2: Now I tell you.
0: It's a beautiful me. Through it all, I learned to trust in Jesus. Oh, my God. Oh, Jesus. It's a beautiful me. Good evening. And the whole chat room family, good evening to you all. Good evening. Dial number, good evening. Yes, man. South Florida, good evening. West Palm Beach, good evening. Post Louis, good evening to you. World Florida, good evening from Grand Cayman.

0: I learned to trust in one name and one man. 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Oh, Jesus. Hallelujah. You never fail us, God. You never fail us, Jesus. I learned to depend on God's word. The word said, he never fails us. Never fail, right? It is written. He never fail. It might not look good to you, but it's coming on your side. Hey, God. Jesus. Oh, my God. Okay, next song, next song, next song, next song. Let's go. Let's go, next song. Let's go. Jesus.
1: We love you, Andre.
0: Hey, let's worship God. Let's go. Jesus. Oh, glory to God. Glory to God. Glory to God. Jesus. Hey, Jesus. Let's go, God. Listen up, people of God.
2: My heart can sing.
0: Yes, man.

good evening, Sister Sandra. Good evening, New Jersey. Good evening. Brother Lee Carl Palmer, good evening to you, sir. Until then, let's worship God. Jesus. New Jersey, the building. Sandra, good evening. From Grand Cayman. Until then. With joy.

0: Levante.
1: Jesus, one more time, man, one more time. He's coming again. He's coming again. Get ready. Stay right.

Good evening to you. Good evening to you. Central family, good evening. I listen to Brother Ezekiel live on the Caravan Radio. We'll only bring a smile. 103.1 HD3. Oh, Jesus.

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Jesus, my God, let's go.

0: 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That's a blessing from the Lord. Remember, every good gift is from above.
1: And a good place to see.
0: Sent to us by Jesus Christ of Nazareth.
1: Food on Jesus. My table.
0: Shoes.
1: Shoes on my feet.
0: You gave me a love, Lord.
1: You gave me your love, Lord.
0: And
1: a fine family.
0: Oh, Jesus, thank you.

0: 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He's good to us and his mercy endure. Let's go worship God. Jesus, hey, gosh. I was sinking far, very deep, staying within, sinking to rise no more, hey God,
1: no more.
0: Jesus, hey.

0: Deep in sin.
1: Now this is my testimony.
2: Deep in sin.
0: My testimony too.
1: The platform. Far from the peaceful shore.
0: Oh my God, I worship for who you are. Stand within. Stand.
1: Seeking to rise no more.
0: But who? But what? But who?
1: But the Master.
0: Hey, Jesus. Hear my word. This praise cry. Hey, Jesus. Hallelujah. From where? Lifted Ezekiel. Hey. No. Jesus. Hallelujah. Jesus. Hey. Yes. My God. My God. Love lifted me. No one else could help. Hey, Jesus. Andrea too say pull up, and we say pull up on Karen Radio, man. Yes, man. We are talking about we're sinking to rise no more. Ha, but the Master, hallelujah, hear my cry. Brother Ezekiel, come up. You shall live and not die, Brother Ezekiel, to proclaim the works of the Lord. Let's go worship God. Jesus, hey. Jesus, hallelujah. Stain within, in our sin, sinking to rise no more. Oh, Jesus. But who? His name is Jesus. The captain of the ship. Hey! Here! The spirits cry. From where? From where?
1: And from the water.
0: Lifted me! Jesus! No!
1: Now sing.
0: Hey, hey, hey, hey! Time, Tasha. One more time. One more time.
1: I'm sorry, y'all. This is my testimony.
0: My testimony, too. Jesus.
1: From the platform. Far from the peaceful shore.
0: Spanish stone. Tie span.
1: Very deeply. Stain within.
0: But not clearing down them before pass. Hey. Chapertown Road. Foga Road.
1: The Master.
0: That's how we go up, you know. Jesus.
1: He heard my despair.
0: But God.

have something to advertise to you, okay? I have something to come to you with after this song. I'm gonna give you some advertisement. Now we're coming big, big, big, big, epic. Praise those coming. When nothing else could help. Jesus. When nothing else could help.

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Jesus. Hey, Jesus. Hallelujah. I never at the bottom. I was on top. Because he called me from sin to live with him.

0: get up. Walk out and walk to Jesus. Hey, walk to Jesus tonight. He's calling you. Jesus. One place too long, man. Time to walk out. Jesus, Jesus. Hey, Jesus. Yes, I'm grateful for his love towards me. Jesus, I lift you up, Lord, for who you are. Hey, Jesus. My God. My God.
1: I gotta let y'all go. But I believe there's a praise in this room.
0: Yes, yes.
1: He didn't leave me there.
0: That praise called Praise House.
1: That's for me. When I was turned that note.
0: And

0: November, Friday, November 13th. We're coming to you. Let's pause and give it to you right now. I'm going back to the song. Let's put it right now. Let's pause here. All right. Good evening. Again, good evening. We have this epic praise show coming to Florida on Friday, November 13th. Present Praise House, A Touch of White. Yes, man, that's the place to be. The place to be is Royal Palm Cultural Center, 151 Civic Center Way, Royal Palm Beach, Florida, 33414. We're going to have us, DJ GK, in the building. We're going to have also to Brother Gary Live and also to Billy Slaughter and Minister Dr. Wayne G. It's going to be epic, epic. The cost are $40 for ticket. 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I can get it on Eventbrite. So get ready. Also, we have sponsors like Golden Cross. We have Mega Island Grill, the special day, you can get tickets from there. Mark Island Grill, you can get tickets from there also too. So it's a big, epic concert coming. Get up at 6 p.m., start 7 p.m. All right, people of God? We start keep the thing real because it's going to be epic. I'm telling you, let's go again. Tasha, one more time for you again. Yes, one more time for you again. One more time for the girl. Yeah. So remember, Tasha for White, all right? We all were sinking, you know, but Christ came. Oh God, we're going far from the peaceful shore. Jesus. Very deep, staying within. Sinking to rise no more. That's the way he missed it, but God said, not on my watch. I see Ezekiel. I see some people need me. So I'm going to come for them. Because I come for the people in sin. So God, I give you glory to call me from sin. So I thank you for it. Because the love I'm here tonight too. So now I'm safe in him. Hey God, let's go. Hey! Yes, man.
1: I'm sorry, honey.
0: Four.

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0: my God. 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Jesus. 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The Lord mighty of battle.
1: He did.
0: Yes, God. Next song, let's go. Next song, let's go. Next song, let's go. Let's go. Yes, man, let's go. Let's go. Let's go. Let's go. Oh, Jesus.
2: Hallelujah.
0: Oh, my God. Jesus. My God, let's have church. Let's have church.
3: Jesus King, meaning
0: Jesus.
3: The cross. Oh, there a prayer.
0: What?
3: Just mountain.
0: Oh, Jesus, I lift you up.
3: Free.
0: At the highest place, I praise you, God.

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That's the guy in him singing. 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Hey, Jesus. Hallelujah. 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Jesus. Trust. Hey. 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Jesus. Still what? Oh, God. We want. Hey. That. Mr. O'Neill Watson. Oh, just beyond. Just beyond. Hey, Jesus. Oh, ho, ho, ho. Let's go worship him. Wave song said. Oh, I worship you, Daddy.

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I worship you. Forever till I reach, hey, my God, my God, my raptured soul, Jesus, shall find rest only in Jesus, my God.

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My

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0: Hallelujah! Jesus. 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Oh my God. Jesus, Jesus, Jesus. Oh, I worship you, Father. I worship you. I worship you for who you are. Come, son, let's go. We are spinning far. Oh, Jesus. What's going on here? Jesus. Jesus, Jesus. We are spinning far.
1: So important, people of God.
0: Yes.
1: To get into the very presence of God.
0: Jesus.
1: Nothing else matters now.
0: Nothing else matter. Only Jesus.
1: In fact, I want you to find yourself right in the Holy of Holies.
0: Jesus.
1: I see his presence.
0: Jesus.
1: I'm in his presence.
0: Next in the building gonna be Vibe to the Boss. Then Brother Alan Lewis will take over after Vibe Boss.
1: I have a right
0: to worship him.
1: Whatever I need.
0: Why he supply my needs, eh, God?
1: He will supply.
0: At all time, never empty, never go stuck on his promise.
1: Somebody just wants him to open up the windows of heaven for you. Let it rain. Send down your blessings, Lord.
0: Yes, Lord. We need it. We need it.
1: I just need you to move in this place tonight. Jesus. I just need you to move in this
0: my
1: place.
0: My God.
1: Tonight.
0: My God.
1: He's doing it right now.
0: Right now.
1: Hallelujah.
0: Just believe when you pray. Best song said.
2: Open the floodgates of heaven.
0: Jesus, Jesus.
2: Let it rain.
0: Goodness and mercy, favor, grace, and abundance, deceiving my God. Rain peace over your people, Jesus. Rain healing, Jesus. Rain restoration, Jesus. Say, God.
2: Of heaven.
0: 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New York rain. Boston rain. New Jersey rain tonight, Lord. Hallelujah. Oh, glory to your name, Lord. Clarendon rain. Jesus. Spanish town rain tonight, Lord. My God! Restore some blind eyes tonight, Jesus. Oh, glory to God. Rain over your people, Lord. We need you. We know you. We had nothing without you, Lord. Jesus, hallelujah. Hey, Jesus. Jesus, Jesus.

0: Be the glory, great things he has done and still doing in our lives. So thanks again for listening. Go in grace and listen to who coming up next. That's Vibe to the Boss. And Brother Anlo is going to be in the building. His peace I leave with you. Hallelujah. I said, his peace I leave with you. Not the peace from the world. But the peace of God is past all understanding. Hey, Jesus. Hallelujah. Oh, glory to your name, Lord. His peace I leave with you tonight. Not as the world give you, but as is giving you peace. And that peace only in Jesus. So enjoy rest of your night. Catch you next Wednesday. Continue to lift him up and to worship him for who he is to you. Just call upon your God. It's your God. Make sure whatever you speak, what the Bible say about you, okay? Say your head and not the tail. You're above and not beneath. You shall live and not die. That's what the Bible say about you. Declare that over your life and your family life. And watch it come to pass. The word cannot come back void. It accomplished what it's set to accomplish, the Lord, all right? So believe in him always. He never fail yet. Pull up your song, man. One more time. I'm going out. Ah, Jesus. So this grace is sufficient towards us this evening. Continue to bless the God. Continue to trust in your God. Again.
1: Amen.
0: Speak what the word said about you. Remember that.
1: While I'm there.
0: You take on nothing else.
1: But I have a right.
0: Israel matter to you, all right? Keep that in mind. He said you're chosen. He said you're set apart. Remember that. He said you're peculiar, right? Keep that in mind, okay? He said no weapon. He said no trap, not even, no setup, no demon can beat you because he's with you. All things are possible. Christ in the face of the storm, you can make it through. So listen to him. Abide him always. He never fail yet, all right, people of God? God bless you. God keep you. God sustain you. And God go with you. I'm out. See you next Wednesday.

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0: House, A Touch of White, on Friday, November 13th, featuring Billy Slaughter.
1: Blessings, everyone. Billy Slaughter here. I'm going to tell you about November 13th. Don't miss the Praise House, West Palm Beach.
0: House, A Touch of White, on Friday, November 13th, featuring Billy Slaughter.
1: Blessings, everyone. Billy Slaughter here. I'm going to tell you about November 13th. Don't miss the Praise House, West Palm Beach. Not to be missed. Big up, us.

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Yes, aya. Gotta say respect, and manners, and manners to the general, the Cayman worship general. We talk about Papa Zeke's sister Marcia. And Marcia, she named Marva. Respect and manners, and man to the team. Yeah, it's another Wednesday night as well. Our second Wednesday, it's our third Wednesday. Today is October 7th. It's the first Wednesday.

0: first Wednesday of the month of October. Yeah, you know, I'm rain like wow, rain been falling all over Florida. Well, give thanks, because I got some rain. See, him some rain, I'm just rain. Rain all over. So I say respects again to everyone, all island folks, all UK family. Good night, good morning, good afternoon, good day, wherever you are. It's the Spiritual Vibe Show with the Vibes Boss right here on Caribbean Radio HD. I know that's the voice of the nation. Yes, I am. 1 hour, Father God, may you give me the talk, the words, the music, the whole vibration of pushing this show through tonight. In Jesus' name I pray. Amen. Yeah, we're going to push through. Wednesday, Wednesday get Artisy. The Wednesday them get Artisy star. Marvin Rollers, respect and manners in the man. Uncle Wayne G, the whole of Downsor. The whole of Clarendon, the whole of Manchester. Yeah, man, the whole of Peckham, the whole of Upper, whole of St. Catherine, respects. Good night. Whole of Abbey, my sister, Lorraine. Yes, respect of a scheme. Yeah, man, the lady there. I don't remember her name, but she's listening now. She works at St. Mary's Hospital. She said, of course, me know Maxi, me know Brother Keir, me know Mr. Barnes. I said, wow, so you're a part of it. Yeah, I said, good night. Good night, everyone, from out of Jamaica. Montego Bay, sister, beautiful me. Good night. Hey, DJ Ren, my friend. Ciao, wagwan. It's another Wednesday, I said. And it's the Spiritual Vibe Show with the Vibes Boss here on Caribbean Radio HD. And tonight, I just are celebrating our style. See, and me, I beg the eye of them. I beg each and every one. Show love to your parents. Show love to your parents, man. Not care how weak it is. Not care how lost it is. Show love to your parents. See, your kids, them, show love to them, too, you know. All the people, I'm going to say, like them are telling us, them are your enemy. Whatever way the enemy thing come in, yo, just block that. I make them know, say, look here, are different things. See, now?
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0: Let's lively up ourselves after the worship with Papa Zeke, sir.

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Have you ever checked yourself? 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Yeah, man, you ever check yourself? Yeah, tell me if you ever check yourself. Let me know if you ever check yourself. Bye.

0: 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All the vibes.
1: What's up, the Grace Chillers?
0: Why?
1: Bouncy, bouncy upon a Wednesday night.

0: Take it serious.
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0: Not at all. 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

0: want to joke together. That's why me not choose church, you know. Me not choose place of worship. Me go Seventh Day Anglican, Baptist. Anyway, God there. Me go there. You see me? Yeah. And this is my thing then, man. Yes. It's a spiritual vibe show. The vibes boss right here. Right here in the cabin with HD, where my motto is changing the way how we do things positively. Yo, me say me come here heavy, me come here run chatting. Yeah, get something sorted out, and everything sorted out, but me say, yo, the people, I'm out there waiting a voice, boss, and nobody play. Yeah, they want to hear your voice through the Caribbean radio, HD medium. So roll in, and you know, we do that. You know, grace Episcopal, respect our man as in a man, seeing? Couldn't be at Bible studies tonight, you know. Yeah, just one of them things there. And it's work out in our favor too. Seeing Caribbean Radio HD family, Brother J, everyone of our own, you know, sent up, respect enough for the prize them, you know. See me? Yeah, man. Grace. Episcopal, Father Winston, thanks for the prayer. Seeing, thanks for the prayer them all over, man. Seeing? Yeah, man. So we just give thanks and praise because we know so we are going to see the next day. Seeing? Yeah, and right now I say, if I ever hear, say, God has passed down upon 45th Street, upon Australian, upon the I-95. I want to reach out there. You know why I want to reach out there? Take it.
1: What are vibes?
0: Brother Ezekiel, yes, I'm going to go now. Because I don't go, God made this happen in I-90. Yeah. Let me just make a note, you know, man. Yo, my mother was in the hospital for like 1 week. See, from Sunday to that, what, Thursday? To that Thursday, okay, so from Sunday night. Yeah, man, my mother in the hospital. Yeah, sitting. Last night after 12, or to 12, me left wrong there. See, because I want to take her home. But the doctor them said, no, she can't leave. See, can't leave. She have to get fit up. She have to get set up proper. Mr. Blair, she can't left. I say, all right, no problem. Can't fight them. Because I realize, I said, go for true. She can't leave the hospital without she fit up. Mama Lola, respect you, man. Man, as God Almighty, thank you, Father. Thank you. Seeing? Yeah, man, I want me, hey, me WhatsApp full of something where people here were going. And, I not run from, to be frank, because me have to focus. You know? Me have to focus. See, I have to focus. See, and it was a challenge, but something I have to do. And I did it. See, the people around me, respect and manners. See, all who no answer on no the call, let me go answer on no the call, man. See, and I'm going to return the text and all them something. See, yeah, me up on top of social media, you know, but, you know, if I never know which part of my head there. See, now when I check it out, man, I say, yo, star. I remember the last time, last year, them time in October, I was taking mommy from the hospital. And I say, mommy, I'll go take my day, you know, because if I'm never there, you'd have gone already. See, yeah, but I say, oh, by the mercy of God, man, she's here. See, now I have to just give thanks and praise every time. Respect families. All were instrumental in the move. Respect. Thanks. All the little words. The little cheer up. Jesus.

0: tell you something. Explain something to your listeners. I have to love that lady there, you know. I tell her, I have to love her. Because if it wasn't for she, I tell her that if it wasn't for she, when she's sick, you know, is like a, is a blessing, you know. It's a blessing because me would have run up and down, I tell you the truth. I would have it all over. See, and because of she, I have to just stay put. See, and just deal with it. Yo, my mother did work, you know. Work, good. And I go on, good. But she never did that, see. I never realized.
1: What a vibes!
0: I never realized that. So, lady can't say, she had to tell me what I never believe. See, I want me to find it out, Mr. Mommy. Love the work. Leave the work thing. See? Yeah, me stay home. Leave the work thing. Good work, she not, you know. She work with the boy and him and the brother, the big fish, Tiger Woods family. See? Yeah, over Palm Beach there. She's working the breaker. I know, yo, enough, yo. I work at Alec, man. I that mash her up. Yeah. And so me have to give thanks because if it wasn't for she, I'd be here, there, and everywhere. See, and she made me have to look into myself. And she been talking to me about certain things, you know. You know, some people who do me wrong. Rob the family. And me not go move to them. Me did not go move to them. And she said, no, man, load them, man. Because the money I got done. At some point, the money I got done. And me just chill. See, and this family, a Caribbean HD family, me can't tell you no. And when me come here, so, me really check up and walk one and say, yeah, oh, yeah, hear me? Load them people. Just take one different avenue and just go on, pogger. See? Yeah, man. 928 on Caribbean Radio HD. And yo, me I say, yo, Father God, pass through. Let me just, if I ever just touch the M of your garments, time.

Sister Mobile, me for shout here. Thanks for the inspirations in the morning, sister. Sister Carlina. Hey, Neji, my accountant, good night.

And the big dance. Yeah. And the big stage show. That's where you'll be finding the five bars. But you have got a Miami, a color, Georgia. A party me gone. No more. Let me take all plane to New York. We fly down to Jamaica to do party. And them sitting there. Watching them on Wednesday night. Look what me there. Look who's around me. Kevin with HD family.

0: thank you, Papa Jesus. Thank you, Papa God. Yeah, listeners, me a big. And look here. You see the people them who, Sister Norma, respects, good night. You see the people them who did purchase tickets from me for Touch of Blue, only need to get to me ASAP. Well, ASAP, I'm not so WhatsApp that. So WhatsApp, no. ASAP, as somebody said, I said that, so they were going to call me right away. Only know my number, see, and they get to me, see. And you can show me via the radio station as well, too, right? It's 305-654-7944. 305-654-7944. You see, you get it? 305-654-794 more. Yeah, you purchase tickets for Touch of Blue. One lady, she buy four. Sister, what's your name again? Carlene? Carlene, name? Yeah, you call me, please. Call me. Four she buy, you know. My brethren, they out of Grace Church. Brother Tony, call me, man. Call me, because you buy tickets. See, Mama, what's your name again? Yo, Sister Norma, give me a shout, man. I could fix it up for Friday, November 13th. Yeah, place to be, yeah. 151 Civic Center Way. Why you yeah, go so? And I make up now. Well, I can stop nice, yeah. Right. Sister Rima, good night, my sister. Good night. Blessings. All Garden Town family, respects. Maryland. Papine. Go on, so. Everybody up, so. Respect, you know, man. See? Yeah, Sister Yvonne. Ciao. Blessings, love, blessings. So, as I was saying, November 13th. Yo, I'm big sitting there going on now. Yeah, man, Touch of White. Yeah, just wait. Okay, hey, I wonder if I have any nail pro. What the person that will do the nails name again? Never have a name for them. See, the nails engineer them. Them can put on white Q-tex. Nail polish on the finger. Yeah, you can wear a red dress, you know. I have on the white nails, you know. Yes, man, I have white shoes. Touch of White. Yeah, we are talking about Billy Slaughter. Dangerous bread out of Jamaica. We are talking about DJ GK. He might fly all the way from Maryland up so near Canada, you know. Yes, I am. We are talking about, hey, the general himself, Dr. Wayne G, out of Central 96.3 FM out of Jamaica there. And we are talking about the Jenna of all Jenna's brother Gary. My general that, my teacher that. See? And it's going to be on November 13th. It's what I call it. Jamaica first is America, right? DJ GK. So just roll in. DJ GK. Nobody try it. Yeah. We are going to defend this thing. See? So we have tickets going on. We have tickets for sale. Huh? It's going to be $20 for pay per view and $40 in the building. And that you get food with that. You get something to eat. You get things to eat. You can munch for $40 in the building and $20 for pay per view online. 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See, and get your tickets. Okay? Get your tickets. Right? Look good, you know. It's a little thing. Brother, where's your house? Your house, right? All right. House for. Brother, you think you're easy? Yeah, so get your tickets. Listeners, get your tickets. 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Doors open at 6. Showtime is going to be 7 p.m. So roll out. You know me, I go and take it easy, see you. Nah, rush nothing. It's a Wednesday. It's only an hour. Hey, Mr. The Wednesday, them get hot, you see, man. Hot. God, Brother Smith, respect. Me see, I step up a thing. So, look here, on a Wednesday, listeners, every Wednesday, right, 8:40 a.m., When me did I say it named the Smiths, but Cardinal Smith come with fair name. Something like unfiltered. Me never get it on the YouTube something, but yeah. 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Check it out, check it out, check it out, check it out. Make we go and juggle down the road. Mama, listen, man, you met me there. You met me there, foreigner. Yeah, you met me there. See? They are true, the love of Jesus Christ.
1: Thank you, Jesus. Yeah.
0: Sister Monica Perry, hey, respects. Good night.

0: Sister Nasty J, good night.
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1: He says, my child.
0: Servant D.

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And actually, yo, people just a prayer left, right, and center, and it did happen.

0: Talking about 958 Military Trail, that Salt Military Trail. Hey, November 1st. 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
1: That's why.
0: 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Yeah.

0: Maxi Avenue Family. 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Oh, you mean?
1: Early this morning, I woke from my sleep.
0: Yes, up next will be Sir Alan Lewis, sir.

0: listeners in Manchester, let's sing. 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
1: That's when I committed my life to him.
0: Sister Vanessa, sing them on.
1: Cause I know that he is for me.
0: Deacon Pinnock, let me sing them on.

0: me do that one for Mama. 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Come out here, sir. Come sit down right there, sir. Sit down right there, sir. Right there, sir.
1: Oh, yes, Mama dearest.
0: Oh, Mama Thanks. Mama Christina. Oh. Mama Joy.
1: I love you.
0: Sister Joy, uh-huh. Out of Grace Episcopal, listen.
1: Mama.
0: Oh, yeah.
1: Oh, yeah.

0: 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Hey, sister, my friend, good night.
1: Luke and me and Smile.
0: Port St. Lucie family, Palm Bay. Luke, good night.
1: Yeah, all the while. Oh, mama.
0: Gabriela, good night. Smile. That's my top supervisor.
1: Stay
0: listening.
1: In my heart. Oh, yeah. And we will be all right. We'll be all right. For real.
0: Thanks for your understanding. Of the situation.
1: So grown.
0: Some people go on like them, a human.
1: Yes.

0: as mama dearest, Lola, you dearest to me. Yo, tell them on the show, love the stars. I'm for sure. Yo, you have to give her love, man. Yeah, man. See, it's 9:49. It's going, so it's, I have a couple minute, more minutes here before you get to, we get to Brother Alan, you know, Mr. Alan, the general, one of the general down there, man. Yo, that man, they know it and love it like, whoa, whoa, whoa, whoa. Yeah, you're listening to the Spiritual Vibes with the Vibes Boss right here on Caribbean Radio HD, where my motto is changing the way how we do things positively. And it's heard every Mondays, 8 to 10 p.m., Wednesdays, 9 to 10 p.m., Saturdays, it's 2 to 3 p.m., right? And one of them Saturday, you know, I went again. Reverend, you know, chop me, remember now. We're going to be at 958 South Military Trail. That's the intersection of Summit and Military Trail, up the road there, right? And we're going to be at the Golden Cross. Yeah, out of Golden Cross there, you know?
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0: Think a joke, me say I may have two, but me have one next belly ability to grow. See, so remember, you know, November 1st, Come dine with us, man. Come eat with us, man. Come, you know, come have a good time. Right? And it's right now, it's going on Sundays. Every Sunday, you just go out there, you know, fill up a plate of food. $10. I'll buy the amount of what you take up. It depends on what you want to take up to, you know. I know some people still, you know, me take up four fish, you know, four of them big fat fish there. So support, let's go out and support. So November 1st, we're going to be there. So come out in your colors, in your numbers, yeah, right? And just come eat a bellyful. West Palm Beach, traffic. I'm on time, you don't know where I'm going. So yeah, me used to reach at work, like sometimes upon the 30 or upon the 40. See? I'm realizing it's a first school open. The time I'm used to leave out to reach them time there again, I can't leave out. I have to leave out on the OOO. Right? 7 a.m. Yeah? 6:45. Them all the have to leave you now. See? And that's because of the school kids. See? So, motorists, please look out for the kids them here. Be vigilant in your steering. You're not driving on our own. See? Yeah, man. Look for them. You know? Look for them. Look out for them. You know, a lot of construction are going downtown. Yeah. So, yeah, taking the time. Please, taking the time. Big ups to everybody. I went on November is a big thing. You got here where I go on. You got here where I go on. Anyway, I could just go on, play some songs. Let me go and play some songs and we'll just full joy this hour here. See? Put a hole on there. I go for my shoes over there. So, new shoes, you see. New shoes. Okay, I'm jump up in my bed. We're going to jump up now, yeah? I got just hold a little vibes. Straight up until 10. Mr. Alan, you ready, sir? Tell me if you're ready.
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0: 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Yeah. 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
1: This is how you deal with the devil. Leave them to God.
2: Yeah.
3: When your mother.

Thanks for watching, everyone. See you next Saturday, 2 to 3 p.m. right here. Up next will be Sir Alan. Hey, the man, the chung in chung. Thanks for the energy. Thanks for the strength. Thanks for the cha-cha. Just believe in yourself, you know. Stay humble. Keep smiling.

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Hey, good evening and welcome once again to A Moment with Jesus. It's me, Brother Alan. I certainly hope that your week has started off right and things are going in the right direction. Well, you know, this evening, let's say it's a little different. I'm going to be playing an insert of a tape of a social media creator. He's Nigerian and he's commenting on what some of the pastors in Africa are saying about the gods of China. I want you to listen, so stay tuned for that.

0: And you know, early on, we thought a YouTuber, let's say a social media creator, was commenting on what some of the, let's call them Christian pastors, are saying about China and their gods. Now, it's very interesting because what they're actually saying is that China is religious. Why? Because they have over 1,000 gods. And what I'm going to say to you, brothers and sisters, if you're not grounded in the Word of God, you're going to be taken by any wind of doctrine. You actually have to know the Word of God. And I know sometimes when you're in a group, a large group, and then people are cheering you on, you feel as if what the man is saying is correct, and then you have music behind them, and they're preaching and the music, and people clap and cheer, and you're not really wondering that if he's preaching something wrong, because there's, let's call it hype, the hype, and it sounds right, and it sounds good, and people are cheering. But is it true what he is saying? Because we are in very serious times, and that's why you have to choose the church that you go to. Don't look on the size of the church. Don't look on the success of the preacher and how flamboyant he is. And he has bodyguards. He has big houses. He has maybe private jets and all that. Let me say this to you, brothers and sisters. It's just the simple word of God. It's just, he says, God says, the Lord says, my yoke is easy and my burden is light. It's nothing, something very difficult. Yes, you're going to have challenges, you know. It's just those who believe in him shall have everlasting life in Jesus Christ. Now, this portion of this insert that I'm going to be playing to you, you're going to be hearing the Nigerian social media person, creator, commenting on what the African pastors are saying. I guess they are from Nigeria or elsewhere. And it's not that he is against them, but somehow he is asking, why didn't you tell us something else before instead of this? I want you to listen to it, but let me tell you this. Everything being said is blasphemous, right? It's not of God. We'll comment right after this.
1: Men of God, who said these kind of things on pulpits that is now going viral on social media, I personally would have resigned as a pastor, or if I couldn't resign, I would have come out and apologized to the entire world for standing on the pulpit and suggesting to the entire world that the God I have been preaching about all these years, that your Jesus is impotent, is powerless compared to the God that other nations like China are worshipping. Do you know what it means to stand on the pulpit and suggest to the entire world that your God, your Jesus, is impotent, is powerless compared to the gods that other nations like Asian nations are worshipping? Do you know what it means? You have practically destroyed Christianity. You have practically rendered your God impotent and powerless. Like, after so many years of collecting tithes from us, promising us blessing from heaven, after so many years of you convincing us to sow a seed, after so many years of you collecting prophetic seed, prophetic offering, first fruit, all manners of offering and tithe, promising us supernatural breakthrough unlimited, financial breakthrough unlimited, promising us supernatural employment, after so many years of collecting from us to buy private jet, build private university for yourself, after so many years of collecting from us, the more you guys are collecting from us, the deeper Nigeria goes in poverty. And when the same Nigerians started pointing you to China, to other nations that are doing better than us, without praying, without paying tithe, without going to church, without even knowing Jesus, the only thing you could say as a defense you came out with was to remind us that China has more than 1,000 gods. So what is now the essence of the God you have been preaching? Because we can now see the result of the gods of China.
2: China don't pray. Says who? China is not religious. Says who? China, you see today, China has 1,000 gods.
3: So the China you are talking about, that go to China. China! They have this, they have that. Are you joking? Do you know how many thousands of gods China have?
4: Wow.
3: Don't let anybody brainwash you.
4: Yes, sir. Yes, sir. Yes, sir.
3: Do you know
4: yes,
3: how these guys are too religious?
4: They are numbers. Mm.
3: They don't just have one God. They have too many idols.
4: Yes.
5: So in different countries now, all these countries, they don't need to pray, but they need to develop. If you check it down, most of all these countries have up to 500 gods. You know how many gods China have?
2: VTM, God will punish you. We will not be alive and see a nomentity senseless. Talking about Christian, mocking our prayer, singing thing. No, it does not work. Now, I have been with Asian people for a very long time. Asians are one of the people that they have different God. The only thing that they don't do, they don't post it on social media. But nobody worship God, their own God, or whatever they are worshiping than Asia. Asians don't joke with their spiritual life.
1: The gods of China that you people call that they don't even know your Jesus. If these gods of China could transform China to what China is today, don't you think these gods of China are more powerful than this, your almighty Jesus?
0: Okay, we pause it right there because, I think you get the essence of what we are trying to say. False pastors are saying is that because China's economy is so powerful, that means that they're doing something good and they have so many gods. We believe that they're not religious. They are religious because they have over 1,000 gods. Now, how blind are some people? Because what these men are doing, they're spiritually blind, and they are pastors, and they are well-known pastors in their settings, you know, in their country. And they are just trying to share with you and saying, you know, their gods are so good that the economy is good. And they're measuring spiritual success on what people have. Do you know? It says in 1 Timothy chapter 6, let's begin from verse 5, because this portion of scripture is talking about people who are not preaching the right gospel. Verse 5 says, "Perverse disputings of men of corrupt minds and destitute of the truth, supposing that gain is godliness, from such withdraw thyself. But godliness with contentment is great gain, for we brought nothing into this world, and it is certain we can carry nothing out. And having food and raiment, let us be therewith content." Let me say, so brothers and sisters, they are measuring spiritual success with gain, with wealth. And that's why lots of them are rich, because they want to show their congregation that they have money and God blessed them with money. No. Those who preach that gain is godliness, you know, they call it prosperity on under that umbrella, and saying that it shows you that God is blessing them. No, of course Christians can be blessed and be wealthy. Yes, but that's not a sign of your spiritual blessings because of your gain. And this is what the African pastors that we just shared a while ago are saying, that China is religious, and their economy is so powerful, the best in the world, they must be doing something good, in other words. So that's what I'm saying. You have to be careful. Do not just listen to anyone who is preaching. That is blasphemous. That's demonic. To say that because a country has so many gods, they are good and blessed, and their economy is rich. That's not a way to measure your spiritual growth. That's not a way to measure your Christianity. No. Do you remember even the parable with the rich man and the beggar? Who went to heaven? The beggar. And the rich man went to hell not because he was rich, but because of how he lived on earth. Because yes, you do have rich Christians. It doesn't mean that you must be poor as a child of God. No, that's not what it is preaching. But where is your emphasis? Because lots of people, their emphasis is on the riches of the world. That's what their emphasis is. And say, that's proof that I'm a good Christian. And so be careful. These are preachers over there. I'm sure you have them out all over the world, not just in Africa. And just to say that China is good because they are religious and they have gods. India has many gods. Saudi Arabia is, many of the affluent countries on this earth are, most of the affluent countries, the rich countries as we'll call them, they are not Christians. Lots of them are Muslims. It doesn't mean that they are doing the right thing. See, Saudi Arabia has begun to fall. United States is following suit. That's why, you stick with the same old gospel. Simple, but it is powerful. You know, on Monday morning, I was sharing from Psalm 73, and I think it's very appropriate for me to share that with you, because David himself was wondering what's wrong with him. Because, he was talking about the wicked people who are rich. He says, verse 3, this is Psalm 73, verse 3, David said, "For I was envious at the foolish when I saw the prosperity of the wicked." He says, "For there are no bands in their death, but their strength is firm. They are not in trouble as other men, neither are they plagued like other men. Therefore pride compasseth them about as a chain, violence covereth them as a garment. Their eyes stand out with fatness. They have more than heart could wish." And verse 8 says, "They are corrupt and speak wickedly. Concerning oppression, they speak loftily. And therefore their mouths speak against the heavens." Now, this is the word of God. This is in Psalm 73. Says David was concerned about and say, listen, "I was envious when I saw the prosperity of the wicked, and they have more than they could wish." And this is what these pastors are just, a lot of them, I can't give you a percentage, but a lot of them use their wealth as spiritual growth and spiritual strength. That's what they measure their spiritual strength with wealth, how much money they have and how they show up, because they're carnal. They're just looking on the flesh. And, the Bible speaks about they're covetous, they want this, they want that. And so David also fell in a trap whereby he says, maybe I was living my Christian life in vain because I was living this goody-goody life. So maybe I should just try what the world is doing. He says, until he went into the presence of God and saw that God has put them in slippery places. In other words, they're going to fall. So don't be distracted by these pastors who are preaching just prosperity and money, and you're going to get rich and all this. We're not preaching against wealth and richness. We're preaching that's not the way you measure your Christian life. You don't measure your Christian life by how much money you have. Solomon was, to me, the richest man who ever lived, right? But he fell. He fell. His wealth could not save him or help him, because God knows how we live. So do not emphasize your richness, your physical wealth to spirituality. And so as we shared earlier on in 1 Timothy 6, whereby it says, they suppose that gain is godliness. And God says, those who preach that, withdraw yourself from them. Be careful, brothers and sisters. We're living in serious times. Whenever you go to a church, make sure that you're equipped with the Word of God. Make sure you spend some time reading the Word of God in your spare time. When you're at home, when you can find some spare time to read the Word of God, so that you don't go to a church setting and get caught up with the hype and people are cheering and applauding and you don't know if what they're saying is right, what the preacher is saying is right, is correct. You got to be careful, because hype is everything to some people. Music and cheers and shout. Okay, just to let you know that you're listening to A Moment with Jesus with me, Brother Alan. And I never told you earlier on that we do have the final episode of Conflict of Passion. Yeah, the final episode of Conflict of Passion is coming up momentarily, all right? And just to give you a little, let's say, a little highlight of what's happening in November. Okay, on Friday the 13th of November, they'll be having Praise House. That's right, hosted by Brother Gary. Praise House, that's November 13th on Friday at the Royal Palm Cultural Center, 151 Civic Center Way. And that will be on November 13. Performing will be Billy Slaughter. You're going to have Wayne G and DJ GK. Like that. DJ GK. All right. Just give you a highlight of Praise House happening on November 13. And of course, it begins at 7 p.m. Tickets $14 and pay-per-view $20.
6: There's power in the name of Jesus. There's healing.

Through it all, I've learned to trust in Jesus. I've learned to trust in God. Of course, you'll listen to A Moment with Jesus with me here, Brother Alan.

That's right. Jesus is the answer. The sound there of Andre Crouch. For the world today, throughout the centuries, Jesus has always been the answer and still is the answer for the world today. You know, it's interesting that, you know, the other day we spoke about scientists discovering the Noah's Ark. They're still doing research on it. And of course, earlier on, we spoke some years, well, earlier in the year, we spoke about finding the chariot wheels of Pharaoh's army who drowned in the Red Sea. Yeah, now someone just, I just saw a videotape insert whereby someone was reading a book about the Bible. Well, not really about the Bible, but about historical facts about Jesus. This is not a Christian. This is not the Bible. This is a historical book that there was a person known as Jesus. And, you know, they spoke about Pilate and he used to do lots of miracles. That's a book. They say that person who wrote that historical book is not a Christian. Matter of fact, they say he never believed in God. That's how the story goes, you know. And do you know, okay, if you do history and if you read anything like encyclopedia, do you know what it would say 300 BC? You know what that means? Before Christ was born. That's what the historical, that's what BC means, you know. 300 BC and AD means after the death of Christ. So that's in your history books. That's not in the Bible. So when they say 300 BC, 300 years before Christ was born, and they will put 400 years after the death of Christ, that's AD. So that's the historical facts that Jesus did exist. And we still believe in him.

0: That's right. True, genuine love lifted me. The love of Christ, even the love of my fellow brother. You know what I mean? You know, the word of God says in Proverbs 25, verse 11, says, a word fitly spoken is like apples of gold in pitchers of silver. You know, you say the right things at the right time to encourage someone. Yes, it says it's like apples of gold in pitchers of silver. Yeah, you just know what to say, and sometimes you need that little encouraging word. You know, I'm telling you, words can destroy you. Words can build you and make you. That's why the Bible says, in the beginning was the Word. Yeah, and be careful with your words, because the Bible says what? Life and death are in the power of the tongue. You can destroy someone by what you say, and you can build someone by what you say. Yeah, and sometimes you have to be very strong, because people say negative things about you. They will lie on you, and you're innocent, but you've got to be strong to realize that that's a part of life, because somebody's not going to be there to, you know, encourage you and hush you all the time. You have to be strong. Sometimes you're left on your own. Jesus had his 12 disciples around him, and when the time came for him to be crucified and captured by the soldiers, all his disciples ran and left him, you know. And Peter, the well-known, you know, of course, he said, Lord, I'll never leave you nor forsake you. And Jesus said to him, you're going to deny me three times before the cock crows three times. You know what I mean? So, you know, good words. Words are powerful. And I repeat the verse. It says here, a word fitly spoken is like apples of gold in pitchers of silver. Wow, isn't that beautiful? Just picture that. Try and encourage someone as you go along today or this evening, all right, wherever, whenever. Yeah. Of course, you're listening to A Moment with Jesus with me, Brother Alan. Now we're going to be allowing you to hear the final episode of Conflict of Passion, the drama radio serial.
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0: Hey bimbo, how far I reach?
1: Reach by short drive.
0: Alright, you turn next left.
1: Alright, is number 15 after you turn left?
0: Yeah, is a house by itself. I ain't a worry. They don't have any dog in the yard.
1: Alright, that good. It. Yeah, see it.
0: You see it?
1: Yeah, I see it. Number 15.
0: Good. So go do your thing. Remember, you know, it's two of them tonight. And it's half done tonight.
1: But two of them don't live together. So after this job, we have to go finish off the other job.
0: But you might be lucky, because sometimes two of them stay together.
1: Well, if them together tonight, that good. And if everything's strong, we will carry the two body them come show you. And then we will dump them off and collect the balance same time, because once me do a job, me leave either same night or early following day. And go next country and go cool off for a few weeks. Right now me have a boat that stand by.
0: Well, let me know what go on, because me have everything for you.
1: Wait a minute. Stay on the line. We have on a headset phone.
0: All right. Good evening, man. Cast to Wagwan. Me good, I'll have a next job for you next month.
1: Yes, ma. All right. Me come out of the car now. Put boss. Over there look dark. I wonder if anybody in here.
0: It's just after midnight, you know. Them could have gone out in bed.
1: All right. We will soon find out. Hold on, man. Hold on. We reach at the door. We will shout out police for them.
2: Hold on, open the door, police. Open the door, police.
0: Bimbo. Bimbo. Answer me, man. And Bimbo. You that?
2: Yeah.
0: So, are the toy at the gate?
2: Yeah.
0: All right. Come quick and take the balance so you can move on. Remember saying, oh, Isha, he'll drive me there. Good. Bimbo reach. As a matter of fact, you were flew this morning. But wait. There was so much soldier and police ago. And them in a yard. But what is? Let me call Bimbo right now.
2: Hello?
0: Bimbo, is what happening?
2: This is not Bimbo. This is the police. Who opened the door?
0: Who opened the door? It's what we do. Wimmy Mays, let me talk to him.
2: The ladies approach a long time, and we suspect you are going to do a hit job. So we are waiting, we were waiting at the ladies' house for a few nights, and you already incriminate yourself. So open the door. Otherwise, if you don't open the door, you're going to end up like Bimbo, dead.
0: Oh my God.

Well, there you have it, the Conflict of Passion, the final episode there of Conflict of Passion. I certainly hope that you found it interesting and maybe have learned something from it, you know what I mean? You're going to be a Christian all the way, all right? Thank you so much for sharing this evening, and don't forget, brothers and sisters, your Christianity or your spirituality is measured by your relationship with God, not by what you have, not by the wealth you possess or anything like that. The Bible says anybody who preaches that wealth or gain is godliness, from such withdraw thyself. Is what you know the Bible says great? Godliness with contentment. Godliness. You're godly, but you're happy, you're contented, you're not complaining, you're enjoying the life that God has given you. That's great gain. Thank you so much, and God bless you.

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See, the deal, we've been calling everybody else. We've been calling our good girlfriends and our main man, and we've been calling our aunties and our mama. But I dare you to depend upon the mighty name of Jesus. The Bible says that there is a name that is above every name. That at the name of Jesus, every knee will bow, every tongue will confess to the glory and the honor of God, that he is the Lord, and beside him there is no other Savior. He has the power and the authority to break every chain. Sickness has to be broken under his name. Disease has to dissipate under his name. Poverty has to cease in his name. I

In that situation you thought was impossible, the chain breaker is here. In that situation that you thought God had forgotten about, the chain breaker is here. Let him do it. Let him break the chain. Let him break the chain in your will. Let him break the chain in your mind. Let him do it. Let him do it. Let the Lord do it. Let him do it. There are no boundaries for him. Hallelujah. Let him do it. There is power to break every chain, every habit, everything that plagues you. Some of you can't get a good night's sleep because the demons of hell are having a camp meeting around your mind, but he has the power to break that chain. Some of you are frustrated in your relationship, but the God of restoration is here today to bring peace to your mind, to break every chain. He's a chain breaker. He's a chain breaker. Hallelujah. We used to sing in the old church that God specializes in things impossible. And when you let him do it, he can do what no other power can do. The power of God is here to break every chain. Come on, let's worship him. Let's salute him by worshiping. Hallelujah. Hallelujah to Jesus. We give you praise today. Hallelujah, Father. We worship you. Thank you for breaking the chain that has us bound. Thank you for giving us victory for our portion. Hallelujah. We give you praise today. Thank you, Jesus. Thank you, Jesus. Ah, yes, Lord. Break every chain, said he will break every chain. Yes, he will. Yes, he will. Can we just say there is power in the name.

Come on, declare it in your space. Wherever you are. To break every chain, yeah. Won't he do it? Won't he do it? He's doing it right now in your situation. Yes, he will. Break every chain. Come on, I hear an army. There's an army of worshipers that declare war against the enemies of hell.

0: Come on, let him know. Jehovah, for he has done so very
1: much.
0: He's done so much for you. What?
1: What shall I render
0: to Jehovah?

testify with me this evening. So give me power, Lord.

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0: Troy's House, A Touch of White, on Friday, November 13th, featuring Billy Slaughter.
1: Blessings, everyone. Billy Slaughter here. I'm going to tell you about November 13th. Don't miss the Praise House, West Palm Beach. Not to be missed. Big up on Scorpions. It's going to be crazy.
0: DJ GK.
2: 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I will be there.
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1: Praise House is going to be off the chain.
2: 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Because the worship like a normal.
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2: I worship me, sir.

There are many things that are going on out there and you can't see it. The reason why you can't see it is because life is pressure. And the moments in life keeping you busy.

0: that is out there exposed also to be an example.
1: I just want to say good morning, good morning, good morning.
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0: The reason why.
1: Good morning to you, you, you, and you.
0: I got a testimony.
1: To the east, to the west, to the north, and to the south. Welcome, welcome, welcome.
0: I was involved out there. I was the man with...
1: It's us, Caribbean Praise and Worship Gospel with Dean Harris.
0: Running my way, son.
1: And we're over here in Antigua and Barbuda /268.
0: To talk to you.
1: Good morning, Brother Gary and Sister Sharon. Thank you once more.
0: Be bad.
1: All the broadcasters, all the announcers.
0: One of the stories that turned out good.
1: Good morning, good morning, good morning.
0: That is the reason why I want you to know.
1: Happy to have you guys.
0: For those who are out.
1: And happy Thursday.
0: There's

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1: Good morning, Point FM, you alive?
2: I'm in.
1: Good morning, thank you.
2: Morning, how are you?
1: I'm fine, and you, sir?
2: I'm in.
1: Thank you so much for being there.
2: I've been a mother, I've been birthday on Friday.
1: I'm sorry?
2: My mother, birthday on Friday.
1: Your mother?
2: Yes, yeah, 92 years old.
1: Oh, wow. God bless her.
2: On Friday.
1: Oh, advanced birthday to her.
2: Yeah, she was, I wanted to just give the night to her.
1: I'm sorry?
2: Give the night to her.
1: Okay, sure. When you say this, Friday?
2: Yeah.
1: Okay. I got you.
2: Thank you.
1: Not to worry, sir. Okay, there. You have a better one. Thank you. Thank you so much. Take care. What good. Manners every time. Thank you for calling.

0: 92 years old. That's a good age.
1: The wrong way.
0: You bless her.
1: Just the wrong.
0: You still have your mom around.
1: Because you feel secure. Because you're on the street and you don't know what's gonna come your way.

I had the money. I bought a car from this man, and yet he told me that the speedometer reading was only 80,000 miles. And I took it after a week of owning that vehicle.

0: got angry. I got angry, and being the hostile person as I was, I said, I'm gonna get even with that man. I'm gonna get even. I went looking for that man, and I said to him, I said, sir, you ripped me off. You robbed me knowingly.
1: Amen, amen. What a powerful testimony.
0: He says, hey, that's just the way.
1: Sometimes when we feel like we have reached the end of the road,
0: I'm willing to give you
1: God put the right people
0: for the 1 week of ownership
1: and the right place in our path.
0: I was the one that was partially wrong also by buying.
1: Thank God for the church. Amen.
0: So I'm admitting my mistake. I was wrong.
1: Thank God for the church.
0: Properly. But here's 1800.
1: And for the faith.
0: Take from the money and give me the
1: and
0: money.
1: For the prayers.
0: Man said no.
1: And for the people who helped us find our way back to hope. Amen.
0: I said, well, I just got here. I'm not going to make no friends this way. I've been bad. So let me keep it cool.
1: Never underestimate what God can do through a simple act of love. Amen.
0: Judges and jury just get together and sort of hear.
1: That brother was on the wrong way.
0: Before you have to go to a Supreme Court.
1: But then he reminded, amen. He remembered of his upbringing. And he saw that church. Amen. That church on Ivory Lane.
0: And in the state of Florida.
1: I'm gonna touch that one again. Yes, ma'am.
0: You cannot.
1: Yes, sir.
0: It's a game. Yes. Ladies and gentlemen, boys and girls, all you wonderful people out there, you're watching me. You're watching this video.

0: body that is out there exposed also to be an example. And I think the Lord has truly chosen me, Jerry Thompson, to be an example. The reason why is because I got a testimony, and it goes a little bit like this. I was involved out there. I was the man with a gun in my waist. Yeah, that's right, gun in my waist. I'm not proud of it. Don't think that I'm here to talk to you because I wanna prove that I can be bad. I'm here because I'm one of the stories that turned out good.
1: Man.
0: And that is the reason why I want you to know

are truly changes that are needed to be made is the word. Something that each and every one of us have in us and do not even realize how powerful that word is.

Because you feel secure. Because you're on the street and you don't know what's gonna come your way. But let me tell you, the man that's out there with that gun, I trust that.

had the money. I bought a car from this man, and he told me that the speedometer reading was only 80,000 miles. And I took it after a week of owning that vehicle and checked the compression to see how much mileage was on the engine. And I found out it was 180,000 miles, folks. That's right, 180,000. I got angry. I got angry, and being the hostile person as I was, I said, I'm going to get even with that man. I'm going to get even. I went looking for that man, and I said to him, I said, sir, you ripped me off. You robbed me knowingly. And that man looked at me, and he says, hey, that's just the way things are. But I ain't going to give you back your money. I said, sir, you don't understand. I'm willing to give you $1,800 out of that money for the 1 week of ownership of that vehicle, because I was the one that was partially wrong also by buying the car, by not admitting my mistake. So I'm admitting my mistake. I was wrong to purchase this car without checking it out properly. But here's $1,800 you can take from the money and give me the balance. That man said no. And being as I just got, went to...

claims court where judges and jury just get together and sort of hear your problem and tell you who's at fault before you have to go to a Supreme Court. And they told me that this man was wrong to sell your vehicle at that mileage that he said it was. He lied to you. And in the state of Florida, Canada, throughout the United States, you cannot mess with an odometer. It's against the law. It's illegal. So I thought that was grounds enough to get back my money. Anyway, this man felt that he ain't gonna give me back my money. So he took it upon himself to come looking for me. He came down by a place that I used to hang out. And he asked, is Jerry Thomas?

0: warn you they're gonna kill you. They just do it or they leave you alone. And because of those 2 minutes why I'm here today, I want to tell you something. God is real.
1: Man.
0: You know how I know God is real? Because he made a change in my life. He gave me those 2 minutes to decide whether I wanted life or death. And I chose life. But I didn't choose it just then. I figured I was angry. This man was gonna die. I went home and cleaned my gun. And I looked up his address in the phone book. And I went looking for this man. You hear what I'm saying? I said I went looking for this man because I saw myself putting 3 bullets in this man. I wanted to murder him. But you know what?

rock and a hard place, just like you. The place that you are at right now, my friend. Listen to me, drugs dealer. Hear me, man. Hear what I'm saying. Give yourself a better chance. Try Jesus. If you put the drugs in the right pocket, believe me, God is there. Put them in the left. So when the deal doesn't go down and somebody draw a knife at you or draw a gun at you, you can't do nothing else. Cry out for Jesus. Because remember, you got nothing else. And believe me, you'll find out how much power is in his name. There is power in the mighty name of Jesus. Because he says, greater is he that is in me, O God, than he that is in the world. He came not for the righteous. Listen to me now. Hear me.

one that he's entrusted. You're the one because he done it for me. And my God said he's no respecter of person. He will save you only if you give him a chance.

anybody that knows me and who does not know me, Sharon, believe me, honey, you will not be a stripper forever. Mike, hear me, man. You will not always be in the position that you are. I cannot disclose it, even though your name is not the last name. I can't give it. But remember me, because I was there once. And look what the Lord has done. I did not do it through self.

make a change in me. Give me a renewness, renewing of my strength. Restore my joy. I remember before I found you.

kind of love that they were giving me was not what I was looking for. And some of you know what I'm talking about, because some of you have lost. Gained what you wanted, but lost what you had. And what you had was what was for you. And now what you gained, you truly realize that, this ain't gonna work. But remember, Jesus saves, he keeps, and he sanctifies. And he will fill you with his love. He will fill you with his grace. Because he said his grace is sufficient to keep you. And I just want to tell you, oh, I got Jesus on my

are hearing this tape, I want to call you. And I want to tell you that God is real. Because I have found out how real he is. There's so many testimonies that I can truly tell you about. But hear me, friend. This tape that I am doing, it is not a Jerry Thompson thing. I use the name The Equalizer because together we stand. Let us even the odds for the children out there who have no refuge. This tape is available to each and every one of you out there who's dealing the drugs, who's carrying a gun. Believe me, God is going to work a miracle through this tape. I truly believe that. And when I use his name, I do not want to use it in vain, because unless he has called me, I've learned not to say God said. But through faith, if you have faith, if you own one of these tapes and you're listening right now, participate, because united we stand, divided we fall.

can anybody give to another individual. And I pray to God that this testimony may help somebody out there, because it helped me to put my gun down. It helped me to leave the prostitution alone, to leave the strip joints, to leave all

today or tomorrow, but remember Jesus. Remember that he saves and he keeps and he sanctifies. Remember that he hears everything. He is the I am that I am. He is the great Jehovah, the great El Shaddai. Remember him, friend. And these tapes are available for you if you're ready to put the gun down. I will give them to you. And all I ask in return is that you may give unto others and give back to me half of that money that you sell to receive that tape to come out of that predicament, just that I may continue to give unto others. That is all that I ask, because this tape is not a Jerry Thompson tape. It is a believer's tape. It is he that believeth that is going to receive. And if you are ready to stop what you're doing, I am willing, through the power invested in me through Jesus Christ, to give unto you these tapes. So find me wherever I am. My phone number is 416-680-6580. And if you cannot reach me at that number, I want you to take this tape and duplicate it and give to somebody else, because it ain't about money. It ain't all about money. It's more important about than that. It's about our young people. They're dying. Can't you see for yourself what drugs is doing? It's robbing them of their future. It's taking away all that we as parents has embedded in them and pray that good may come. But hear me, folks. God is not dead.

the evidence of things not seen. Our faith is the evidence of things not seen, the substance of things hoped for. So don't give up, because you're all too legit to quit. You hear what I'm

credibility is the dependability of others who may profit. And giving somebody eternal life because it's the best gift that you can give. So give them this tape and reach out to them that they may be helped through this tape. I ask not for donations. I ask not for charity. I heard a story once when it says, teach a man how to plant corn and how to grow his own crop. And he does not have to come and knock at your door and beg.

that it can help and give it to them and say this is a gift in love, in goodness, in peace. Son of mine, this is a gift from your mother. Daughter of mine, this is a gift from your mother or from your father or from friend or whoever you may be. You know what the problem is. And I truly know that it is only God that can solve the problem, because he's the only problem solver. Precious Jesus.

0: riches that I too have received. Because I'm only poor in the eyes of the people.
1: Amen.
0: But in the eyes of God,
1: Amen.
0: I am.

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And his blessing has helped me to give unto you. So truly I can say that I am rich. I love y'all. And may God bless you. May he continue to bless you forever.

that real, real, real Christ so real to me. 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Many people doubt him,

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And I'm gonna cover up this video, because this is what the youth are facing, and this is what I want you to remain seeing. And while I cover up this video, I will still speak, because I want to leave it in your mind and leave an imprint on what the youth are facing. Oh yes.

0: What a testimony. What a testimony. Amen, amen. God still, amen. God is still in the business of saving, healing, restoring, and giving people another chance. Amen. Let no one tell you better. Yeah, let's listen to this one.
1: Hey, hear me good now. I wonder if people give up.
0: Anyone ever give up on you?
1: See, like me.
0: Tell them this. Tell them this.
1: Like you the mountain, nothing. But this one.
0: Good morning, Brother Coco Cola Smith. Welcome, welcome to the chat room of Caribbean Radio HD, sir. Happy to have you. Manners, walk good.

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But remember,

0: You may feel like you've been pushed aside, but God has not forgotten you, amen? Keep the faith. Your story's not over. Says who? Says who? God? Yeah, let's go, let's go.
1: Hey, hear me good now. I want it for people to give up on we, you know. And say, you see, I like me. Come on, you too. I like you, that amount to nothing. But guess what?
0: Good morning, Sister Josh. Welcome to the chat room.
1: You know what? A Christ may be the head and cornerstone.
0: Good morning, Miss Annette James Brown and Mr. Brown.
1: Yo!
0: Thank you for stepping by. Fort Lauderdale is in the building. We say welcome, welcome, ma'am. So, good morning, Mommy Chris. Welcome to my life. Thank you, too. Happy Thursday.

0: the 10th month, the 8th day, 2026. Time flies. October is moving. Moving, moving, moving. Good morning, Miss Althea. I think your daughter is having a birthday. Is it today? Not sure. Happy birthday, Queen. Good morning, Sister June Paris Roberts and Mr. Roberts. Welcome, welcome. Happy Thursday. You wakey wakey. Yeah, cornerstone.
1: Hey, hear me good now.
0: Is it the head? Is it the middle?

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Water in basket. What did that mean? Folks will give you water. Basket to carry water. And we all know that that's impossible. Hey!

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1: Can I pick you up here?
0: Could you hit me up again? Because I'm tied right here. You know what? Let me come back to. Please hold.

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0: Hey there, my friend. Where are you heading to now?
1: Well, I'm heading to Church Without Walls. 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
0: Church Without Walls? 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
0: Really? 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
0: Well, I think I might take that opportunity and listen to Church Without Walls this Sunday. 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
2: Ladies and gentlemen, the captain has switched the fasten seatbelt sign off. 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
3: 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Boom!

right, let's get it done. Good afternoon, good afternoon, good afternoon. It is another Wednesday, religious Wednesday, of course. And we say good afternoon to you. And thank you so much for joining us on another midweek Wednesday. Anyway, as a friendly reminder, we are broadcasting live out of New York. 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

0: adorationgospelfm.com. And we say good evening, good afternoon to you. Thank you for joining us in cyberspace. Good evening, of course, to our radio family in Jamaica, the Caribbean, and the rest of the world. Locked in on the Big Bad Central 96.3 FM Jamaica. Good evening, everybody. Let me also say good evening to our global partner, International Bread of Life Ministries. And of course, all the members of Church Without Walls Global, led by our servant leader, Reverend Melva Carty. We say good afternoon to you. Yes, you. My name is Uncle Wayne G. I'm going to be taking you all the way up until 7 o'clock in Jamaica, 8 o'clock here in New York City. It is 64 degrees and sunny on the outside. So wherever you are, whoever you are, we say good evening to you. Thank you for joining us, man. Let me say good afternoon to The Essence. The Essence. You ever hear when she call her name? The name is The Essence. So good afternoon to you, The Essence. How are you, ma'am? Bless you. Big up yourself. Another awesome program as usual. It's great to be here. So I am going to continue the program, The Essence. As a matter of fact, Brother Gary kick it off this morning, 5 o'clock in Jamaica. And then turn it over to Lexi, the Queen Bee, who is celebrating her birthday today. In your kind of chilly, let's get this AC off. All right, great. So Lexi, the Queen Bee, took it over at 9 a.m. in Jamaica this morning. Of course, 10 a.m. here in New York from Brother Gary. And she celebrated her birthday today. Happy birthday to you, Lexi. Happy birthday. You know she's our newscaster here. And of course, she is the presenter for On Central Stage. And she is celebrating her birthday today. And we say, happy birthday to you, Lexi the Queen. Happy birthday to you. Wonderful person she is. Wonderful person, I tell you. And we celebrate with her today. I called into the Essence program earlier today, and I did send my greetings. A matter of fact, I heard Evangelist Scar also called in to send her wishes for Lexi the Queen Bee. So big up yourself. So if you see Lexi in any little, what you call it now? There's something they put in them ear again. There's something like, you know the thing that people put in them ear? And a wig, man. What is something named? Jesus. I don't remember, you know. What is this? What is this? Oh, glory. Glory, what are? Oh. Okay. Let's get rid of this. Okay. All right. Yeah. Anyway, let's get back to business. them call it like ear clip or them something there. You know, them look a pretty thing there. Yeah. So, if you see her in those things, it's because she's 1 year younger today. All right. And make sure you say happy birthday to her. Go on her TikTok page. Go on her IG. Anyway, she's on social media. Find her on social media and shout happy birthday to her. Okay? Great. Let's jump back here in the U.S. a little bit. Let's jump back into the United States for a little bit here. Because somebody tell me says ponytail. I don't know says ponytail me attack. I don't know say ponytail me attack. A ponytail, of course. And that name they be not try me. Ponytail. If you see Lexi, the queen bee in the ponytail today, it's because it's her birthday, okay? All right. So, if you are living in the United States, and you're, and this is alleged, yes? I have to listen to my newscaster, you know, guide me properly. So, it's alleged that gas price will be down this coming Friday. It's just that anything you hear coming from the mouth of the President of the United States, you have to double check and triple check and foot check and all these things, because he's a straightforward lion shooter. He should just lie out of his mouth. Yeah, it's a lion. Anyway, so let's watch the gas price and see this coming Friday at 8 o'clock, they said, 8 a.m. here, to see if price will be down. A matter of fact, you know, the United States haven't gotten gas from Iran, you know. So the strait, or the strait, or what they call it over there, Hormuz, in Iran, they, if that shut down, it should not affect the United States of America. Matter of fact, I don't think it affects Jamaica or the Caribbean, because the Caribbean island, they don't get gas from that far in the Middle East. So it should never be a problem for the United States. And I understand that Mr. Trump signed an executive order sometime yesterday that if Friday at 8 a.m., all the gas stations nationwide here in the United States haven't dropped their gas below $2 or $2 thereabout, he is going to charge every one of them for price gouging. So, Mr. Donald Trump, I could have why you not do it right now. Because since the Strait of Iran been shut down because of the war, all the gas stations across the United States hiked their price, doubled their price. So where were Mr. Trump at that time? Right here. And he listened to people talking about the gas is too high, the diesel fuel is too high, that evil the 1st of October, the trailer drive chuckers them. They, the little thing, I mean, it wasn't like, wasn't anything to talk about. But, I mean, some of them do the little thing and stop driving the ones that voted for him anyway. Because if you didn't, if that's what you vote for and you want to stop, that's you. So the others, they didn't stop driving. They continued. Anyway, that's what happened and happening here in the United States. We say good evening to Auntie Jan over there in Logie Green. Auntie Jan, good evening to you. Good afternoon to you. How are you? Auntie Jan will be celebrating her 74th, and she said, make sure you call the number, Uncle Wayne G. her 74th birthday tomorrow, Thursday, the 8th of October. So we say from this platform, I won't be on here on Thursday, Auntie Jan, and you are aware of that. So let me take this opportunity to say happy birthday to you. And I want to wish you all the best that life have to offer. And it is also coming from our servant leader, Reverend Melva Carty. He said to tell you, happy birthday, Auntie Jan. Happy birthday to you. You know, we love you. We love you, we love you, we love you, we love you, we love you. Yes, we love you like better than cook food. And sometimes the food not cook good even though I cook food. So we love you different from cook food. Love you, Auntie Jan. Happy birthday to you. And of course, I'm going to be playing a song for you today. I am going to be playing a song for Lexi. Of course, the Queen Bee today. So we have two birthday songs to play today. I'm going to be playing them before Bible studies. Because coming up at the top of the hour, we will go into Bible studies. As a matter of fact, we are in the book of Acts on Wednesdays. All right? And we're going to be starting a new chapter this afternoon. All right? So join us at the top of the hour for Bible studies. All right? Whichever community you are listening from, we say welcome and good evening to you. Good evening to Sister Terry and Francis Johnson. Good evening to you, ma'am. Good evening to Sister Gertrude Harvey. Good evening, ma'am. How you doing? And I must say good evening to all the staffs at the post office over there in Frankfield in Clarendon. Good evening to every single person over there in Frankfield in Clarendon. I got to say good evening to Brother Bell Nevis. Good evening to you, Brother Neil Bell Nevis, over there in, where is it again? James Hill. Good evening, sir. Good evening to you and your family. Sister Bell Nevis, good evening to you. Good evening to you, ma'am, and the family. Happy to hear from Brother Bell Nevis the other day. Yes, it was great hearing from him the other day. Yes. Bless up yourself, sir. Bless up yourself. So as we continue here this afternoon, you know, I'm going to play a couple of songs. And not sure if you all know them. Last night, I end up playing two of them. And I said I am going to be playing them on Sunday, you know. But then, because I'm in a rehearsing mood, you know, my final rehearsal will be on the 13th of November. Yes? That's my final rehearsal. Anything after that is just brata. But I'm going to be rehearsing all the way up until the 13th. And the 13th, when I'll be rehearsing, I'll be rehearsing on stage. Yes? At Praise House, November, in Florida. So, you just can't afford to miss that one. All right? And I will be rehearsing for the big event coming up in Jamaica on December 5th. So please make sure you go out and get your ticket. And as we celebrate and that Praise House Gospel Clash between myself and Brother Gary. So you're going to hear music drop. Did you hear music yet? I have them in reserve. I tell you, I said I'm on rehearsal. And don't listen for what I'm playing to be played in Jamaica. It's just rehearsal. Rehearsal. There's a song that I'm going to be playing here in Praise House. And I am going to ask you all to rehearse it. Because I am going to use that as a part of my set down there in Praise House. Right? With that said, let me say good evening to our wonderful team members over there at Central 96.3 FM in Jamaica. Good afternoon to you. Good afternoon, of course, to Mrs. Crassley. Good afternoon to you. Good afternoon going out also to Auntie Rhonda. Good afternoon to you. Let's get the show underway. And I hope you will be blessed this afternoon. And as I said, I'm going to be playing the birthday song for Lexi, the Queen Bee, and Auntie Jan. I hear they since earlier said she haven't heard from Evangelist Morgan in a minute. No, man, I have dialogue with Evangelist Morgan. I think it was, when was it? Monday night. Monday? Didn't I talk to Evangelist Morgan Monday? Yeah. Oh, this is what I really want to say too. Daddy Mundell, good afternoon. And for those of you who are taking care of Daddy Mundell, I want you to listen and listen to me good. Listen to me very carefully. He's one of us here and he's one of our greatest asset here on Central 96.3. And I don't know if Daddy Mundell is missing up the time. But what I've noticed in the past couple of weeks is that when Daddy Mundell is on this in the rebroadcast, he's calling the number. And not only him, a lot of people would do that, believing that it is live. So he don't remember that it's not live. And a lot of people would do that. People used to ask me why they're calling and I am not answering. And I have to remind them that, remember, say it's not live. It's a rebroadcast. Yes. Evil Auntie Peggy. Good evening, Auntie Peggy. At one point, did that. Yes. But she did that in the day when I didn't come in. But I had to put on rebroadcast. I used to put on rebroadcast a lot back then, you know. Yes. And sometimes when the rebroadcast go on back in the day, a lot of people don't even recognize that it's rebroadcast, even though they listen to the program before. But I'm talking about in the night. Auntie Peggy never called in the night. Never called in the night. She called during the day when I used to do some rebroadcast, yes. Even Auntie Maggie did that before and get caught when we used to put out. Oh, remember them days there? Evangelist Carey, you remember those days? When I couldn't come in and I had to put on a rebroadcast. You remember? Yes. And I had to put on a rebroadcast. And even though people listen to the program, let's say last week, that time I used to come on radio more often, though. I think I used to do radio more often, more days during the week and so forth. And it used to be fun when they call in the number, you know, because I sit there listening to the program myself and they're calling the number and they call and they say, yes, go on, call. You think a live program, go on, call. Lord have mercy. So what I'm saying is for persons who taking care of Daddy Mundell, just allow him to listen to the program while I am on during the day. I would really appreciate that. If he don't even get to call in, allow him to listen to the program during the day. You know, the radio station, you know. And that's why I ask a lot of people to go out and purchase your ticket to support the radio station. Because it's not, if you ever understand how many of our elders this radio station is helping Deacon up in Peckham. Yes, Deacon Johnson up in Peckham. He listened to the radio station. Let me say good afternoon to your helper over there in Peckham, Deacon. Good afternoon to her. And Deacon religiously listened to the program. You listen to Kara calling the other evening. And Kara said, Deacon is listening. His radio don't turn off. Sister Bev, good afternoon to you. And when these people listen religiously, so when you purchase a ticket, you are also helping others to listen to the radio so we can stay active. When you purchase a ticket for an event, even if you're not able to go, and you purchase a ticket, you are helping everybody that listens to the radio. So it's not that we're just asking you to purchase a ticket. We're asking you to purchase a ticket, of course, but you are ensuring that the radio stay afloat. That everybody are able to listen to it. And most of all, our elders. So if you live somewhere where an elder is at and they're not able to turn the radio on, turn it on for them. Leave it on. Let them enjoy it. You are not able to talk to them continuously for the whole day, but we have programs that is on the radio that can keep them. While you are doing your washing, you have to worry about them. You just make sure that them get their medication. You give them their medication on time. Give them something to eat. Give them their water. And the rest is left to... We are the voice in the community that keep them going. I got the texts sometimes. So if you just allow them to listen to the radio and you contribute by saying, I am going to purchase a ticket when there's an event happening, I am going to support this radio station because I want to hear the radio station continuously. Then where everybody's okay. But don't just sit down there, I listen to the radio, and then we ask you to support and you don't even, not even that you can do. Come on. Come on. Come on now. I know you can do better. I know you can do better. So when we ask you for your support, we are asking you because we need your support. And it's not that you're giving your support and you're not going to see it. It is an event. So you come and you enjoy all the ministers that will be ministering, all the operation that will be happening. So let's see what you do with it. We're listening to you. We're hearing you. This is where we have a great time in the Lord. We're not a station that is playing any funky this and funky that and doing all these kind. We are straightforward. We're focused. We are focused. So let's say five of you in one home. We'll need five of you to celebrate the radio station. If three of you is there, we need three of you to celebrate the radio station. We are looking forward to you for you to be there. But if you're unable, at least purchase the ticket and support the radio station. Uncle, where can I get the ticket to purchase? 47 Manchester Avenue. A lot of you go to Maypin every now and then. Well, I'm going to know your radio station where it is, man. Stop by there, man. You pass there every day. Stop by there. Hey, this is where the radio station is. Let me stop by and say hello to whoever I might see there today. Let me purchase my ticket. Let me purchase 1-2 ticket over there and celebrate Central 96. 93.3 FM. Yes? So we are looking forward for your support. Paris Mini Mart. I think the tickets would have already finished. As a matter of fact, I thought the ticket would have already done. Yes? Paris Mini Mart still have ticket. Sister Terry and Francis Johnson still have ticket. Lady Asburn still have ticket. Paula still have ticket. My bestie Colleen Spencer in John's Hall still has ticket. Brother Martin Green over in Grants Bailey still has ticket. Kiva in Baileystown still has ticket. Auntie Jass down in Bagwell still has ticket. Vanessa over in Barrow Bridge still has ticket. Yes? Prestige Associate out in Maypen still has ticket. So we are looking, and any one of the team member from Central 96.3 FM Jamaica, whether the Essence, Lexi the Queen Bee, Miss Cressley, you can reach out to them and they will make it possible. Yes. Auntie Rhonda, just the same, they will make it possible for you to receive your ticket. And that the other thing I'm asking you all to do is to spread the flyer around. You have social media page. Send the flyer on your social media pages. Don't hold back. Show us that you're celebrating Central 96.3 FM. Yes? I am looking forward for you to be doing that. Amen? Can I get an amen? Bless the name of Jesus. All right, let's get the show underway. I know the Essence don't know this one, you know. But I'm going to play it anyway.
1: I'm thinking of friends.
0: This is the way we kick it off.

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0: I tell you, I wonder what they're doing in heaven.
1: Oh, yes, like a real.
0: I tell you, what a beautiful song. I tell you, good afternoon to everybody joining us today from all over the world. Don't forget, coming up at the top of the hour, we go to Bible studies. Yes, but I promise that I will be playing a song for Auntie Jan and Lexi, the Queen Bee. As I said before, people, you all that listen to the radio, you are awesome set of people. You all are an awesome set of people. Every now and then we get the chance to celebrate each other. Yes. Every now and then we get to celebrate, you know, an individual. And in that I mean they might be celebrating a birthday or so forth. So we celebrate with you. As a matter of fact, I had a conversation with a pastor out of Portland in Jamaica earlier this morning. I know he should be listening. I'm going to be talking to him hopefully later on this evening. We'll say good afternoon to you, Pastor. Good afternoon to you. Going to be making link with him later on. A little bit after Bible studies. Yes. Yes. But let me say, I am going to play this song, and it goes out for, and if you are celebrating your birthday today or in the month of October and we are not aware, yes, we still say happy birthday to you. And this song goes out to Auntie Jan and Lexi the Queen Bee. But let me say good afternoon to Marcia over there in Red Hills and the Red Hills family. Big up on herself. Looking forward to see you all in Maypen at the Anglican Church Hall on December 5. This song is for Lexi the Queen Bee and Auntie Jan over there in Lodgy Green.

0: Hey, Mr. Charlie Pride, how you getting at this? How you do that? How you just jump in at people's big business and go on so? And you just go out with yourself? Eh? You just a babe, so, Mr. Pride. You can't do that, Mr. Pride, man. We have a great program here. And you just jump in and a babe, so, and a go on with yourself and so. Anyway, good afternoon, Evangelist Scar.
1: Good afternoon, Bishop. How you do?
0: You sound loud today. God of mercy. See, like you turn up your phone loud. I love that. Keep it right there. Don't change nothing.
1: Okay, sir.
0: Caribbean beauty, that's it. Caribbean beauty, that's it. The phone over there is a low, but when you are, it's loud.
1: Yes, and it's true, you know.
0: Anyway,
1: that is so true.
0: Anyway, how are you, ma'am?
1: I'm giving God thanks, sir, for another day.
0: Yes.
1: Mm-hmm.
0: Awesome.
1: And to see that we are in the Word again.
0: Yes. Yes. We are so happy to be here today, another day.
1: Yes, sir.
0: And giving God thanks and praise for his goodness towards us.
1: Yes, sir.
0: Mm-hmm.
1: Oh, you like the weather, sir?
0: Me, I had the AC on earlier. I have to turn it off.
1: Because of why?
0: Weather not bad. Inside here,
1: no, that's
0: warm.
1: What I'm saying. What I'm saying, why you had the AC on, though?
0: It was kind of warm inside here because, the place was shut up and all of that, so. Gotta keep it.
1: Man, you don't like to know me have an all socks. Me cool. Trust me.
0: You serious?
1: You know, sir, I think inside of the house is cooler than outside, you know.
0: I don't believe that.
1: I believe so. Well, my ones, I can't believe you, me, Bishop. Well, me cool.
0: Wow.
1: Mm-hmm.
0: Well, it is what it is. We're back in
1: it. Yes,
0: sir. We're back in it again anyway. And
1: yes, sir.
0: We're going to be going into Bible studies at this time. So I'll remind the radio family that we don't take phone calls. And I think I like what's happening. If person don't know what we do here, then they will, you know, tend to call in and at that time. But if as soon as they're aware,
1: realize,
0: then they won't
1: yes.
0: call in, you know. And I was happy to see Carleen. You know how much of us had that Bible study last night? Five of us in that Bible study last night, or four. Myself, you, Sister Parchment was there. Sister Cynthia.
1: Yes.
0: And my bestie Carleen Spencer. Yes, we were.
1: The whole family, only four of us.
0: Everybody else almost is sleeping. Then you didn't hear when I opened the phone line. I asked that anybody else here in Bible studies, give me a call, let me know that you're there. Not even Paula. You can't imagine. And the Bible study that goes on a Tuesday night, you know. We don't have a rebroadcast of it.
1: Oh no.
0: Mm-mm. Yes, there's no rebroadcast of that. Yes, rebroadcast of this one goes on a Wednesday. Then, you know, and so forth. But anyway, let's do as we normally do. We play a song, we come back, you read the scripture, and then we get into the word, see what the Lord has for us. All right?
1: Yes, sir.
0: All right, good.

0: live today. Good afternoon, good afternoon, good afternoon again, everyone. And thank you for joining us. It's great to be here. And so thank you for joining us today, as always. We're in the book of Acts, chapter 3. And please turn your Bibles to the book of Acts, chapter 3, as we get into Bible studies here this afternoon. So let's begin with Evangelist Scar reading from Acts chapter 3. Evangelist Scar, over to you, ma'am.
1: Yes, sir.

0: Acts chapter 3, from verse 1 through to 26. Let's begin. Now, Peter and John were going up to the temple at the hour of prayer, the ninth hour, and a man lame from birth was being carried, whom they laid daily at the gate of the temple, that is called the Beautiful Gate, to ask alms of those entering the temple. Seeing Peter and John about to go into the temple, he asked to receive alms, and Peter directed his gaze at him, as did John, and said, "Look at us." And he fixed his attention on them, expecting to receive something from them. But Peter said, "I have no silver and gold, but what I do have I give to you. In the name of Jesus Christ of Nazareth, rise up and walk." And he took him by the right hand and raised him up, and immediately his feet and ankles were made strong. And leaping up, he rose and began to walk and entered the temple with them, walking and leaping and praising God. And all the people saw him walking and praising God and recognized him as the one who sat at the beautiful gate of the temple asking for alms. And they were filled with wonder and amazement at what had happened to him. While he clung to Peter and John, all the people, utterly astounded, ran to gather to them in the portico called Solomon's. And when Peter saw it, he addressed the people, "Men of Israel, why do you wonder at this? Or why do you stare at us as though by our own power or piety we have made him walk? The God of Abraham, the God of Isaac, and the God of Jacob, the God of our fathers, glorified his servant, Jesus, whom you delivered over and denied in the presence of Pilate, and when he had decided to release him. But you denied the holy and righteous one and asked for a murderer to be granted to you. And you killed the author of life, whom God raised from the dead. To this we are witnesses, and his name, by faith in his name, has made this man strong, whom you see and know, and the faith that is through Jesus has given the man his perfect health in the presence of you all." I'm sorry. "And now, brothers, I know that you acted in ignorance, as did also your rulers. But what God foretold by the mouth of all the prophets that his Christ would suffer, he thus fulfilled. Repent, therefore, and turn back, that your sins may be blotted out, that times of refreshing may come from the presence of the Lord, and that he may send the Christ appointed for you, Jesus, whom heaven must receive until the time for restoring all the things about which God spoke by the mouth of his holy prophets long ago. Moses said, 'The Lord God will raise up for you a prophet like me from your brothers. You shall listen to him in whatever he tells you, and it shall be that very soul who does not listen.'" Let me read this again, I'm sorry. "And it shall be that every soul who does not listen to that prophet shall be destroyed from the people." And all the prophets who have spoken from Samuel and those who came after him also proclaimed these days. Verse 25, you are the sons of the prophets and of the covenant that God made with your fathers, saying to Abraham, and in your offspring shall all the families of the earth be blessed. Verse 26, God have raised up his servant, sent him to you first to bless you by turning every one of you from your wickedness. Amen. Back over to you, Bishop.
1: Thank you. Thank you, Evangelist Scar. Thank you so much. Let us pray. Let us pray. Heavenly Father, we thank you, Lord, for this opportunity this evening. We thank you, mighty God, for the ministry of the Holy Spirit. And we ask that the Holy Spirit will speak to us this evening. Almighty God, we thank you that you are faithful to us every minute of the day. Almighty God, when we dig into your word, you are faithful to us that you reveal your scripture to us even individually. Oh God, when we study the word faithfully, oh God, and faithful to minister and faithful to speak. Mighty God, faithful to open up our eyes to read your holy words. Oh my God, you are doing a great work in us so we are able to see what you have laid out for us, have preserved over the years, mighty God, that we could now understand the historical part of history as it relates to the Bible and scriptures. Mighty God, we humble today ourselves in your presence. And we ask it all in Jesus' holy and precious name. Amen.
0: Amen.
1: Now, we have been dealing, as you might aware, for those of you who have been with us in the studies that we're doing here, in the first two chapters of Acts, we have been spending time talking about spiritual gifts. And now we get to see the apostles going out into the marketplace of life, into the world, and where we see the exercise of those spiritual gifts and the power of the Holy Spirit. And just to remind you, Bible family, how we define spiritual gifts in our last study, I want to reveal to you and remind you of this. Again, spiritual gifts are supernatural endowments given to believers by the Holy Spirit to equip and enable believers to function in a way that transcend the natural. In other words, it goes beyond to fulfill the great commission of reaching the entire world for Christ. And when we say transcends the natural, we are talking about enabling believers to accomplish things, watch this, that they could not otherwise be able to accomplish through natural means. And we have made that point several times over, that we all have been given natural ability. But where the gospel is concerned, and when and where ministering to people is concerned, there are many times, Bible family, the needs that goes beyond that what you can naturally do. And that's where the Holy Spirit comes along to empower us through spiritual gifts to be able to do those sort of things. I hope you catch that. And one of the last verses that we read in chapter 2 said, then these signs and wonders were done through the apostles. So as they went on and out into the world, the vineyard in which they live, God began to work through them. And that's what we're reading and we're going to be studying here about here this evening in the book of Acts. Now, as we get here in the book of Acts chapter 3, we're going to see how spiritual gifts operates in the healing of a man who was born lame. So this is a great study to be in. Okay, look with us back in the book of chapter 3. Begin here at verse 1. It begins by saying, now Peter and John were going up to the temple at the hour of prayer. Watch this. Now, the ninth hour. Now, that's a different way of telling time than you and I are accustomed to. Now, the Jewish reckoning of time began a day at 6 a.m. That's in the morning. So that's when the day began. So 6 a.m. was the first hour. And so if you go to the ninth hour, you would get to 3 p.m. And the Jews generally, yes, observe three periods of prayer during the day at the temple. 9 a.m., 12 noon, and 3 p.m. So this would be referred to at the later time of prayer. It was actually referred to as evening prayer. Because remember, the day begun at 6 a.m. and basically come to an end at 6 p.m. Yes? So this is that final time. And what we notice here, first of all, Bible family, as we read this passage, is that the early believers continued to follow the Jewish traditions of prayer and Sabbath keeping and food laws and all the other things that went along with it. Yes, that God, anything the Jews said, that's what they went along with. Now, they were born and raised Jews. They followed the Jewish ways, the Jewish patterns, the Jewish traditions. And that's the way when Jesus birthed the church out of these Jews who were believers, you know, they didn't feel the need to abandon their Jewishness that they grew up with. Because the Jews who became Christians, yes, believed that they have now just made the next step into their Jewish understanding of what it meant to be a follower of God. And so there was no contradiction in their minds as it relates to how the things that Jews did, you know, whether it's prayer, Sabbath keeping, food laws, and so forth. Yes? But they began to be a separation between the Jews or Judaism and Christianity as persecution begins to rise against the early Christians. And of course, that became even more pronounced when the church began to spread to the Gentile world. Because the Gentiles have been raised, they haven't been raised with that sort of Jewishness inside of their camp, or traditions, or ways of doing things. They knew nothing of the food laws, or Sabbath keeping, or anything like that. And so they simply began to be Christians and do the things that early Christians were doing. But you know, the question of how the early Christians were to view things like the Sabbath and keeping the food laws and circumcision, for example. You know, those were actually huge issues for the early Christians who had a Jewish background. And they didn't know, yes, whether or not they were supposed to relinquish, yes, those sort of traditions and ways of doing things. They didn't know. And this happened, I must add, gradually, as the apostles taught on these things. And a lot of the Jews really struggle, yes, with relinquishing those old Jewish ways. I mean, they wondered, yes, where does the Sabbath figure in for me? As a believer now in Jesus, where do the food laws figure in for me? I've been doing this all my life. Can you imagine being in your 60s, 70s, 80s, 90s and come into the faith with Jesus Christ, but raise all of your ears previously with the Jewish traditions and the ways and how they live? Can you imagine what that would have been like? And you would have just carried on with your Jewishness. I mean, that's the way we are. We are very prone to sticking with our traditional ways. And this is just the way things go. So there was a huge issue, and people still do it today. So there was a lot of struggling and a lot of confusion. But what really amazes me, yes, is that Christians are still struggling with these issues. Hallelujah. That's what amazes me. We are 2,000 plus years into this. Wait, I thought we would have all of this dialed in. By now. Yes. Just people will ask you today, is it wrong to buy something on the Sabbath? Is it wrong to pray on the Sabbath for somebody that is on the street? So these are questions that people still grappled with. Yes, they want to know. They read through the Old Testament and the things that God commanded to the nation of Israel as it relates to the covenant that he made with them through Moses. And they want to know, how does this apply to me? Should I not eat pork? Oh, hey, they want to know this. I would get texts and questions after every time, every now and then. Should I not be eating pork or should I be eating pork? Because that was an unclean animal for the Jews. Should I be going to church on Saturdays? Because isn't Saturday the Sabbath? Big question. People will ask the question time and time again. So when in history did God change the Sabbath from Saturday to Sunday? Huh? Can I tell you? God have never changed Sabbath from Saturdays to Sunday. No, he have never done that. Sunday have never been the Sabbath. Saturday was always the Sabbath. And it will always, people, be the Sabbath. Then the question will come, so why aren't we keeping the Sabbath? You see, that's the question people have. And that's why they have in mind when they ask you that question. Although they don't even understand what it means, they cannot define what it means to keep the Sabbath. Hold on. Did you know that the Jews struggle with that even in the days of Jesus? They didn't understand fully what it meant to keep the Sabbath. And they keep coming up with their own interpretations and so forth and so forth. You know what God tell them to do on the Sabbath? Rest. Oh, glory to God. Huh? That's all he told them to do on the Sabbath. Rest. Here is what I want you to do on the Sabbath. Rest. Do no work. Do no regular work on the Sabbath. And the Jews had to come up with all these additional explanation of what exactly does that mean to rest on the Sabbath. And it got ridiculous. And you know, those sort of things can really get ridiculous at times, even today. But the very existence of the fact of a question that people ask tell me that there are still significant confusion among believers about these things, about the Sabbath, about Sabbath keeping, about food laws. And look, I don't know if you have heard about the Hebrew Roots movement. It has affected a lot of Christians around the world. If you don't know about it, the Hebrew Roots movement, it starts off really great, I must add. It's really just a kind of a movement, you know, for Christians to better understand the historical roots of Judaism. Yes, to gain a better understanding of their faith in Christ. And again, there are nothing wrong that with the essence of just understanding more. Unfortunately, though, Hebrew roots hugely devolves, yes, into legalism with a lot of people. Pretty soon they start to get into these things and they start thinking, well, I need to keep the Sabbath, I need to keep the food laws, and I need to do this, I need to do that. And pretty soon they are locked in legalism. And they are now denying a whole section of the New Testament book. And it's a very dangerous, it can become a very dangerous sort of movement. And again, there are so much, yes, confusion. I wish I had time to kind of address with you this evening all of the things that, as it relates to this, in terms of your relationship as a believer to the law of Moses. But I don't have that time. However, I have addressed it several times in the past. So, I mean, if you think of that about to yourself, and you need to know more, then I don't know what, in terms of your relationship to the law and how that affects you as a believer in terms of the Sabbath and so forth and so forth, you know, things like rules and so forth. Yes, I may have to just go back to them and show you where these came from. Yes, I mean, I think, well, the book of Colossians chapter 2. Yes, Colossians chapter 2, verse 16 to 23, to 24, let's say that, 24. Yes, and there's it is Hebrews chapter 4, from verse 1 to verse 11. Yes, and but I think I might have to just teach on those one of these days, you know, because we want to make sure that we cover all the necessary grounds that we possibly can, you know, as it relates to the law of Moses and so forth. So I will definitely get into that possible one of these days. But let's move on into verse 2 here of chapter 3 in the book of Acts. It says, and a man lame from birth was being carried, whom they laid daily at the gate of the temple, that is called the Beautiful Gate, to ask alms of those entering the temple. We don't use the word alms as much today. Alms is a word that means money or goods that were given to the poor. So we may use a different word, benevolence and so forth, you know, a charity or so forth. But this man, we are told, were brought daily, literally was lame, so he had to be carried. And he was laid there at this gate where people would pass on their way in for prayer. And by the way, this is really smart. If you are going to ask for handouts, do it from people who are on their way to meet with God. Hallelujah. Huh? Because look, they want to probably impress God on their way in. And so this is the way, I think this is very smart to do this than hanging out in the supermarket parking lot and so forth. Way smarter way to get hand out. Yes? Well, anyway, verse 3 goes on to say, see Peter and John about to go into the temple. He asks to receive alms. So he's looking now for handout. And Peter directed his gazing, as did John, said, watch this. Look at us. Now, that's an interesting thing to say to somebody who is begging, to say to them, look at me or look at us. You can kind of tell by that statement, Bible family, that Peter already had a sense of what the Lord was going to do through them. Verse 5, let's read on. And he fixed his attention on them, expecting to receive in something from them. But Peter said, I have no silver and gold, but what I do have, I give you. In the name of Jesus Christ of Nazareth, rise up and walk. You see, I think this is one of the coolest passages in the Bible. Huh? I mean, I love this. I mean, look, there is no doubt, believers, about the fact that when the Lord brings an abundance of money into the church, we can do some really great things, I would add. I mean, look, helping out in setting up an orphanage or, you know, and so forth, making sure that every children in that orphanage is taken care of. They have food, you know, they have bed to sleep in, medication, and otherwise, and their personal Bible. And that's a lot of fun to do stuff like that. But God help us if all we have is money. And no power or authority. No longer to say, in the name of Jesus, rise up and walk. I mean, there's nothing wrong with the church have some money to spend that we can give away. There's nothing, absolutely nothing wrong with that. But if there is money only, believers, and no power and authority, then we're really, truly destitute. Now listen. You will notice here in verse 7, it says, and he took him by the right hand and raised him up. And immediately his feet and ankles were made strong. And leaping up, he stood and began to walk and entered the temple with them walking. And not just walking, but leaping and praising God. Now you can imagine that probably drew a little attention from those who were in the temple. Because people normally would just take their time and walk into the temple for their time and prayer. This guy is leaping. Glory to God. He's leaping, jumping. I mean, I know some of you can't even leap anymore. But this guy is leaping up and down, praising God. And he's making all kind of noise worshiping God. And it says here in verse 9, where it says, all the people saw him walking and praising God and recognized him as the one who sat at the beautiful gate of the temple asking for alms. Now, please note this next statement that we're given here. And they were filled with wonder and amazement at what had happened. And I want to suggest to you this evening, family, that there are two reasons why this miracle took place on this day. The first reason is that God desires to pour out mercy on the life of a man who were born lame and restore him. Look, let me say this. Being lame even today, we don't call it lame anymore. You know, that's not a word that we use in our Western world. Yes? No, today, if someone lacks the use of their legs, yes? There's a lot of ways we can help. I mean, there is prosthetic legs and, you know, there is wheelchairs and, you know, and so forth and so forth. Yes? You know, right now you have a motorized wheelchair these days, you know, and a lot of people have that over the years, and they would drive this over the years and they get them around. So there's a lot of things that we can do for people when their legs don't work today. That wasn't the case in the first century of Israel. If you lacks the ability to move about with your legs and you didn't have any family to take care of you, which may very be the case with this man, you were entirely depending on alms and gifts from people who might happen to walk by, you know, drop a coin or two in your little lap or so forth, so you can eat that day. And if you could not work or did not have family, there was a very good chance that you would starve to death. Very good chance. So look, the Lord, when I say this was an act of mercy on God's part towards this lame man, this is a very significant statement as it relates to giving him his life back. His ability, yes, to earn money and to work for himself and no longer have to depend on other individuals who happen to be walking by in their way into this place for prayer. Now, the second reason that this miracle was done at this time is that it was intended to stir up the wonder and the amazement of the people so that they would start to ask questions and then would then hear the good news. And guys, look, that's what miracles all about. It's about God extending mercy and about people being made aware of something significant that is happening here. And I want to know more. I believe that one of the biggest problem that has risen in the church, and I'm talking about that part of the church that believes in the present day activity of spiritual gifts, is that we have limited miracles to what's happening in the church. Like when we come together, we come into the church, we close the doors, or sometimes we leave the doors open, and we expect miracles to happen. And we are all born again. We are all saved. And yet, this is when then we go out from the church, and then we see nothing happening out there. That's backwards. Did you know that? Miracles are intended to draw people to the goodness of God. To have that kind of wonder and amazement. Look here in verse 11. It even says, while he clung to Peter and John, all the people, utterly astounded. You notice those words? Run together over to them in the porticles called Solomon. And when Peter saw it, he addressed the people. And I want you to notice how Peter addressed the people. He said, none of the Israel, why do you wonder at this? Or why do you stare at us? Yes? Not by our own power. We have made him walk. So you have to have this picture in your mind, believers, of what's happening here. This man is literally grabbing on to Peter and John. He's holding on to them. And he's praising God. Hallelujah. And he's been jumping around and leaping. Yes. And everybody's running to see what the commotion is. And they see this man grabbing on to Peter and John. And he's just praising God. He maybe have a smile on his face that you cannot wipe off for years. Hallelujah. On his face. And all the people were looking at Peter and John. They're just staring at them. And so Peter looks at them and he said, why are you looking at us? As if by our power. What does he mean by our power? He mean by natural ability. Hallelujah. Why are you looking at us as if by our natural ability? Huh? We've made this man walk. No. Come on, nothing like that. There is no natural ability that can say to a lame man, get up and walk. I know you were born lame. Here, take my hand, stand up, and you will be healed. Just like that, and run around and leap and praise God. No, that just doesn't happen. Hallelujah. And natural ability. No. At least not in that instantaneous sort of a way. And yet it happened here, and it is a supernatural thing. Because this is what God has gifted them to do supernaturally, a supernatural healing. In other words, that which transcends, hallelujah, the natural. Glory to God. Oh, hallelujah.
0: Thank you, glory. Hallelujah.
1: That which transcends glory. The natural ability only comes from God. And so he goes on here in verse 13 by saying, the God of Abraham, the God of Isaac, and the God of Jacob, the God of our fathers, yes, glorified his servant Jesus, whom you delivered over and denied in the presence of Pilate, when he had decided to release him. But you denied the holy and righteous one and asked for a murderer to be granted to you, and you kill the author of life, whom God raised from the dead. To this we are witnesses. Now, Bible family, what is Peter doing here? Now, first of all, did you notice that this is a message that is very clearly geared towards Jewish audience? He begins by saying, the God of Abraham, the God of Isaac, the God of Jacob, the God of our father, are our fathers. So he's talking to Jews who understand and who would refer to themselves as the children or the offspring of Abraham and Isaac and Jacob and so forth. But you will notice that he is giving them the bad news. Because, and I've said this more than once, you got to give people the bad news. A lot of people who don't know the Lord, why we Christians talk so much about sin? Why you all love to talk about sin? You're always jerking me out and telling me about sin. You're just terrible people, talking to me about sin. Sin. Well, you got to deal with the bad news. Because if you don't accept the bad news, you have no place in your heart to receive the good news. And the bad news is this. Yes, you are a sinner. You need a savior. Yes. Now, he is giving them a uniquely Jewish version of the bad news. And that is because they lived in this very time frame that Jesus lived and was crucified. So he goes through and kind of historically lays it out for them and said Pilate was determined to release Jesus. But you wouldn't let that happen. You bullied this guy Pilate into doing what he actually didn't really want to do. And you delivered the author of life. Your author, you catch that? Jesus is the author of life itself. You can't say that about anybody except Jesus, our God. You delivered him over and you killed him, but God raised him from the dead. And he even goes on to say, to this we are witnesses at the end of verse 15. Now that he has given them the bad news, he is going to begin to speak about what they are seeing in the healing of this lame man. Verse 16, come with us. And by his name, by faith in his name, has made this man strong, whom you see and know. And the faith that is through Jesus has given the man this perfect health in the presence of you all. You catch that? There you have it. Now he told them what they're seeing and how this came about. You guys are wondering what's going on. You're looking at us like we are special. We're not special. You are looking at us that like we have done this healing. We didn't do this healing. We want you to know and understand this healing occurred through faith in the person of Jesus Christ. That's how this happened. And now he's given them the bad news. He's told them what they have seen. And now they are ready for the good news. Now, even in the event of giving them the good news, this is still geared definitely for the Jewish audience. So what I'm saying to you here this evening is, I am not necessarily suggesting that you take Acts chapter 3 as a guideline for sharing the gospel today to the Gentiles. Yes? That are living, obviously, in this day and age. Because again, you have to understand, Peter is speaking to Jews who know and understand the Hebrew scripture. Look, we are dealing with people, yes, today in our culture, yes, who only know the name of Jesus Christ as a savior. I mean, nobody, they have no concept of what the Bible says, Old or New Testament. They are biblically illiterate. And so you have to share the gospel very differently with people who come from that sort of a cultural background. But again, Peter is not dealing with that kind of a crowd. He's dealing with a very connected cultural Jewish group of people in terms of understanding the Bible and so forth. So keep that in mind, Bible family. And you're going to notice here as he talks that he is going to appeal to them as a Jewish nation. Hold on. That's another thing too. We do when we are sharing the gospel. And that's fine. That's not bad. But when we share the gospel, we don't speak to people as a nation. We speak to people as individuals. And we tell them, you need a savior. Because you were born separated from God. You were born broken. And he wants to fix what is broken. And that is personal. That is very individual. Yes? But Peter is not going to speak as much to individuals here as he is going to speak to them as a nation. Because as a Jews, thought of themselves very much as a nation. So look what he says here. Verse 17 with us. It says, "Now, brothers, I know that you acted in ignorance, as did your rulers. But what God foretold by the mouth of the prophets, that is Christ would suffer, he thus fulfilled." What is he saying here? He is saying, you know the scriptures. You were raised as an Hebrew in prophecies. And you know that God prophesied that the Messiah would suffer. It happened. It did happen. Right under your nose, it happened. And you weren't aware that it was being fulfilled right there while you were witnessing these things. So he says here in verse 19, repent therefore and turn back that your sins may be blotted out. And this is the first benefit that he's sharing with them at this point. He's saying here, repent therefore and turn back, which was almost, I would add, a redundancy, because repent means turn back. Yes? So he said, why? That your sins may be blotted out. That's an interesting phrase, because you know what that means, to be blotted out. But what you may not know is that when the word means turn back. Yes? So he said, why? That your sins may be blotted out. That's an interesting phrase, because you know what that

that Hink has today. And Hink stayed on the surface of the page or the letter parchment or whatever. And it is fairly easy to take a slightly damp, take a damp cloth and just wipe it off. You could literally erase and blot out things that had been written. Because today we have ink that I don't understand the science, don't ask me. Yes, I wasn't interested in science class back in school. But I know that there's some element, yes, of ink today that binds the paper to the ink. That wasn't the case in those days. It could be blotted out. So he's talking here about the benefit of coming to Jesus, that your sin may be wiped off the page. That's God's page. Yes? Do you ever think of your sin that way, family? Have you ever think of your sins being blotted out? Literally wiped out, wiped away? That there's no further record of your sins? Have you ever thought about that, Bible family? It is kind of a neat mental image to go through when you think about that. So anyway, he goes on here and says in verse 20, the times of refreshing may come. This is the second benefit. From the presence of the Lord, and that he may send the Christ, which is the Messiah, appointed for you, Jesus. Now, look, again, he is talking to them as a nation. And he's saying to them, turn to the Lord. He's saying, as a nation, we need to turn back to God. First of all, the time of refreshing might come. And that he may send the Messiah back to us. Because all the Jews knew the Messiah is going to come. They didn't come. They didn't think he would come the first time. Yet Peter is saying, he did come. You missed him. But he's coming again. And if you would turn back to the Lord, that would open up the way for him to return. Huh? I hope you didn't freak out by what I said there just now, because that's the truth. Do you understand that the Bible says that Jesus will not return, huh, until the Jews are ready to receive him? Did you know that, family? You could hear this from the words of Jesus or from the lips of Jesus himself. No, you didn't know that? Turn your book to the book of, oh glory, to the book of Matthew chapter 23. Turn your Bibles to the book of Matthew chapter 23. And we're going to look into verse 38 and verse 39. Yes. It says, and this is Jesus speaking here. See, your house is left, you desolate. For I tell you, you will not see me again until you say, blessed is he who comes in the name of the Lord. What did Jesus just say? Huh? He said, that's going to be the key for my return to this earth. Now, people, don't confuse his return to this earth with his return for the church. My people, my people.

0: do not confuse his return to this earth with the return for the church. There is nothing that has to happen before he comes back for his church. And that can happen any moment. And I hope it does. But when there are two comings, in that sense, he comes first for the church, we will meet him first. And then he comes to the earth. And that is really mostly coming for Israel. Because we return with him in that what we call the second coming. But what is the key to understanding when that gonna happen? The Jews need to be ready. And they will be ready. And so, if you want to read more about that, I would even encourage you to read or do some studies in the Old Testament book of Zechariah. Because Zechariah was given some amazing prophecies about how the Lord is going to bring that readiness upon the Jews for them to receive their Messiah. And unfortunately, that readiness is going to be born out of great difficulties during the time known as the Great Tribulation. And all of the nations of the earth at that time are going to come against Israel to wipe her off the map. And it is going to appear very much like they would succeed. And that's when Jesus would return for his people. But believe me, believers, they will be ready. And they will cry out, "Blessed is he who comes in the name of the Lord." Zechariah is an amazing book, prophetic book related to that. Yes? Anyway, Peter goes on to speak of Messiah in verse 21, saying, "Whom heaven must receive until the time for restoring all the things about which God has spoken out of his mouth of the holy prophet long ago." Now, if that verse is a little confusing, let me show it to you from the NIV Bible. This is the 1984 revision of the NIV. It's Acts chapter 3 and verse 21. It says here, "He must remain in heaven until the time come for God to restore everything as he promised long ago to his holy prophets." So that's what Peter is saying. In other words, God is saying at a time, setting it at a time when Jesus should restore all things. In fact, we saw in our last study here last week that the Apostle Paul referred to the time when Jesus come to restore all things. And he calls it when the perfect comes. In 1 Corinthians 13, that is. And by the way, look, for those of you who are wondering, yes, why he is taking so long. I mean, it's over 2,000 years. Huh? What's the problem? What is happening? Why is he waiting so long to return? Well, Peter actually answers that one too. In one of his letters, let me show you where you find it in your Bible. In the book of 2 Peter chapter 3. 2 Peter chapter 3 from verse 9 to verse 10. 2 Peter chapter 3, verse 9 and 10. It says, the Lord is not slow to fulfill his promise, as some counts slowness, but he is patient towards you, not wishing that anyone should perish, but that all should reach repentance. But the day of the Lord will come. People of God, the day of the Lord will come. As sure as Jesus came the first time, he will come the second time. The day of the Lord will come. Why is he waited? Because he wants people to be saved. He wants people to be saved. He goes on here in verse 22 to say, Moses said, the Lord God will raise up for your prophets like me, like your brothers. Again, Peter is speaking to a Jewish audience. So he's referring them to the writings or the speakings of Moses. He said, you shall listen to him, and whatever he tells you shall be ever so. Who does not listen to that prophet shall be destroyed from the people. That's a quote from Moses. And all the prophets who have spoken, from Samuel and those who came after him, also proclaimed these days. Again, believers, Peter is quoting and referring to Hebrew scriptures over and over to these people. That's not something that you and I are going to do when we are sharing the gospel. Please, people, don't think that you should be doing this and you're sharing the gospel with people today and you're going to refer to these scriptures with who we have here today. No. Yes, there are people that have never even read the Old Testament. Yeah? A lot of people here today don't even know anything about the Old Testament prophets. And they may not even know who Moses is in a biblical sense. But again, Peter is speaking to people who did. Verse 25 here. And you, he said to these people, are the sons of the prophets. You are literally their descendants and of the covenant that God made with your fathers. So same to Abraham. And if in your offsprings shall all the families of the earth be blessed. That's what God told Abraham, that through the offsprings of Abraham's, the entire world will be blessed. So you can see that this is a very uniquely Jewish message. And he says here in verse 26, God having raised up his son, a servant, sent him to you first. Meaning the Jews. I hope you know that. Jesus came to the Jews. He said that during his ministry. He said, I have come to the for the last sheep of Israel. So he says here, God sent him to you first. Why? This last statement is a very cool one. And it also applies to everyone who turns to Jesus to bless you by turning every one of you from wickedness. I want to say this. One of the greatest blessings of being a child of God is that he has taken our lives, believers, and he has brought us to a place where he begins to turn us away from wickedness. And that process is a lifelong process, but it's one that begins when you start walking with the Lord. I don't know how old you started walking with the Lord. Of course, I accept the Lord pretty early. I did not start to walk comfortable with the Lord until years after I received my watery baptism. Yes, I knew the gospel. I know about the good news. I knew that Jesus died for me on the cross. I knew all of that. But I wasn't willing to give in my life. I wasn't willing to really serve Him with my life, surrendering everything to Him. And maybe you too. But I continue to live my own life, do my own thing, go the way I want to. Yes. And by the way, that including the life of everything that is not right. Because I was walking into the wickedness of my flesh and the wickedness that is common to the world. That's the way I live. Yes. And then you live on and you live on. Some of you might get married and you continue to live the kind of life and, you know, and so forth. And some of you never get to start walking with the Lord until late. Yes. But there could be something, because the Lord have called us to Him, but sometimes we stop walking with Him. And we are doing our own thing. And we believe that we're walking with Him. But we were walking in a different direction. Going a different way. Walking towards the world. We're doing the things of the world. And there comes a point in time in our life that we said, no, let's not do this. But let's walk toward the Lord. And that's what happened to Christians every now and then. And when we turn away from Him and things start to happen in the wrong way, I mean, I want you to stop a little bit and think about what that means though. What it means is God Himself have to start walk us away from wickedness and walk towards righteousness. Not by our own power, but by His power. That's what God does. And He gets a hold of the human's life. Look, when someone finally says, okay, look, I'm done. Hands off. I am going to stop living for myself from this day forward. And I am going to start living for You, Jesus. Something radical begin where they begins to walk towards the Lord. Let me just help you figure it out. Sometimes we think that we're walking with the Lord, but we messed up. And some people, it might take a motor vehicle accident for them to come to the realization that they weren't walking towards the Lord. Sometimes it take a family member to lose their life. Sometimes it takes a child to be going through it before you start to walk towards the Lord. Sometimes it's something tragical happen for you to walk towards the Lord. Sometimes it takes a marriage to be broken up for you to start walking towards the Lord. And away from worldliness, wickedness, and so forth. And quite honestly, you see, isn't that what we see going on in the world today? When you look at the world today, right? People will say, look, the world is getting darker. And I believe that. I mean, I might say it myself. The world is getting darker all the time. And that's what happens when you walk away from God. I mean, quite frankly, there's only two things that are going on. And the only major difference between us and the world is that the world is constantly moving away from God and towards wickedness. You have seen it every day, sometime even on your television screen and your phone screen. And we on the Christian side of life is constantly being brought closer to God and further away from wickedness. And that's the work that Jesus wants to do in us. But the more the world rejects God and the Bible, people, look, there's no other way to go but down. There is no other way to go but towards darkness. So don't marvel. Don't sit around and go and say, I don't know what's going on in this world today. Let me tell you what's going on in this world today. People are walking away from God. And when you walk away from God, you walk towards war, darkness, wickedness. Because the heart of man is the only thing left to worship. If you have rejected God, that's all you've got left. And you are now your own God. And the heart of man is deceitfully wicked. The Bible tells us. And beyond cure. Amen? So that's the only way to go. That's why the world is getting darker. But there's something else that is going on. While one side gets darker, the other side has been drawn closer and closer to the light. In other words, there's a gravitational pull on both sides. And on one side, the gravitational pull is wickedness, the heart of man. And on the other side, the gravitational pull is towards Jesus. And those of us who have opened our hearts to him are being drawn to him. And yes, it's not a perfect trip to be drawn to him. Many of us have stumbled and fumbled and even given up a few times along the way. But thank God, he didn't give up on you. And we're continuing to walk with him, even though he might be baby steps sometimes towards him. And it's something, quite frankly, that the writer of Hebrews mentioned. I love quoting this from the NIV, and it's from the book of Hebrews, chapter 10, and verse 14 from the NIV version. By one sacrifice, and this is speaking of the sacrifice of Jesus, he, God, has made perfect forever those who are being made holy. Did you see two tenses there, brothers and sisters, in that single verse? By one sacrifice, he has made, past tense, perfect, those who are being made, present tense, holy. God is doing a work in you believers to make you holy. People of God, Don't get messed up on the word holy. It doesn't mean that you're going to walk around with a crown on your head saying you're holy and levitate off the ground. The word holy means set apart. Set apart. Did you get that, believers? So you see, what God is doing in your life and in my life is drawing us out of the world that we might be set apart. Oh, glory, apart from it. That we might be different. And more than anything else, he wants you and me to be different. Different from the world. They are being drawn to destruction. And it's our job, believers, to share Christ with as many as will listen to us. And he has given us wonderful spiritual gifts to be able to accomplish that goal of sharing the grace of God. But what's happening in our lives is a completely different gravitational pull. We need to be open to it, believers. We need to surrender to it. And even if you're going through a hard time, right now, a nasty time, you just come to the Lord and say, Lord, I give you this and I ask you to use it in my life to bring about your purpose, which is to form Christ in me after that image of my Savior. Hallelujah. Glory to God. Thank you, Jesus. Thank you, Lord. Hallelujah. Jesus. You know what? Glory, if you have never received Jesus as your Lord and Savior, it's a good time to do so. Yes. Yes. If you have never done that before, it's a good time to do so. Mm. Hallelujah. Glory to God. Let us pray. Father, Father, Father, we thank you so much for the power of your presence here this afternoon. We thank you, Lord, for your word. Oh God, we thank you so much for the gift that you have given us as the body of Christ to accomplish your word, your work and your will, to share the good news, Lord, with your people, that they don't have to work or try to be a good person to go to heaven, because Jesus did all the work for them when he died on the cross. Lord, I thank you to Lord for that gravitational pull that is now in our lives towards holiness, being set apart, being different from the world. And I pray, my Father God, today that we would learn to surrender. Oh God, sometimes we fight against it. Sometimes we literally fight against it, Jesus. That pull from your spirit to draw us closer to you. Oh God, we pray that you will forgive us when we do so. Oh God, forgive us when we go back into the darkness and think that we're going to find answers there, Lord. Please forgive us, Jesus. Please forgive us for our lapse of judgment, Lord. Our stumblings, Lord. Oh God, help us, we pray today, to open our eyes and keep them fixed and nobody else, Lord, but you. Jesus. And move towards you, walk towards you, steady each day as we learn, Lord, to live for you, to surrender to you and to allow that work that only you, Lord, can do in our hearts to change us, Lord, into the image of our Savior. Because it is in His name that we pray this prayer today as we seal this teaching and we seal this prayer in the name of Jesus. Evangelist Carr.
1: Yes, sir. Lord, hallelujah. We give God thanks and praise this evening. Praise God. Yes, Bible family, to God be the glory. Great things He has done. Praise God. And we studied this afternoon from Acts chapter 3, 1 through 26. Praise God. Bishop gave us some scriptures here. Colossians 2, 16 through 24. And Hebrews chapter 4, 1 through 11. Matthew chapter 23, verse 38 and 39. 2 Peter 3, 9. Verse 9 and 10, and Hebrews chapter 10 and verse 14. Let me go back over the scriptures one more time. We studied from Acts chapter 3, 1 through 26. Colossians chapter 2, 16 through 24. Hebrews chapter 4, 1 through 11. Matthew 23, verses 38 and 39. 2 Peter 3, verses 9 and 10. And Hebrews chapter 10 and verse 14. Those are the scriptures for this evening. Bible family, again we give God thanks and praise for His servant, Bishop Dr. Wayne Graham. And as I always say, let us continue to pray for him, that God will continue to give him the wisdom and the Holy Spirit will continue to teach him, that He will teach us. So Bible family, have a blessed evening. God bless you and keep you until we meet again. Okay, have a blessed one. Bishop?
0: Bless you, ma'am.
1: Yes, God bless you. And thanks again, sir.
0: No God problem.
1: Bless you.
0: Amen.
1: Yes, sir.
0: Amen.
1: Take care.
0: All the
1: yes,
0: best.
1: Sir.
0: Good, good. All right. There we come to the end of Bible studies for today. And the Lord help us to go through the chapter. Amen. Amen. I hope and trust that you all are blessed and you're all enjoying the Bible studies with us here on Central 96.3 FM Jamaica. Of course, Adoration Gospel FM. Up here in New York. We say good evening to everyone that is joining us this evening. Wherever you are, we thank you for joining us. It's a blessed day and God is keeping us alive. As a matter of fact, it is 63 degrees here and it is still sunny on the outside at 5:40, 20 minutes before we get up to 6 o'clock. It's 20 minutes before we get up to 5 o'clock in Jamaica. All right, 20 minutes before we get up to 5 o'clock. There in Jamaica. Good evening, everybody. Thank you for joining us today. It's a great day to be here, I tell you. Let's continue with some more songs, some more music, right? Yes. I don't think this is the song I want to play now. No, I don't think I want to play that song. No. All right, so we're going to open the phone line. We're going to take a few calls if you're listening and you want to call. As soon as I drink my little something to drink, I want something to drink. I'm going to get something to drink. So I'm going to play a few songs. And then when I come back, and then we take your calls. Right? All right. Let me say good evening. Good evening. Good evening. All right. Yes. So let me say good evening also to the ministers, the pastors joining us this evening. Good evening to you all. Great to have you all joining us. Good evening to everybody. Good evening to everyone. Good evening. Good evening. Hey, Original Bones. Big up yourself, you know, sir. Big up yourself. Big up yourself. I gotta go to some praise and worship song right now. Yeah. Let's go.

Gloria a Dios. Gloria a Dios. Come on, remember tonight, we give God, the one that we love, the one that we adore, we give him the highest praise. So Lord, tonight we lift our voice and we sing.

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0: Jesus,
1: I tell you, the sound of Alvin Slaughter, I tell you. Good afternoon, good afternoon, good afternoon to you. If you're just joining us, we say welcome and good afternoon to you. Thank you for joining us. It is a Wednesday here in New York, of course. It is like 6:09 on the clock here in New York, and it is 63 degrees, sunny at this time on the outside. We say good evening to you. As a friendly reminder, though, we're broadcasting live out of New York. And we're live around the world at www.adorationgospelfm.com. Yes, good evening to you. Good evening, of course, to our radio family over there in Jamaica, the Caribbean, and the rest of the world, locked in, and the Big Bad Central 96.3 FM. Good evening to you all. Thank you for joining us. Great to be here with you. Yes, let me say good evening also to our sister station that have just joined us over there in South Florida. Say good evening to everyone over there in South Florida. Locked in on Caribbean Radio HD. Good evening to you. It's great to have you joining us this evening. As always, good evening to Brother Gary. Good evening to Sister Sharon and the radio family of Caribbean Radio HD. Good evening, good evening, good evening. Let me say good evening also to Brother Mikey Sterling, who just turned it over to myself here. We say good evening to your brother and your family. Good evening to you. And it's great going. We're going to be taking it all the way up until 8 o'clock tonight, when I'll be turning it over to Brother Ezekiel over in the Cayman Island. And after Brother Ezekiel, then comes the Vibe Bass. Yes, so Brother Ezekiel comes up at 8 p.m. here in New York. Do the mats around the world, please. And then Vibe Bass will take over at 9 p.m. So it's a great lineup to go all the way up until. Now, before I even go further, I just want to stop to acknowledge Brother Gary again and Sister Sharon. Awesome, awesome radio program. This morning was off the chain. This morning was off the chain. I listened to Sister Sharon this morning. For those of you who missed it, it's on YouTube. So go and pull it up and watch it and listen to Sister Sharon. Man, God have her to pour into people in this dispensation. Yes. Thank you so much, Sister Sharon. Thank you so much. You are delivering, my sister. And I am praying for you that God will bless you and bless Brother Gary and take care of everything that is happening here. Good evening to the chat room family. Of course, I see you. Vibe Bass, good evening. Happy to see you. Sister Jem Price, how you do? Good evening, ma'am. Good evening, Brother Palmer, Sister Susie, good evening to you. Beautifully me, good evening, ma'am. Good evening. And good evening to everyone else in the background. It's great to be here this evening again. All right. So we're going to continue here. Take it all the way up until 8 o'clock. And it's good. Thank you for coming on. Holy Spirit, this is where we are. So as you leave work this evening, as you head on to work this evening, and as you stay home and do what you are doing,

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1: 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Brother Taylor is here.
0: Good evening. Brother Taylor. You have to fix that and then you call me back.
2: The wind of grace and mercy.
0: Right, the phone lines are open. Gotta say good evening. Good evening.

0: another one from Bishop Easton Goburn.
1: Jesus ransomed me. Paid the price.
0: 20 minutes before we get up to 7 o'clock.
1: I incurred, I could not remember.
0: That's in the tri-state. Come on, brother.
1: Sing.

0: Hello, good evening. You're live.
1: Sir,
0: Good evening. Sorry?
1: I'm just asking, how are you?
0: Oh, I am blessed. Thank you for asking. Who is calling?
1: This is one of your listeners listening to our very long time now. So I said, today I'm going to break out. I'm going to try if I get you. And then he's from Baylistan.
0: You say we're Baylistan?
1: Baylistan. I know Kiva. Kiva is not living too far from me.
0: Oh, okay.
1: Yes, sir. Yes. So I said, I'm going to try today. See if I get you.
0: What do you say your name is?
1: Venice, V-E-N-I-E-S.
0: Will you? Hold on. Venice?
1: Yes, Uncle Reggie.
0: So, how long you have that the name?
1: Long time, Uncle Reggie. Long, long, long time. Over more than 2 decades.
0: Because Venice is a young people name, you know. You know that, right? So I have to say young sister Venice, that's right.
1: No, Uncle Reggie, not a young sister Venice.
0: What do you mean? Venice name in a long time. Venice, the name Venice come in about in the 2000. Thereabout.
1: No, Uncle Reggie, no.
0: Jesus. No. You serious? Venice?
1: Yes, Uncle Reggie.
0: Because I know I didn't know of the name Venice until about in the year 2000 thereabout. So that's why I said that.
1: No, Uncle Reggie. No, no, no.
0: Oh, my bad.
1: I'm more than 2 decades. More than three decades. At least more than 3 decades, Uncle Reggie.
0: Jesus. Anyway, Sister Venice, what took you so long to
1: call
0: me? What took you so long to call me? What happened?
1: I tried Uncle Reggie, but couldn't get you. So Kiva, I talked to Kiva since morning, and she gave me the right number.
0: Oh, you were calling a different number.
1: Yes, Uncle Reggie.
0: Okay. Which church you attend, Sister Venice?
1: Baylistan Church of God in Jamaica.
0: Okay, so you have to big up some people over Baylistan Church of God, don't you?
1: Yes, Uncle Reggie, I have Sister Deacon Sandra Pinnock. And Sister Margaret. A whole lot of them, Uncle Reggie. Our pastor and his wife.
0: What's his name?
1: A lot of them.
0: What's
1: I don't
0: pastor?
1: Want to single out anybody.
0: But you have to single out Pastor
1: Wright.
0: Pastor Wright.
1: Pastor Wright.
0: From the from the Baylistan Church of God.
1: In Jamaica.
0: Good evening, Pastor Wright. Pastor Wright, good evening, sir. And your wife, good evening. Happy to have you.
1: Thank you very much, Uncle Reggie. Yes. I listened to your soul. I'm listening so long ago. And I went into Sister. Yes, Uncle Reggie, I went into Sister Deacon Sandra Pinnock. She run taxi from Baylistan to Spalding. Spalding to Alston, I mean. And when I went in there, I heard you. I said, you listen to Uncle Reggie? He said, yes. Yes.
0: After all, I don't know anybody up that side where don't listen to Central. Yes, yes.
1: Yeah, I love Central. I love Benagiri. Uncle Reggie.
0: Make a chat team.
1: I love Uncle.
0: Baby chat.
1: Brother Gary, and you just talk up the things them. You just talk up the things them without favor or fear.
0: So hold on. When Brother Gary just started, you were comfortable with him?
1: I didn't get that station yet, Uncle Reggie.
0: No, but
1: since about a year or so, I start pick it up.
0: So hold on, let me ask you. When you just hear Brother Gary for the first time,
1: yes, sir.
0: You were okay with him?
1: Yes, Uncle Reggie. Oh, you see the truth burns, you know. It's true. And you know, some people won't like it.
0: They can't manage the truth.
1: When you, they can't manage the truth, Uncle Wendy. They can't manage the truth. Yes. When you speak the truth, you know, when somebody tell you the lie and you feel all right with that, but when you speak the truth, they yes. don't like it. And God don't like ugly.
0: Yes.
1: God don't like ugly, Uncle Wendy.
0: That's so, right.
1: I love better Gary to talk up the things them.
0: So you listen to him every morning, correct?
1: Yes, Uncle Wendy. I try to listen every morning from 6 till 9. Yes, Uncle Wendy.
0: I am happy to hear that. I am happy to hear yes. that, man. I am really
1: yes,
0: happy to hear
1: indeed.
0: That.
1: Yes, yes, sir.
0: I hope you keep in touch with us and you don't.
1: I will, Uncle Lindsay. I will.
0: Please.
1: I will.
0: Thank you for calling. Thank you so much for calling.
1: You're most welcome, sir. God. All the best now. And have a blessed afternoon.
0: Thank you, Sister Venice. A Venice, though?
1: Venice.
0: Anytime you hear me say, young Sister Venice, you know how you may attack.
1: Yes.
0: All right, bless you. Thanks for calling.
1: Yes, Uncle Wendy.
0: All right, good. Hello, good evening. You're live. Why should I say
2: good evening,
0: life?
2: Uncle Wendy, and welcome to your new listener.
0: She's not new, you know. You just said she listened a long time. Sister Venice has listened a long time, but you said...
2: And I know Sister Sandra as well, you know.
0: Which Sandra?
2: I know the lady, Sister Sandra. She, yeah,
0: the
2: yes,
0: one that she's talking about?
2: So good evening to you, sir. How are you doing?
0: I am good, ma'am. How are you doing?
2: How are you doing?
0: I am good.
2: I'm giving thanks.
0: Trying to
2: move around.
0: What are going on? By the way, your hand get better now?
2: My hand get better.
0: Is your hand or your foot?
2: My foot, them, Uncle Angie. My two foot, them is my greatest problem. I can't use my hand as much as I can.
0: What is the problem with your foot again?
2: Give thanks to all for the hand reach. Sir?
0: What is the problem with your foot again?
2: Hello?
0: You don't hear me?
2: The doctor said the nerves gone out of them.
0: You serious?
2: Crazy?
0: Yeah, I am hearing you, man.
2: Yes, sir. So the nerves gone, so the bone is rubbing on the bone. And why? I'm having a warm time with them, sir.
0: Jesus.
2: Mm-hmm.
0: Yes. I don't know what to say about these kind of... sickness.
2: And no replacement. Yes, the doctor said, so you have to live with them until I die. So,
0: all you have to do, take your time.
2: One day at a time.
0: Yes, don't move too hard. Don't move
2: sir.
0: Too fast. Take your time.
2: As sometimes when we step off and when they pull me back, me remember.
0: Remember saying
2: you know, when you tie the animal and when they reach.
0: Hey.
2: We used to walk fast.
0: Hey.
2: Yeah.
0: Remember, well, I know, Sister Gloria.
2: How is your mom?
0: Sister Gloria, she's good, man. Thanks for asking. But
2: yes,
0: remember,
2: sir.
0: Sister Gloria, remember, we're not young again, you know. So we have to be careful.
2: Can't say that. One,
0: yes.
2: Again and then...
0: 1 foot at a time. Sister Gloria. You mute the phone. Seems like your phone mute. That is the thing about the young people, them, you know. They always mute the phone because they don't understand the phone. The young people, them, mute the phone. Hello, good evening.
3: Mr. Special, this is good evening, neighbor. OMG again. Mr. Special, but it's a two in a row.
0: Why you say that? How you mean two in a row? You always get two, man.
3: Because Monday, I was right at point. Today, I was right at point. No, man. Congratulations to your sister, Caribbean.
0: Listen, you see, there's a way of getting through. Now, just wait until the person going down. You hear them try them and finish the argument or the conversation. That's the time to dial. That's a good time to die.
3: Oh. Really, yeah. I never say I want me here till I come back and say yes. I tell me come, never force evangelist. No, come
0: yes.
3: In the past probably I die alone. No, Mister, never force evangelist. Still.
0: Yes, good timing. Yes. Good timing. How are you?
3: I am well. Now we have rain down here, you know, in South Florida. It's kind of. It kind of look a bit calm down. I don't know about later, so it kind of look a calm down. Cool and nice down here.
0: Nice.
3: I never check the temperature, but I just can't say, oh, they do.
0: Thank
3: you. Tell Sister Lexi Queen, they say, happy earth strong to her. Live to see many, many more years to come.
0: With
3: God's richest blessing, peace and prosperity. You see me?
0: Bless you. I know she appreciate that. I know she appreciate it.
3: Me can't just wait till until November.
0: November 13th.
3: I'm can't wait till November 13th.
0: I'm if you tell you.
3: Don't mess with my West Palm, bitch.
0: What West if you tell you?
3: Can never be the same, oh.
0: Can't be.
3: November 13th, oh. Hey. Just before you go, yesterday I was listening to Auntie Lexi and Auntie Queen,
0: DSN.
3: So DSN, she knew a little bit of Spanish, but I think Auntie Lexi and El Paro good. But you know, things say better. Mike is telling have his own original Spanish teacher who come from a Spanish country. You know, think you want I figure half an hour to teach Spanish power. Central,
0: brother Mikey Sterling knows Spanish.
3: Boy, in my catch. Me not say by learn, in my catch.
0: I didn't know he knows Spanish.
3: Because the two of them were learning, he probably write it, but I can't tell you. Maybe can't spell it, but he can't pronounce it.
0: Don't that's say that. Me not get involved in that. Me not go against my colleague.
3: Central leader, Spanish teacher, I recommend Sister Costa Rica, okay?
0: All right then. Thank you so much. All right, bless you. Oh, God. Sister Christine, good evening to you. Sister Babette, good evening. Den, how are you doing? Good evening. Sister Annette, good evening to you. I tell you. Hey, good evening to everybody. It's great to be here, man. All right. We are coming up to the news. Of course, the news comes up at the top of the hour. So stick and stay as we get ready for the news. And then after the news, we can take some more of your calls.
4: I'm so glad the blood of Jesus ransomed me.
0: By the time we get to the end of this song,
4: I could have paid a debt.
0: The birthday lady.
4: I could not remit.
0: We'll be here with the news. Good evening, family.

say good evening to the chat room family. Sister Norma over there in West Palm Beach. Yeah. Good evening to you, man. Hey, Sister Eminem. Yeah. Sister Marcia Morgan. Good evening to you.

0: Don't forget West Palm Beach comes alive on the 13th
1: after
0: of November.
1: Resurrection.
0: And I am telling you,
1: Jesus went,
0: I am so excited, man.
1: To the throne he presented
0: his sacrifice. To who?

0: right, it is news time. 7 o'clock in New York, 6 o'clock in Jamaica. Good evening, Sister Patricia. Of course, welcome. Good evening to you. Let's go to the news with Mrs. King White.
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0: 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I am Alexia King White, and today is Wednesday, October 7. Our headlines are brought to you by Sheldon Enterprises. In local news, motorcyclist killed in two-vehicle crash in Clarendon. Man kills businessman in Knoxwood, St. Elizabeth. St. James Police Constable granted bail on murder and a shooting case. In international, U.S. R&B singer Freddie Jackson dies at 70. Tropical storm Isaiah takes aim at U.S. Gulf Coast. Tennessee death roll inmate Krista Pike regains consciousness. In sports, defending champion Stet opened a Costa Cup second round. Ailey Matthews reaches career best ODI ranking. 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

Welcome back. Now the news in detail. We begin with local news. A 21-year-old delivery man was killed in a two-vehicle crash on the Ebony Park Housing Scheme Road in Clarendon on Tuesday evening. He has been identified as Jashawn Plummer of Milk River in the parish. Police say Plummer was riding a motorcycle southbound shortly after 7 p.m. when he swerved to avoid black sand on the roadway and entered the path of a northbound Toyota Voxy. Plummer sustained injuries and was taken to the Maypin Hospital, was pronounced dead on arrival. Police are investigating the circumstances surrounding the crash. A businessman was shot and killed in Knoxwood near La Covia, St. Elizabeth, on Wednesday morning. He has been identified as Carl Brown, a contractor and owner of an equipment rental company. Police say preliminary reports indicate that shortly after 11 o'clock, a black Toyota Voxy drove onto a premises in Knoxwood and a gunman exited the vehicle and opened fire on Brown. Residents say Brown was in the company of two senior citizens and at the time of the attack. He was taken to the hospital where he was pronounced dead on arrival. Police have cornered off the area as they process the scene and continue investigations. And finally, in local news, a police constable accused of murder and shooting in St. James has been offered bail in the sum of $1 million. 37-year-old Constable Randy Campbell appeared in the St. James Parish Circuit Court on Wednesday in connection with a 2025 incident that left one man dead and another injured. Campbell is accused of shooting a man known only as Karen, who later died from his injuries, and then shooting another man during an altercation on April 29 last year. Prosecutors allege that Campbell intervened in a dispute involving his sister and a neighbor over the flow of water between the properties. Then Karen confronted Campbell during the argument, and Campbell later opened fire after Karen's friend attempted to photograph the license plate of his nearby vehicle. However, the court heard that Campbell gave police a written statement shortly after the incident, claiming that the two men had attacked him. It was also disclosed that the incident took place inside his sister's yard. That was the local news. The international news is up next.

In international news, American R&B singer Freddie Jackson, who rose to fame in the 1980s with a string of romantic hits, has died at age 70. Jackson's family announced his death on social media, but did not disclose a cause of death. The singer became one of the leading voices in U.S. R&B, earning 10 number one singles and 4 consecutive number one albums on the R&B charts. He also broke the mainstream pop charts with songs including on social media, but did not disclose a cause of death. The singer became one of the leading voices in U.S. R&B, earning 10 number one singles and 4 consecutive

herself on the New York music scene. He later moved to Los Angeles and became the lead vocalist of the soul group Mystic Merlin before launching a successful solo career that made him a major figure in the 1980s R&B. Tropical Storm Isaias has formed in the Gulf of Mexico and is expected to strengthen into the first hurricane of the Atlantic season before reaching the U.S. Gulf Coast later this week. The storm was located about 285 miles west of Mexico earlier Wednesday, with the maximum sustained winds of 40 miles per hour. It was moving east to northeast at 8 miles per hour. The National Hurricane Center says Isaias could make landfall late Friday or early Saturday, somewhere between eastern Louisiana and the western Florida Panhandle. Residents along the northern Gulf Coast are being urged to closely monitor the forecast and prepare their hurricane plans. Florida Governor Ron DeSantis has declared a state of emergency for 25 counties across the Panhandle and Big Bend regions, activating the state's emergency management plan. Isaias is also expected to bring rainfall to parts of the Gulf Coast and much of the southeastern United States from Friday into the weekend. And finally, in international news, Krista Pike, the Tennessee inmate who survived a failed execution last week, is now conscious and speaking, according to her attorneys. Pike remains hospitalized and it is still unclear with her lawyers saying she faces a long recovery. The 50-year-old survived two doses of pentobarbital attempted lethal injection. Her attorneys say the failed procedure left her with serious injuries to her arms. Pike had remained unconscious on a ventilator following the failed execution, but doctors have since taken her off the ventilator and she's now able to speak. Pike was sentenced to death for the 1995 killing of her classmate Colleen Slemmer. Her attorneys are scheduled to return to court on Wednesday as they seek information and evidence related to the failed execution, including records concerning the drugs used. They're also asking Tennessee Governor Bill Lee to commute Pike's death sentence to life imprisonment without parole. That was the international news. Coming up is a sports report, brought to you by JC Grant Logistics and Travel.

In today's sports report, defending champion St. Elizabeth Technical High School Stets will begin their Issa da Costa Cup title defense when they host Magaty High in Santa Cruz. The Group 1 second round match is part of a new format involving 36 teams divided into six zones of six. The top two teams from each zone, along with four best third place teams, will advance to the round of 16. Stets and Magaty have been out of action since September 26, when both were eliminated from the Ben Francis Cup. Meanwhile, Cornwall College will face St. James High in another traditional first round matchup. St. James topped Zone A, while Cornwall scored 24 goals in their opening two Ben Francis Cup matches. Monroe College, who won all seven of their Zone D games while scoring 41 goals, will travel to face Homewood Technical. St. Mary High will visit Mile Gully High, while Clarendon College faced Porus High without Justin Hales, who has sent off their Ben Francis Cup quarterfinal win over Manchester. And finally in sports, West Indies woman captain Hayley Matthews has reached career best positions in the ICC Women's ODI batting and all-rounder rankings.

0: Matthews scored 326 runs, including two centuries, during the first three matches, the first three-match series against Zimbabwe women, averaging 106.66 as the West Indies won the series 2-1. Performances earned Matthews the Player of the Series award and lifted her to fourth in the ODI batting ranking with 731 rating points. She has also moved to the second in the ODI all-rounding rankings with a career best 467 points, just 30 points behind Australia's Ash Gardiner. Other West Indies players also improved their rankings. Shemaine Campbell moved up 15 places to 74 in the batting, while Afee Fletcher, Alia Elaine, and Ashmini Munisar all climbed the ODI bowling rankings. The sports report has been brought to you by JC Grants Logistics and Travel.
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0: It is now time for the weather report. In this evening's weather update, a trough across Jamaica is expected to remain over the island through the weekend, while a tropical wave is forecast to move across Jamaica from Thursday evening into Friday. Tonight, lingering showers and thunderstorms are expected across western parishes, with partly cloudy conditions elsewhere. Tomorrow morning, we'll see isolated showers across sections of eastern parishes, followed by cloudy conditions and scattered afternoon and evening showers and thunderstorms across sections of most parishes. Nighttime showers and thunderstorms are also likely across southern parishes. Kingston and Montego Bay should both record a minimum temperature of 26 degrees Celsius tonight. Regionally, a tropical wave is across the Central Caribbean. Tropical storm Isaias is about 365 kilometers west-northwest of Mexico, and a frontal extends across Florida. That concludes the weather report. Now, a recap of the headlines. In local news, motorcyclists killed in two-vehicle crash in Clarendon. Gunman kills businessman in Knoxwood, St. Elizabeth. St. James Police Constable granted bail on murder on shooting charges. In international, U.S. R&B singer Freddie Jackson dies at 70. Tropical storm Isaias takes aim at U.S. Gulf Coast. Tennessee death row inmate Krista Pike regains consciousness. In sports, defending champion Stead opened the Costa Cup second round. Haley Matthews reaches career best ODI rankings. And in weather, Jamaica to see unsettled weather through Sunday. And that is it for the Central Evening News. 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Have a pleasant evening.

0: 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Good evening. Let me say good evening to the birthday lady, Mrs. King White.
1: Good evening, sir. How are you doing?
0: I am excited. I am going to Florida. I keep saying that, and I keep it going.
1: Because of my birthday?
0: No. I'm going to Florida because I have an engagement there on the 13th of November.
1: Are you still there, sir?
0: I am right here with you. Aren't you aware of that?
1: Oh, I didn't. Did you say something just now?
0: No, I'm asking, aren't you aware that I've been in Florida on the 13th of November?
1: Oh, no.
0: You don't know me, I got praise house.
1: Wait, I see a flyer. Was it? Oh, yeah. Wait, was it 3rd? I didn't know the date. I didn't remember the date.
0: The 13th.
1: Okay.
0: Anyway, how you doing?
1: I'm doing wonderful. I feel very blessed. I'm very happy to live to see another birthday.
0: I was told from a very tender age, never ask a woman their age.
1: Please don't. Thank you. You learn well, sir. You have been brought up properly. Love that for you.
0: That's right. So I won't ask that. But I must convey to you, though, that Caribbean Beauty out of Florida called in earlier.
1: Okay.
0: And sent birthday wishes for you.
1: Wow. Thank you so much, Caribbean Beauty. I know you always listen to news.
0: Yes. But let me ask you something. She listened to you during the mornings. But let me ask you, though. She was telling me about the Spanish class you guys have. Sometimes.
1: Sir?
0: Yes, ma'am.
1: The unofficial Spanish class is hosted by none other than DSNs, and I just participate. Uh-huh. I am a back of the class, but I try.
0: So, are you a Spanish-speaking person or not?
1: I wouldn't say that. I would say that I know some words or phrases in Spanish. En español.
0: Oh, okay. I just don't know that. When I listened to you ladies talking, I was just going through my phone, and then I said, let me download this Spanish app that, you know, like you want to ask a question in English, and then the person only speaks Spanish.
1: Yes, I know of it. I didn't download it, but I know of it.
0: Right. So I think it's a good way. But anyway, tell me, how was your birthday so far?
1: All right, so my birthday has been great so far. I am very happy for the little rain that fell, because we needed to be cooled on a day like this, and a very hot day like October 7th when the queen was born had to get cooled down. So I'm very grateful for the little rain, and I've gotten so many gifts. Thank God. I really appreciate them. I've gotten so many birthday wishes. I really appreciate them as well. And I have gotten a wonderful lunch. And I was promised so much more for my birthday. So I'm just waiting for the entire October. I'm accepting gifts. And I do accept money as well. That's fine. Yes.
0: Oh, God. Okay. That's okay. That's fine. And whatever you decide will come your way. Don't worry.
1: In the name of Jesus, I claim it.
0: Amen. Amen. But there's something that I don't understand. Is the storm the same storm that we heard about like about 3 weeks ago?
1: No, so this one is Isaiah. Welcome to Isaiah. Well, no, let me not say that. We're not welcoming no Isaiah. But this one is Isaiah. The other one, I missed the name, but it's not Isaiah, I'm sure.
0: That one was coming from, that was heading to Mexico on that side.
1: Right, what's the name of it again?
0: I don't remember. Don't worry about the name.
1: The singer died. The singer died. Uh-huh. He carried the singer name.
0: Oh.
1: But Dolly. You said, was it Dolly?
0: Dolly Parton? Dolly
1: Dolly,
0: Parton.
1: Dolly.
0: Oh, Dolly.
1: Yes, yes, yes.
0: Okay.
1: I remember when I reported it, the report says that it was so strange that that hurricane developed the same day that Dolly died. Yes, it was Dolly.
0: Oh, for real?
1: Yes, I remember that distinctively.
0: Oh,
1: Yes.
0: God. Well, this one is...
1: Weird, that one.
0: Well, this one, is it heading to Florida or it is heading away just in the region?
1: It is heading towards...
0: Okay.
1: Not away.
0: So
1: yes.
0: we have to just keep the prayer going, you know, that
1: right.
0: this will just blow away and don't.
1: I hope so. I definitely hope
0: yeah.
1: so.
0: Yeah. All right. So what for the rest of the evening? Any movie? Any? I'm not movie theater in Maypen.
1: No, not in Maypen. We'd have to go to Kingston.
0: That'd
1: but I was
0: fun.
1: Told that there's a surprise. Yeah, I was told that there's a surprise. So I'm just...
0: Make sure you take pictures. Make sure you take pictures.
1: Definitely. I will.
0: And I know that you're a social media person, so we await with bated breath to see those pictures.
1: Definitely.
0: On social media. All right. So
1: most
0: you will be back tomorrow morning, correct?
1: Yes, for On Central Stage, and we will know who is Artist of the Week.
0: Okay. All right. Enjoy the rest of your evening, and we say happy birthday to you again. All right?
1: Thank you so much, sir. Thank you so much.
0: You're welcome. All the best. Good, good. All right. That was Lexi, the Queen Bee. You can catch her tomorrow morning right here on Adoration Gospel FM Central 96.3 and Caribbean Radio. HD. Good evening, everyone. I hope and trust that this storm don't even go close to Florida. Yes. We just can't take them thing here, man. Them hurricane thing here, man. Jesus. Man, this going cut out. And then the hurricane season don't end until the end of November. Well, let us continue to pray that God will do what we desire of him. No hurricane to it land nowhere. That's what we're talking about. Anyway, good evening again to you. If you're just joining us, we say good evening. My name is Uncle Wayne G, of course. Going to be taking you up until 35 more minutes. Yes, all the way up until 8 o'clock here in New York. Yes, 7 o'clock in Jamaica. And then I'll turn it over to Brother Ezekiel, and he's going to turn it over to Five Bass. Brother Gary, good evening to you. Sister Sharon, good evening. Good evening to the whole team right across the globe. As we go. Good evening, everybody.

0: is a song that I need everybody to rehearse down in Florida. You know? If you're heading to Florida, there's a song that I needed to rehearse. I will be playing that one. I'm going to pull it tonight. So get ready. I'm going to be playing that like every time I'm on the air. I will be playing it in Florida. No doubt about that.
1: God is good to me.
0: So now you know one of the song that is on my box.

0: All right, let's go to the phone line. Hello, good evening.
1: Good evening.
0: Good evening, ma'am.
1: Sir?
0: Good evening. Can you hear me?
1: I'm hearing you. I'm saying, how do you do?
0: Oh, sorry, I didn't hear that part. I am doing awesome. How about you?
1: I'm doing awesome too. God is good.
0: Yes.
1: Yes, I'm on my feet from morning, so God is good.
0: You're on your feet from morning? You don't sit down?
1: Yes. How yes, I sit a little, but...
0: A little.
1: Then the rain comes, so I get a little rest here.
0: Oh, it's raining there?
1: It was. A good shower, just as Sister Gloria Ang. I said, we must send to Madarian. I asked her if it overcast down there. She said, yes, but she not really look in her rain because all the while it overcast, so she not get no rain. So I said, well, it will come there today. So I call her back to ask her if she get in here.
0: Sister Gloria?
1: Yes.
0: How where you live, the Bagwell?
1: Yeah, me live a bag world, but she called me more time and me tell her more time.
0: So when you say down there, what do you mean? Where's bag world from? Where Sister Gloria live a Ferran?
1: Yes.
0: So how far Ferran is from you?
1: I don't know where Ferran is.
0: So why you said down there? You see me, you know, so when you're living in the community.
1: So.
0: Listen.
1: I just said down there because I saw her in front of me. Listen
0: to me. When you all don't know where the community there, don't say, huh? just say something else. But don't say over there, so are down there, are up there. We said that you don't even know how far Ferran is from you.
1: So I don't know. I said, down there. It could be down there. It could be over there. It could be up there.
0: Well, all right. What if you're going to Grants Bailey? What would you say? You're going where? Up there?
1: I'm going down to Grants.
0: All right. Bailey. Good. Good. Thank you. You're in Clarendon, right?
1: Yes, I'm in Clarendon.
0: So where is Ferran? Where is Ferran?
1: Where is Clarendon?
0: Ferran. Where Sister Gloria is.
1: I tell you that I don't know.
0: Ferran is in Clarendon.
1: Where it is.
0: All right. Where is...
1: It's in Clarendon.
0: Okay, hold on.
1: Yes, I know it is in Clarendon, but...
0: Let me not just ask what?
1: Huh?
0: What you said? I am listening.
1: Oh. I thought it was somewhere in Framfield, and I know Framfield from here is down there.
0: Okay. All right. Sounds good.
1: Yes.
0: So how you
1: so
0: doing,
1: how are you, sir? Oh, me ask you already.
0: My good man. My good.
1: I'm going to big up, what do you say, the global world.
0: Glocal.
1: At this time.
0: Glocal.
1: Global world.
0: Glocal. Hold on, listen. Listen to me.
1: Yeah.
0: Say glocal.
1: Glocal.
0: Yes, global done with. Glocal.
1: Okay, the glocal world.
0: Yes, yes.
1: Am I right there?
0: Correct.
1: Yes, and I want some time to be up, but I can't do it right now because I make some people from James Hill. They are my church sister anyhow, but long time I didn't see them, Sister Little and her husband and her daughter. They are listening like crazy.
0: Good.
1: So when I was passing by and Sister Perlin said, there is Sister Donaldson. Yes, then no me ask that. Sister Donaldson. As I said, church people. So, she said, every day she listens, she hear Maria big her up to. So I wanted especially to big them up. Sister Little from Darkin. Sister Blossom, she lose her sister, grave digging yesterday.
0: Sorry to hear that.
1: And Boston, that is Mr. Brown, Vin Brown, and him wife. And Sister Karen, me can't call everybody because the whole of Darkin I listen to you, sir.
0: Mm-hmm.
1: The whole of Darkin, about 2 miles out of road, they are listening to you.
0: Yes. Big up,
1: Darkin. They are listening to you. So when you big up, please big up Darkin crew.
0: Yes.
1: That listening. They are not going to call, you know, because some of them is shy.
0: Why are you talking for them? Why you say they are shy? Why are you talking for them, though? Why you don't encourage them?
1: Uncle Wendy, you know, the first time me call your destination, the first time me that chamber.
0: When you call me, who you call? Who you talk to the first time?
1: Huh?
0: You call me? Who did you talk to the first time you call?
1: You me call the first time I say, Lord Jesus. Oh God, thank you, Jesus. But what me I go say? How me did I tremble?
0: You serious?
1: The first time me call him.
0: Why were you tremble?
1: First time.
0: Why you that tremble though?
1: Yeah?
0: Why?
1: Just shy.
0: Okay.
1: Probably if you did it in front of me, you would have tremble.
0: Thank you, mother.
1: So, they are shy.
0: Okay.
1: You know?
0: Okay.
1: Some of us is shy. All right. And yesterday, the brother Leonard in, I think, I don't remember if it's Dixon.
0: Songsters.
1: From Bow.
0: That one?
1: No, Bow.
0: From Bow? Bow.
1: Yeah.
0: Okay.
1: Bow, yeah.
0: Okay.
1: All the Bow people, they listening to you. Sister, Chambers.
0: Yes.
1: And brother Leonard.
0: Uh-huh.
1: And Sister Ellis.
0: Yes.
1: I'm not coming. I'm Verona.
0: Okay.
1: They're listening. All of them are listening. All of them. And the Derby, them, they are listening.
0: Yes.
1: I'm tired to them. Them say, well, Sister just now big me up. You know, Sister just now big me up.
0: Hey.
1: Right? And Jericho's Parker. I have a sister, Parker, a sister.
0: Yes.
1: Me say, she just don't call any people. And come, man, we no pay, we no ticket, man, we no buy, we no ticket, man. We no go, man.
0: Yes.
1: And she no stop to say she get three persons.
0: Bless
1: and
0: God.
1: And three of them buy them ticket.
0: Bless God.
1: So me have 3 ticket left.
0: Yes.
1: And me ask them to come buy because.
0: Yes.
1: Is it still 2005?
0: Yes.
1: Because I hear you say, it is not changed.
0: It's not what?
1: It's still the same.
0: If what?
1: The tickets are still the same.
0: The ticket in
1: turn? Are they up to pay $3,000 now?
0: No, it's $3,000 now. Look how long from the end of December.
1: Okay.
0: September 30.
1: I just want people to hear.
0: Yeah, it's from September 30 that done, that gone.
1: Yes. Mm. All right. So the 3 ticket that I had leave now is $9,000. And I hope the people that come in to buy now say it's $9,000. 3 tickets.
0: Yes.
1: Okay.
0: Yes, so please. I hope they come and purchase
1: always
0: it.
1: And Mama Esket.
0: Mama Esket is doing good. Mama Esket is doing
1: okay,
0: good.
1: I'm glad to hear that because I hear that the day that you didn't come, I was considering and I text you and I call you. And coming like when cut chicken, I go to our hen. I go look for him. Me just me can't get you. Me can't get you. So me call Sister Bessin.
0: Yes.
1: And she tell me. I feel a little better.
0: Thanks for your concern.
1: But me still didn't want, hear if anything goes wrong or whatever.
0: I appreciate your concern, Sister Jazz.
1: Yes, sir. All right.
0: Thanks for calling.
1: So have yourself a wonderful night and drive home safe.
0: Thank you, ma'am. Okay? Thank you. You know, me think Sister Jazz, you know, say, have yourself a Merry Christmas. Anyway, get ready. I need everybody down in Florida to get used to this song. This song. This one here. This one here. I am going to be playing it in Florida. I promise you. And I want everyone to rehearse. Yes? So let's do a rehearsal on this. Let's do a rehearsal on this one. Let's do a rehearsal. Everybody, let's go. South Florida, prayer's out.
2: Jesus, you know that I love.
0: Prayer's out.
2: And I
0: prayer's out.
2: Serve you. For the rest of my life.
0: One more time. Wait.

0: Did you catch that? Did you catch that? All right, come again. Come again.
1: Hello.
0: Florida,
1: you're the source of
0: my life. Well, on. Well, that gear, you ready? You ready?
1: Jesus,
0: Florida,
1: eyes that see truth.
0: Who that chat room say pull it up? Who that in that chat room? No, Sister Christine.
1: Me.
0: Her side. All right, let's take it from the top one more time. Hold on, let's take it from the top one more time. Get used to it. Get used to it. I am going to play this one in Florida. That's for sure. So if anybody wants to know what we're going to play, this is one song.
1: Jesus.

0: All right, somebody call it. Hold on. Hello, good evening. sorry. I didn't hear you. Come again. Say it again.
1: Say you're not behaving yourself.
0: Me not hear everything. Why the phone a break up? Lord Jesus. Who is calling? Who is calling?
1: Me say you're not behaving yourself.
0: Is this Sister Andrews? Is this Sister Andrews? I'm not hearing you. Please call me back. Call me back on the next line. Call me back. I want to hear what she's saying, you know. Because I want to make sure say, call me back, please, sis. Call me back, please. All right, let me try it again. All right. Hello? Mercy! I told you, say, be ready for Florida, you know? Oh, one more time. Come, we are rares. Let's go.

0: Seems like Florida ready, man. Hello, good evening.
1: Good evening, Louise. Louise, I tell you, you're not behave yourself.
0: Sister Louise, me think me a behave good. Me think me a behave good. Jesus.
1: Yes, you behave good.
0: Thank you for checking in, Sister Louise. Thank you so much. All right, bless you.
1: All right, go on.
0: Bless you. All right.

0: We're in rehearsal. Let's go.
1: Jesus, your eyes that see to me.
0: Did we hear every voice enough?
1: That breathe through.
0: Every voice enough. Disturb your neighbor right now.
1: I wanna be by your side.
0: Everybody ready? Everybody ready? Let's go.

0: friend.
1: Nobody, don't get nervous. Don't get nervous.
0: And to
1: don't get nervous. It's all about worshiping God. It's all about worshiping God. Hello, you're live. Good evening.
2: Good evening, Bishop.
1: Good evening, ma'am.
2: Good evening, Bishop. Yeah. You start, you know, reach a... Huh?
1: Well, hold on a second. Sister Norma, why would you say that, sis? Come on, Sister Mama. Me, I come mm-hmm. right in your village, you know. Right in your hometown, Sister Norma. Yes, yeah, sorry. Know? Sorry, I was talking to Sister Norma on the blank. Yes, Sister Parchment.
2: You know, reach November... November what, 13th?
1: Yes, ma'am, November 13th.
2: You start mash it. You start mash it up too soon, sir.
1: Me no want mash it up. Stop it. But you make them cancel my flight. But you make them cancel my flight.
2: Me would like that live. Bishop, me don't want to see that live.
1: Yeah, that Jamaica man, don't worry yourself. You're gonna see that one day live. Don't worry yourself.
2: You know, Bishop, as the caller before, you see, call, hey. And I say, people just nervous to call. So I see you saying a familiar here, I am. Hey. My people, them are listening. Hey. But they're nervous.
1: Papa Blackwood.
2: They're nervous. Yes, I worry, Palestine. Every so you go.
1: Yeah.
2: My God, Uncle Wenji sweet ass nighty. Bible class sweet ass nighty. But then, Carl, Bishop. They said they're nervous. But Bishop, I tell you the first. Me tell you already.
1: Hey.
2: The first time.
1: Mm.
2: Because me nervous. Me nervous. A brave mission. Because sometimes I want to call him. On him. What him name there, Marty Dad? But me nervous.
1: Brother Gary. Brother Gary.
2: Me nervous. Yes, sir. Me nervous.
1: Why are you nervous?
2: Me nervous.
1: No, man. But me might open the line. He would be happy to hear you. Call, man. Take out the nervous. We are take out. We are put
2: me
1: nervous. Don't.
2: Bishop.
1: Listen. Let me
2: tell you. Me listen every man.
1: What's your full name?
2: You see in the seen at the first part.
1: Eh.
2: First part. It never. But you see Bishop coming down, you know.
1: Eh.
2: Him sound good. His sound good. No one call him a man.
1: God.
2: Bishop, but me I tell you. Me nervous. Me nervous.
1: Let me hear you talk before me leave.
2: Yes, sir.
1: Why are you nervous?
2: Me not know. Maybe I tell you talking. Get me nervous. So
1: what kind of talk? Nobody going to talk to you tonight. No, he's not like that. No, man. No, man. Call him, man. Me did that listen. Right. Me that love for you. And make sure you tell him, say, you are Sister Parchment from Blackwood, you know.
2: Me, I go try it.
1: Listen to me. Call him tomorrow morning and make sure, say, you what tell him, say. You was telling Uncle Wayne G. You are the lady that was telling Uncle Wayne G. Say, you're nervous.
2: Yes.
1: And him will tell you what to do. Me not know about that, the program. They may only this I enjoy it. So he will tell you what to do.
2: Yes, right. Man,
1: listen to
2: you.
1: Thank you.
2: The class was good.
1: Amen.
2: It was good.
1: Bless you.
2: So you have a blessed evening.
1: All right. Catch you on Friday. All right. Good. All right. Let me turn to the chat room family here for a minute. Beautifully me. Why you put me on a bus? Why you throw me on a bus? My sister. Me love you so much. Oh, you are throw me on the bus. Who else are throw me on the bus? Let me look up there, so. Let me see up there. Sister Norma, me love you so much. Look here. I'm a pleasure if you come out with spam, you know. And look here, no man. I can't believe. Remember, I know Sister Beautiful in me. And Sister Norma. I know Clash of go on down there. No? So, oh, you no sorry for me. Oh, you feel sorry for me. And I know Clash down there. I know the Clash at Jamaica. Hold on there. You no forget. I know Clash of go on down to Florida. So, you no don't get it twisted. There's nothing, absolutely nothing to do with Clash down there. So maybe you both think it's Clash. Then, big up yourself. All right, so everybody, I want you all to rehearse this song. Yes, because it will be done right there. Why, Sister Norma? Stop it. Stop it. Stop it, Sister Norma. A touch of white. So you better you come in a pure white. Right? I tell you, one big Caribbean radio family upon the app, man. Don't forget you can join us at www.caribbeanradiohd every evening. Yes? Right here. One big family. I tell you. You, Sister Norma, you hear me say, a rehearse me, I come rehearse. Who you mean a pre-clash? No, go so. Neither me nor my brother nor none of them pre-clash. We have one clash and three clash. And the first one is in Anglican Church Hall in Maypin. So everybody that is coming out, it's about giving the Lord the highest praise, right? All right, good. Anyway, thank you all for joining us. Thanks to the chat room family. Thank you so much. You're always a good sport. Thank you all for joining us. Thank you all for joining us. I gotta go. My time is up. One more time on this one. And tell you what, I will be back on Friday on this side, but Sunday morning on Caribbean Radio HD. All right, so take care of your all good self. And we will meet again. Don't forget to buy your ticket for November 13th in Florida and December 5th down there in Jamaica. One more time and we're out. Have a great night, everyone. Love you all. Bye-bye. I'm out of here. Brother Ezekiel is up next.

0: see me close the program. Who this? Hello?
1: Good evening, Bishop. How you know?
0: Jesus. You don't see me close the program. What you call
1: for? Mister, you can't wait till when you reach down the road.
0: We are call a night for?
1: What you mean when you call a night for? Bible study was wonderful. God bless you, sir. Thank you very much. Good evening and bye.
0: Bless you, ma'am. All right.

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3: 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I'm going to tell you about November 13th. 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Big up our Scorpions. 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
6: Thank you. Life is messy. Life is unpredictable. It's not a straight road. It's filled with curves, potholes, detours, and dead ends. And no matter how much you prepare, problems will come. You will fall, you will fail, you will be disappointed. You will be hurt by people you trusted. You will cry when nobody sees. You will question yourself, and sometimes you'll feel like giving up. But that's life, and that's where your power comes from. See, your strength ain't measured by how you act when everything is going smooth. Anybody can smile when the sun is out. Anybody can be positive when the money's good. The relationships are healthy and the path is clear. That don't take strength. That just takes comfort. The real measure of who you are is how you hold yourself together when it all falls apart. It's how you breathe when you feel like you're drowning. It's how you keep moving when your legs are trembling. Let me tell you something. Every problem in your life, every single one, is a test. Life ain't easy. Life is messy. Life is unpredictable. It's not a straight road. It's filled with curves, potholes, detours, and dead ends. And no matter how much you prepare, problems will come. You will fall. You will fail. You will be disappointed. You will be hurt by people you trusted. You will cry when nobody sees. You will question yourself. And sometimes, you'll feel like giving up. But that's life. And that's where your power comes from. See, your strength ain't measured by how you act when everything is going smooth. Anybody can smile when the sun is out. Anybody can be positive when the money's good. The relationships are healthy and the path is clear. That don't take strength. That just takes comfort. The real measure of who you are is how you hold yourself together when it all falls apart. It's how you breathe when you feel like you're drowning. It's how you keep moving when your legs are trembling. Let me tell you something. Every problem in your life, every single one, is a test of your endurance, a test of your faith, a test of your mindset. Are you gonna cave in, or are you gonna rise? You can't run from pain, you can't dodge hardship, you can't skip the struggle, because the moment you do, you also skip the lesson, and life. Life always comes back around until you learn what you were supposed to learn. So you got two choices in life.
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2: 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There were times in my life when I thought, this is it. I'm done. Times when I was broke. Times when doors were slammed in my face. Times when the silence was louder than the applause. But you know what I learned. Problems come to build you. Pressure creates diamonds. Heat forges steel. You want to be strong. Go through something. You want to be wise. Make mistakes and get back up. You want to be great. Embrace the struggle like it's the path, not the punishment. Don't pray for an easy life. Pray for strength to endure the hard one. Because life doesn't owe you anything. But God gave you everything you need inside of you to survive every storm you face. You just forgot how powerful you are. You forgot how many times you've already survived. You forgot that the same fire you've walked through yesterday made you who you are today. And listen, people will doubt you. They'll say you're not enough. They'll leave when you need them most. But don't you let that break you. Don't you give up. The pain you feel right now, that's fuel. Life ain't easy. Life is messy. Life is unpredictable. It's not a straight road. It's filled with curves, potholes, detours, and dead ends. And no matter how much you prepare, problems will come. You will fall. You will fail. You will be disappointed. You will be hurt by people you trusted. You will cry when nobody sees. You will question yourself, and sometimes you'll feel like giving up. But that's life, and that's where your power comes from. See, your strength ain't measured by how you act when everything is going smooth. Anybody can smile when the sun is out. Anybody can be positive when the money's good. The relationships are healthy, and the path is clear. That don't take strength. That just takes comfort. The real measure of who you are is how you hold yourself together when it all falls apart. It's how you breathe when you feel like you're drowning. It's how you keep moving when your legs are trembling. Let me tell you something. Every problem in your life, every single one, is a test. A test of your endurance, a test of your faith, a test of your mindset. Are you gonna cave in, or are you gonna rise? You can't run from pain. You can't dodge hardship. You can't skip the struggle, because the moment you do, you also skip the lesson and life. Life always comes back around until you learn what you were supposed to learn. So you got two choices. You either let your problems define you, or you let them refine you. There were times in my life when I thought, this is it. I'm done. Times when I was broke. Times when doors were slammed in my face. Times when the silence was louder than the applause. But you know what I learned. Problems come to build you. Pressure creates diamonds. Heat forges steel. You want to be strong, go through something. You want to be wise, make mistakes and get back up. You want to be great, embrace the struggle like it's the path, not the punishment. Don't pray for an easy life, pray for strength to endure the hard one. Because life doesn't owe you anything, but God gave you everything you need inside of you to survive every storm you face. You just forgot how powerful you are. You forgot how many times you've already survived. You forgot that the same fire you've walked through yesterday made you who you are today. And listen, people will doubt you. They'll say you're not enough. They'll leave when you need them most. But don't you let that break you. Don't you give up. The pain you feel right now, that's fuel. The loneliness, that's space for growth. The rejection, that's redirection. Use it, channel it. Let it shape you, because life is full of problems, but you're full of promise, and as long as you breathe, you've still got purpose. So don't curse the storm, walk through it. Don't fear the mountain, climb it. And when life knocks you down, smile, get up, and say, is that all you got? Because you were built for this.

0: What if? What if? What if you were sentenced?
1: Hey, everybody, this is Israel Houghton. Listen, join me and New Breed for Brother Gary's...
2: Hey, family, what's up? Hey, family, what's up? This is J.J. Hairston. Me and you for praise will be at Brother Gary's...
0: What if everything you did, you were sentenced to live it out for years and eons and eternity? Then none of us would be here today. But life allows U-turns. If you're heading in the wrong direction, nothing is wrong with turning around.

0: a new one.
1: Can I must?
0: Because the God we serve can give a new beginning.
1: Good morning.
0: So it go.
1: How it go?
0: God. My God, my God, my God. Please listen to me as I talk. I have experienced what I call the mercy and the love of God.
1: God.
0: Every man make mistake.
1: What about you?
0: Truth is, me no think a man make more mistake than what me make. But if God can reach me and pick me up, him can pick up anybody. Now listen.

0: Good morning, good morning, good morning to you and you and you. I hope and pray that everybody is in a good energy this morning. And if you're doing a good energy, I promise you, listening to this radio station this morning, I want to say thank you to Jamaica Sterling. Good morning to you. And if it's your first time, especially on TikTok, my name is Brother Gary, and I'm going to be here until 10 a.m. And trust me, at 10 a.m., you don't even have to leave. We have a solid, full 100 radio station. So one of the best things we can ask you to do is just keep on loving on the word of God this morning. Good morning. Man don't dead, nobody call him Duppy.
1: Praise Jesus.
0: Tighten up vibe bar or something for me. Let me use that now.
1: To you for a minute. The Bible declares that God demonstrated his love towards us in this fashion. While we were still sinners, God...
0: Voice of one late great Bishop Errol Hall. One of my favorites.
1: Understand that the love of God is more than your mind can conceive. The story tells us about the prodigal son. He did so much wrongs. Mm-hmm. But the Bible tells me when he was heading home, he made it up in his mind to say,
0: thank you for the follow. Appreciate that.
1: I've sinned against you.
0: Find that no can do. Two things I ask in our morning time and the day. Please mm-hmm. press the follow button and download our app. It's called Caribbean Radio HD.
1: There's the father, hugged him, met him halfway, and kissed him.
0: We don't want no money, we don't want no gift.
1: God,
0: as a matter of fact, TikTok see, keep sending me an email, saying to update my account from, and this is fine on me, you know. Friend of me, a TikTok keeper, tell me, say, I just never did believe in a give them my account for them over, so, but like how they over here, so I'm going to look at my next account and give them, yeah, because, you know, trust them over, so, no easy.
1: Receive this young man.
0: I want to say good morning to my two TikTok angels.
1: The other son that was left at home was kind of angry.
0: Again, Mama Jojo Chin, good morning to you. Good afternoon to you.
1: Which was lost.
0: She's the one who is the host over here at Bro Geary Radio and TikTok.
1: Gives second chances. And we have seen in the
0: script. Over on Caribbean Radio HD.
1: Shows real.
0: Sister Jackie is my moderator. Thank you very much.

0: Auntie Felma, good morning to you over here at YouTube TV family. Good morning. And share the YouTube. And remember, the show is really over YouTube here.
1: For those who have fallen, God is the God of a second chance.
0: That the God of me, sir. And if you

0: new beginning.
1: New one.
0: What if?
1: What if?
0: What if you were sentenced to live in the prison of yesterday's mistake?
1: My God. What if?
0: You had no opportunity to start over.
1: What if?
0: What if every decision was permanent? What if everything you did, you were sentenced to live it out for years and eons and eternity? Then none of us would be here today.
1: Tanisha Starr, good morning to you.
0: If,
1: hey, sweet delight, me know you from what you, girl, you all right? Me know you from what you, you all right?
0: The wrong direction.
1: Anybody say sweet delight from what you?
0: Been around. And I pray to God the church will give you the opportunity.

0: it over a new one. Because the God we serve can give a new beginning. That's how it go. Glory to God.
1: Yes, him dead long. In dead from what do you know?
0: God, my God, my God. Please listen to me as I talk.
1: Somebody said, "Did Errol all dead?" Yes, dead. Lie down dead.
0: I call the mercy and the love of God. Every man make mistake. And the truth,
1: and girl,
0: think a man make more mistake.
1: Every hypocrite there at the funeral, except me.
0: Me and pick me up.
1: Good morning.
0: Cup anybody.
1: Good boy.
0: Now listen.
1: Funeral, rum.
0: God is a merciful God. God is a compassionate God.
1: You know, Jamaican people love dead, so. Yo, Jamaican people love dead, you know. Jamaican people, then don't chat to you now. So you're dead. Everybody show up at your funeral, you know. Can anybody tell me why Jamaican people do that? Jamaican people, when you're dead, they don't chat to you now. They don't inner you now. But you're dead. Everybody pull up and I show your respect. Yo, me pray Jesus did have one look at where we could have get up in our coffin and said, yo, go for yourself. Left me funeral, man. Somebody said gossip and food. No, me not tell no lie. Oh, people so strong, man. Oh, no, have so much art. I mean, when I want to hear the music, but me I come back to the music. But if me remember, me have to say it. Some people then don't deal with you, they not chat to you, and when you're dead, then pull up at your funeral rasta. Pull up, and some of them have all the art and buy all flowers. Or they said more and make sure say dead for you. Or have you ever do it? You ask somebody not chat, you not deal with the person. But then dead and you got the funeral. Anybody ever did it before? When you tell me where, why the purpose where you go? Because sometimes you have to learn. I want to learn. I don't believe. Me have one little system in me where if you're dead and me never chat, me not go your funeral. Me not say condolence in public for me to hear me say, but really and truly, me not mean it. Because I don't care about you, none at all. How can we so wicked and cool? You know, chat to somebody, but you pull up at a funeral rasta. Jaja, talk it to. Is it me alone? She said it wicked. Nobody no answer, you know. And to the Jamaican people, they not answer, because they know I truth. Me attack the truth, but it's not a sin. Let me go over Bro Gary radio show. BroGary.com. Go look over here. If anybody answer me, because they know we answer, you know, we all do it, you know. I'm just asking the question. You don't talk to somebody. You have not talked to them for months or years or weeks. And have them dead. You buy frock. Someone will buy a ticket and pull up. How come you guys... Yeah, I'm afraid. Me just don't know about nobody. Some of them are, yo, it's... And ladies and gentlemen, let me say this to you. Don't think God, don't think anybody proud of you to pull up. I'm just asking a question. I don't want nobody feel like me at this, you know. I'm just asking you, because I know you do it already. I know you do it. You're the person who have not stopped talking, no Bex. For all long, and them dead. somebody said, they come to make sure you are dead in, real dead. You and the person don't talk, and then dead. And you pull up at them funeral star. You know, say, at the highest level of bad wicked door. You are the highest level of wicked and hypocrite. You are the highest level of wicked and hypocrite. Somebody's telling you to check on yourself. Yeah, man. Good morning. Sorry for irritating us so early.
0: Now run from God. Run to God. Listen to me,
1: Auntie
0: man.
1: Nicole, good morning. Auntie Norma.
0: You fall. Me preach a message. Rise up, my brother. You can sing again, sister.
1: Yeah.
0: You can preach again.
1: Yo, that man is dead. And ladies and gentlemen, this party funeral keep. If venue can hold over 1,000 people. And out of the door kidnap people. Yo, when that man is dead, I swear to God, me see, God is so good to me that me see I want man, me see one man. I mean, I say, you really got the funeral? And you know you're the man, no chat? You know you're not the man? That's not forgiveness, you know? Me this is making you say no forgiveness, that. Forgiveness is when he's alive, you go to visit him in hospital, you go to the church, go visit him. You know what I mean? But when the man dead, you know, pull up and they on camera, clap your ananas and a laugh. Cho, good man. Enough love that star. That is no form of, don't think you get forgiveness. Good morning. We don't know what, we don't know how to do it. Chacha, hello, good morning.
2: You're so right, Brother G. I'm a dead not have power. I'm a dead not have power, Brother G.
1: Chacha.
2: Get up and joke them, Brother G.
1: Come on, to the no star. And the people not telling the truth. Uno, not deal with the man. Me see uno also depend. Yo, me see uno there. I me see uno more than once. I want to pull up at the man place. I want three man left in the man church. Church empty. Everybody turn upon him. And when the man dead, all I want to pull up. God forgive them, Lord, God, they have known what they have done. Chacha.

0: Hello, good morning.
1: Good morning, Brother Gary.
0: Good morning, sir. How are you, the boss?
1: You can tell us, sir, when I watch a funeral.
0: Jesus!
1: I funeral never watch. Because I look for enough people, I didn't want me know in hell.
0: And then turn on him! Then turn on him!
1: Yeah, tell the man, Mr. Man. It was one of the grievous funerals I ever watched, man.
0: You, me, India, I watch a funeral, and I say, yo, my youth, they pull up to you! Jesus! So this is Adam alone grief though. And me alone grief. Hello, good morning.
2: Good morning, Brother Gary. Just called to say good morning.
0: Good morning, Auntie Pooley. How you do, baby?
2: I'm doing fine, sir. Heading out.
0: Okay, yeah, head over the pool. Head over the pool, me case, yeah.
3: I'm not going to birthday party for them. Nah, go at them wedding, you know. I am not going to birthday party for them. I make sure I go at the funeral.
0: Funeral?
3: I don't know why.
0: Me don't know why.
3: I make sure they at the funeral. If I even go at the fence and go peep, them I go, my God.
0: Wait. Again, ladies and gentlemen, I have never done it before. I have never done it. If you know what you do, when you go there, what you do? Do you say, Lord, forgive me. I never talked to him when he was alive. And please forgive me. Me don't want to know, say, oh, now I forgot the funeral. Everybody I talk to the argument and I say, I true you talk, Brother G. I saw his steer. Yo, let me tell you, funny. Is he me dead? I want to chat to me. I say to God, if you don't call me finna, me a bite on the part of the foot. I thump on the side. Honest. Now pull up. All right? Good morning. Check it.

0: is a god of second
1: chance. Jamaics, good morning to you. I like your energy this morning. You know, see, you're strong up on Thursday morning, right?
0: Talk it.
1: You're strong, I mean, I like that. The real spirit now you come on.

0: Devante, getting ready for school. Good morning, sir. Hello, good morning.
1: Morning, Brother Gary.
0: Morning, baby.
1: Yeah, try to get the number if you watch it, your program online for next month. But Patrice, I try to send it through to me, but it rejected.
0: Who is Pat? I don't understand what you say, baby. Tell me what you try, though.
1: If you watch your program online for next, the 13th of November.
0: Yeah, I try pay for it first.
1: Miss Patrice, I try get it through to me up to last night, but it not go through.
0: I don't understand nothing where you say, baby. Look, hold up your hand. Oh, but your accent, because you can't call me. That means none. I think your head will go.
1: Okay.
0: Say, all right, so now I know your accent. Where you try for do?
1: I try to send the money.
0: Oh, the money, which number you had send it to?
1: 7722 6187.
0: Let me give you, I think you are sending it to the wrong number. You have a pen?
1: Mm-hmm.
0: Take your time. Write it down. You ready?
1: Give me. Mm-hmm.
0: You have on your glasses?
1: Yes.
0: Put on the glasses. Go put on it. You have any glasses?
1: No, I have on my glasses.
0: All right. 772.
1: 772.
0: 882.
1: 882.
0: 28.
1: Mm-hmm.
0: 09. Repeat the way you have. Repeat the way you have met me here.
1: 772-882-206.
0: Make it right here over again. Come. Mark out that. You mark out it?
1: Mm-hmm.
0: 7.
1: Mm-hmm.
0: 7.
1: Mm-hmm.
0: 2.
1: Mm-hmm.
0: 8.
1: Mm-hmm.
0: 8.
1: Mm-hmm.
0: 2.
1: Mm-hmm.
0: 2 8. Mm-hmm. 09.
1: Okay.
0: Read it, make a year, make again. Say it again.
1: 772.
0: Yeah.
1: 888-228-09.
0: Where Patrice there?
1: Patrice in the room.
0: You want to text me Patrice number? Let me send it. Let me give. Text me Patrice number. Where Patrice number? Where Patrice number go?
1: Okay, me will text you it.
0: You know if it text?
1: Brother Gary.
0: Hmm?
1: She have everything for you.
0: No, man. Tell her if you call me.
1: All right.
0: That number you just called me, make sure call me for a number there. Yeah, baby?
1: Mm-hmm, all right.
0: You around how much?
1: 70. Me so 76.
0: You so like 156 though. You so like little girl. You sound good. Oh, you mean you sound good. Take your time and put us. Take your time and roll and enjoy. Are you listening this morning?
1: Yes, man.
0: All right, baby. I love you. Tell Patrice she call me.
1: All right.
0: All right, baby girl.
1: God bless you.
0: I love you too.
1: Bye-bye.
0: Mm. Sometimes the brains can't remember everything. And when you reach to a party, just gone, lie down. I said, Lord, do Jesus. Now, I know me I'm going to reach there, not Jesus, but I'm not ready yet. Me not ready yet, Lord. We all are going to reach there. You remember until I reach a little spot, it just gone. The brain just go and come. It's called nah member. Simple. And it happened to all of us. Yes. You see them going in the bathroom. It happened to me. I'm not reach before. You see them going in the bathroom. Figure beard. And forgot your beard. Me going there figure beard. And this morning, me get up. Me say, but hold on. But me name beard last night. Forgot. I don't know what had trapped me and me get up and go back out and do and forgot everything. And this morning me in there, me put on my pants and me say, well, but me have the same brief from yesterday. That means me forgot for beard. Hey, me forgot for beard. Going to the bathroom with the soap and the rag, turn on the pipe, and me don't know how me forgot. Say, me did go in there for go beard. So it all away. So now you see her alone, all the way I go pine. The first sign if you say you're getting whole and your black self is getting old, you start to forget some important things, such like your birthday. Good. Good morning. Good morning, sir. Pastor, good morning. Pastor, you have a church. I forgot your church. I go. You know, so you're that person should call. I laugh this morning. This was his chest out, didn't Of course. Oh, God bless and manage it now, Lord. Lord Jesus.
2: Yeah, man, every kid, man, every kid, brother. Every kid,
0: I don't know, but we have to just give God praise and ask him
2: to strength. Yeah, we just go and give God thanks, you know, and I tell us, we just remember the truth is we keep me going, brother Jim, now, like, to you, the memory then where we used to.
0: What are you talking about, man? Them when we live, pal, you know?
2: When you used to chat foolishness to me, when we go look for poker.
0: And I'm a cussy. And I'm in the name poker, and I'm a cussy.
2: And I'm a cussy, so we tell the grunt.
0: If people know Santa, idiot!
2: A real talk, brother.
0: Good morning, my general. Manners and respect, yes, sir. Heart of love.
2: Yeah.
0: Good morning. No, but it's the truth, though. Me, that means say you never. Me no put on the powder. Me not tell me. You know you mess it no. Me go to the bathroom for got beard. Go in there, good. Everything is in there. And me get up this morning. Me I said, no man. Me name put up one yellow brief yesterday. How come this morning me have on a grey brief? Where the yellow brief there? God, that me I look on this morning. Me go in there, go brush my teeth. Me I said, hold on. Then how come me have on this a brief here? And me I think. Me I say. I'm going to go back in my bathroom and I say, well, I'm about to see the yellow beef. That means me forgot for beard. Yes. So it happened to the best of us, ladies and gentlemen. Yes. So no one yourself, Mama, we go ask somebody call me and give me a little money. Alicia Bowen, that means, yeah, Alicia, good morning. Auntie Ruby Bernard, good morning to everybody. Good morning, Sister V. Well, Sister Erica, she has said, no, Lord. Please forget Sister Erica. No, it's the truth though. I'm not going to lie to you. No, me forgot, say, me.
3: You ready for tell the lady, say, hold up her finger them.
0: Yeah.
3: I'm not lying. I'm not know where your mother get you from, you know. You ready for tell the lady, say, hold up her finger them.
0: And that me know that I'm counting them, but me realize, say.
3: Yo, you know, you're the best, yo.
0: You know. No, Mikey, you know, say that me know, though. Me know, say, count your finger them, but me realize, say, she calm me, so she, our faculties, them, no, our faculties, them, all right, you know. But it's just the age. When you reach that age, you have to expect a whole heap of little things. You forgot the glass. Anybody ever forgot, I look for your phone, and the phone, and you can't find it? That's the first sign of 60s and older. If you are 50 or younger and you look for your phone and you can't find it, you're an idiot. But if you are 50
4: good morning,
0: and older.
4: Good morning.
0: Good morning, Costa Rica. How are you to put us?
4: Fine, thank you. If you just reach 60 and see your mind fade away like
0: Lord
4: that, can you imagine when you go and reach at 65?
0: Lord Jesus, Costa Rica, me say, me going at the bathroom and figure beard.
4: Why are you this? I ask you to give something for your mind because it's fading.
0: Good
4: morning,
0: brother. Never look
4: sick, man.
0: Yesterday, I lied on my bed. Costa Rica, yesterday, I lied on my bed. And me, Costa Rica, you know, say, in all my life, I have never listened to two hypocrites encourage each other. Have you guys ever listened to Mikey Sterling and Costa Rica before? Ladies and gentlemen, have you ever listened to Mikey Sterling and Costa Rica before? They come on every Tuesday at 4, every Wednesday at 4 to 6. Have you ever sit down and listen to two hypocrites encouraging each other? You sit down and say, hear them. What a wicked set of people, two of them. How you just kiss your teeth and a bite up your lip and I say, hear them. One a teach one Spanish, and the one who learn Spanish come from ghetto. Hello, good morning.
5: Hello, brother. Good morning.
0: Good morning, evangelist. How you doing, sir?
5: Why, to God be the glory. Boy, it's money, I talk truth. But anyway, daddy, I'm not at the bathroom, I take a shower, and the rug on the foot, man. I'm coming out of the room, and the phone, I go,
0: hold on, evangelist. Yeah. Evangelist, you said the rug on the phone, you know,
5: I'm not walking all the way, not in the bedroom, people are the phone.
0: Hurry! Thank you, Jesus. It happened. It happened for your past 50. Thank you, sir. You know, see it? See the big preacher man there. The man say, I got a beard and if rag on the phone there and him look for his phone. And when I ring, if he never ring, he's searching the whole house and I care. So all I want to go like me alone. It happened. Send me a voice note where you do before. You are going to look for, you are going somewhere. Give me a voice note. You're going somewhere and you are going to do something. Yes. Come on. Somebody send me a voice note. What happened to you? And you know, see, at the age. You know, at the age. 305-305-6494. No, idiot. I just forget. No, Sister Alicia, it happened to the great of us. When you reach, ladies and gentlemen, let me say this to you. When you reach 50, some look at something come up on you. Come, Jamaics, tell me something, Jamaics. Can you know what things happen to you? 305-305-6494. Send me a voice note now. Something will happen to you. And you can't believe say it happened. And for my wife, she never said nothing, you know. Because my girl, if me talk about you, you nobody put your hand over your face. You nobody put out, because Lord forgive, Lord, make my wife just move that emoji there for over her face. Because if me start talk about phone no age and things that don't start to do. Hello, good morning.
6: Hello, good morning, Brother Gary.
0: Good morning, baby. How are you?
6: What are you saying? I'm good. What you saying is the truth. One day, me, I look for my phone.
0: Yeah.
6: And you know, somebody up on the phone, I check on the phone, and I look for the phone. Brother Gary, it's true.
0: So which part you're going to look? Which part you're going to look for? Which part you're going to look for? Tell me somewhere, please.
6: Yes, I'm up on the phone, and me, I look for the phone.
0: Are you going to look for it everywhere?
6: Yes. I look for the phone. So the phone, I wanna. Mr. Bagagaro, I realize that I'm depend on the phone. I just have to laugh from myself.
0: One big laugh, your boss. Don't. One big
6: yeah.
0: Come on, listen. It happened. 305-305-6494. When you come put in a chat room, when you write it in. When you can't write in, on a voice note me. 305-305-6494. 305. Yo, you ever look for your teeth and the teeth name out? I search everywhere. I look for your teeth. Hey, no shame that we give no reach a year, Jenna. All of you women have picked me already. For no shame tree dead. That's how we get body shaming. Shaming dead. Anybody if you have shame, we men. But all of you women have no kid, especially if you have a kid by an hospital, and everybody pass, I'm looking at the room. You know, say, Errol Allah, the greatest. Lord bless his soul this morning, I'm not calling him. But bless his soul, because some people will curse you. Somebody tell me, say, one day, Lord forgive me this morning. I remember that one day. We left that one day alone. That's what he said. Good morning. I listen to this Spanish program and it is good. When you come on and give me some vibes, don't know? 305-305-6494. 305-305-6494. 305-305-6494. Send me a voice
7: note.
0: Good
7: morning, Brother Gary.
0: Good morning, young lady. Talk to me, the baby.
7: Gary, this is nothing new, honey.
0: Talk to me.
7: I'm talking to my sister from New York. I said, Janet, hold on a second. I can't find my phone. Hold on. So she said, hold on. Whose phone you calling me from? She said, let me look. Now my phone, I may have it right on my ears. and talking to her.
0: So you say, hold on, we're going to look for the phone. So you just start look for it?
7: Yeah, me have the phone in my ears, me time I talk to her. I'm going to the room because me in the kitchen I cook.
0: Yeah.
7: And I say, hold on, Janet, let me go look for my phone because me can't find my phone.
0: Jeez,
7: and the phone me have.
0: And you just bust a big laugh. What happy laugh. Make your heart just calm down.
7: And the two of you turn idiot on the phone because the two of you laugh. When I give you that time, maybe about 65. So a long time, long years ago because me are 70-something.
0: So what happened since yeah? since you turn this now? What happened in your life? You ever cook it after God's sake? You start the cooking?
7: No, when... You know my last daughter we get married. When she got married, yeah. I'm the one who made the cake. Brother G, when every single thing done, the cake couldn't eat. Me said, God, you put baking powder in it.
0: Hold on, Mama Shad, you're a baker, you know. You see, you put baking powder, why me see?
7: Me call my friend them, and me give them one. Lucky thing they have one leaf something there, a soap. I'm going to remade some.
0: Lord Jesus.
7: 15 cake.
0: Yes. It happened to us. Yes. Hello. Good morning.
8: Brother Gary.
0: Talk to me, the sister Marcia.
8: This is my one. No, I have glasses on top of my head, you know. I'm going to read something. Brother Gary, me look see glasses. Me look see glasses. Me go upstairs, downstairs, everywhere. I'm going to put, you know, where glasses there? Where glasses there? I'm going to say, you know what? I'm going to think, yeah, I want my bag, you know. So I'm draw for that one day. So I'm going to say, me can't find my glasses, you know, you look a picture to me, grandma. Me glasses front up my head there.
0: Listen, let me say this to you. One of the most embarrassing moments is when them come, because them are make you look bad, you know. And them come, when the grandpa then come and say, see it by your head, or see it.
8: Yeah, brother, yeah, come and me draft one whole one, and I say, me can't find my glasses, you know, man, and I just get the glasses. The picture, grandma, where the front up my head, my glasses, that. But I give a shame, you see.
0: Good morning. Give me a send voice note, or you can send me a text, or you can give me a call. Call me and tell me. This is the Brother Gary Morning Show, by the way. This is what we do. Me alone in my studio. Everybody is Morning Show. I have 30 people in there, 20. Me are the only man in my studio. Guess what? Me and Jesus. So the things I came up with, it got to be Jesus. It's got to be. Good morning.
9: Oh, Brother G, good morning. Brother G, I have the phone in my hand and I'm tearing up the house looking for the phone. Brother G, it happens.
0: It happens.
9: I guess it happens. Oh, Lord. You're hilarious this morning. But
10: they have them glasses pan and face, Brother G, and I look for you. That is a full Alzheimer. For real.
0: Good morning. Yes. 305-305-6494. Send me a voice note on WhatsApp if you don't want to call the radio. And tell me what you have been looking for. And he put on there. Make we not bother talk about the people that hide the money. Hello. Make we not talk about the one that hide the money. And don't forget to hide the money and can't find it. And them hide the money. Good morning. Do you have anybody hide the money and can't find it? Thank you for the follow. Again, for those who are listening for the first time, listen, press the follow button for me now. Press the follow button for me, please. Send me a voice note, 305-305-6494. Or call the radio. Put a smile upon somebody's face. My name is Zeno, them alone, Tanso. And never with your Tanso. Me go be here this last time, me say, I forgot, she a be here, me go be here. And this man, me get up and find the brief. You know, the kit, and me say, then hold on. Then hold on, me name be here last time. And the brief, me say, the one that me have on, me say, hold on. Then when me get up, I'm going to be here, but I'm going to see a black brief. I'm going to bar to me see the yellow brief panter for the seat. I say, Kaka, me never beard. I come and feel me arm. And me arm, no smell no way. I say, well, because when you beard, you put a little powder, I'm rubbing neck and I'm in neck. I say, but me no smell no powder. Look like me name beard. Because I still name believe I'm no beard. No, because I know I'm going to bathroom. Hello, good morning.
11: Morning, Brian.
0: Morning, Mr. Sir.
11: Bye, me, I'll tell us that. Me never understand this lady. You know. She gave me direction and she said, me come my for my park in that road. If it turn left. I said, what kind of park am I talking? I'm right here when me reach close down, me see about me see two turn off and me come to above and make a right turn. When we make a right turn, a building, when we go, me see, it a pass from the other side of the road. I'm saying, oh, that ain't called Fark. But I wrong side, me think.
0: So they say, it's funny to tell you about the Fark.
11: I'm never hear about no Fark yet.
0: Hello! Good morning, Evangelist! Good morning!
12: Good morning, Brother Gary. What a powerful station.
0: Oh, Jesus.
12: The truth shall set us free.
0: Evangelist, you ever look for, you ever bury nobody when you know, sir, you think you put it dead in the coffin and in the hole and you forgot?
12: We don't go so far, but I experience a lot of these things, man. Our Simon is right here with us. And we have to be careful knowing that do not rate ourselves higher than another person. Because we are nothing but flesh. And remember, as you are saying, I have my cap on my head and searching for my cap for a few minutes. Well,
0: so we are safe, sir. We're Miss Margaret, sir.
12: I got my cap on my head and searching. And when I find it, I have to just smile. So we full up with Alzheimer's. All
0: right, oh, Jesus. Hey,
12: yes.
0: I'm going to take a look at me. Come on. Somebody say, I feel me mad at that. Ladies and gentlemen, all I would about all in the whole land, me soon come. Send me some advice, don't tell me come back. 305-305-6494. And listen, on a vibe note, send me them the man. 305-305-6494. That's my WhatsApp number. Send me a voice note right now and tell me what you were looking for. And you couldn't find it. You knew it there. You know, so you put it there. But all of a sudden, you search the whole place. 305-305-6494. Sister Rhonda, good morning. Hello, good morning.
13: Good morning, Brother Gary.
0: You're a young girl, you know. No, Sister Fiat, let me say this to you. Go ahead, man. Talk to me what happened.
13: Okay. Yes. I have a landline phone and a cell phone, all right? So the two of them sit on side by side, and I'm doing something. So either somebody call me or me call them on the cell phone. So I may have it on speaker, sit on the same way. I may chat to them. But now me have to move from which part me there. Me pick up the landline phone when nothing I go on with. I may walk and me talk on the landline. I mean, I realize that nothing I go on from that.
0: They hear some
13: cell phone, I call
0: them,
13: can't hear me. And I look and I realize I'm on the wrong phone.
0: So where is it you say when you realize that's what happened? Where is it?
13: Me just laugh after myself.
0: Is it before your husband dead or after and dead?
13: Before, after.
0: Ladies and gentlemen, let me take a look at break here and come back. Will you send me a voice note? Send me the voice note, it's easier. 305-305-6494. 305-305-6494. We soon come back. It's the Brother Gary Morning Show. Do me a favor, everybody on TikTok, gonna go over YouTube for me now. Bro Gary Radio. Go over YouTube. Bro Gary Radio.
14: So let me tell you a little story. So my mom is Rima. I'm pretty sure you know her because she always be talking about body life. So, I lost hearing in like my left ear a lot last August. And then I was letting them know, and they were like, oh, everything came back clear. And then in December, they found a tumor. That's what messed up my hearing and stuff. And they were supposed to do surgery February 6th. And then my mom told me to get the BioLife, and I got it sometime in January. And then when I went back, they did a CT scan. And like literally 2 weeks taking the BioLife, when I went to do the CT scan, they called me. They were like, we don't know if we want to do the surgery because the tumor is shrinking. So they want to watch it. So I got to wait till June to get another MRI to see if I need the surgery or not. So mommy was telling me to keep taking my BioLife because my last bottle is done.
15: And ladies and gentlemen, good morning again to each and everyone that's tuning in. And listen carefully. If you're tuning in right now and you happen to be suffering from a medical issue, just remember that our products are made from the finest ingredients that Mother Nature has to offer. This morning, I asked some very simple and easy trivia. Me never know that so much people don't know June Plum. All right? June Plum no green and juki-juki on the outside. And me never know that so much people don't know coconut. Yes, coconut milky when you juice it, but coconut no green and juki-juki on the outside. So listen carefully, people. Once again, my name is Zen Mark Kelly, your president here at BioLife Health and Wellness. And if you are listening and you happen to have any issues, even if you don't have a medical issue, you still need to call. Why? Because we have an array of products that are made from the finest ingredients that Mother Nature has to offer, and them are work people. You hear me? 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Oh, me know that thousands of people take the products, them go back to them doctor, them check them blood work, the results that they receive from the doctor make them come on the radio and even spread the word. So this morning, I'm going to extend. Me a give away the shop. Call me Mr. Give away the shop this morning. I'm extending 8 products for $2.99. Or you can get 3 products for $99. You pick, choose, and refuse, all right? And ladies and gentlemen, you have to make sure you have the right answer to this trivia. It's green and it's juki-juki on the outside. It is white on the inside. And it's milky when you juice it. Once again, I am a fruit. Zen Markelia is no fruit, but I am the fruit. The thing I'm going to talk about right now is a fruit. All right? I am green and I'm juki-juki on the outside. I am white on the inside and I'm milky when you juice me. What fruit am I? If you have the answer, ladies and gentlemen, pick up the phone, call this number. The number is 866-628-5433. That is 866-628-5433. That is 866-628-5433. Once again, ladies and gentlemen, pick up the phone right now. Tell me, Mr. The fruit green and it juki-juki on the outside. It is white on the inside and it's milky when you juice it. And it's not sour orange or watermelon. I'm going to hang up my phone for the next person to tell me watermelon. Call me now with the right answer. The number to call, 866-628-5433. That is 866-628-5433. That is 866-628-5433. Call me now. Tell me which fruit, green and juki-juki on the outside. Me say it white on the inside. Me say it milky when you juice it. With the answer, you're getting 3 BioLife products. 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That is 866-628-5433. That is 866-628-5433. Just tell me which fruit, green and juki-juki on the outside. It white on the inside. It milky when you juice it. And it have whole heap of little black seed in it, all right? Tell me which fruit that, all right? Some people sweeten it with condensed milk. Some people sweeten it with sugar and lime, all right? Which fruit me I talk about? 866-628-5433. That is 866-628-5433. That is 866-628, and the last four numbers is spelled life.

0: 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Hiya. Ladies and gentlemen, please forgive me. Yo, my headphones sound good, I need everybody to go on YouTube. I'm video for show this morning.
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4: 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I'm going to tell you about November 13th. 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Big up on Scorpions. 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
0: 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Yeah.
7: Health and Wellness Minister Dr. Christopher Tufton says the state-of-the-art accident and emergency department at Cornwall Regional Hospital will be open to the public shortly. Residents served by the Montego Bay St. James-based hospital have been forced to contend with the multi-billion dollar renovation work at the hospital, which began in 2019. Dr. Tufton says the opening of the A&D department will alleviate the months of severe overcrowding and intense pressure on frontline medical staff.
8: The new accident and emergency facility represents a very significant start to the full re-engagement of the Cornwall Regional Building and for patients and citizens in Western Jamaica who have clearly been waiting a very long time, and we fully appreciate the patience that they have exercised. It will boast modern, spacious, and integrated environment designed to support the rapid assessment, stabilization, diagnosis, and treatment of critically ill and injured patients. The new area will have all the full A&E services, trauma, ambulatory, walk-ins, and emergency services. There are 10 observational beds for 24-hour observation, examination rooms, and other support services.
7: Dr. Tufton says the new A&D will be twice the size of the original space.
8: It will have the following features: two operating theaters with contactless entry. Contactless entry is for infection prevention and control, meaning you use your foot to pedal the doors or the sensors as opposed to touching. Two minor operating theaters, staff area with on-call space and wellness area, dedicated ultrasound and ECG rooms, dedicated A&E autoclave, dedicated A&E imaging suite with CT scan, digital x-ray, an asthma bay, observation bay, security posts, and medical records.
7: Health and Wellness Minister Dr. Christopher Tufton. He was addressing yesterday's post-cabinet news briefing. The Ministry of Health and Wellness says it has engaged 157 more Cuban medical professionals, including doctors and nurses, who have returned to Jamaica to support healthcare delivery across the island. It says this cohort of medical professionals has been strategically assigned across Jamaica's health regions and key institutions based on the identified workforce requirements. The largest complement, 69 professionals, has been assigned to the Southeast Regional Health Authority, 26 to the Southern Regional Health Authority, and 28 to the Western Regional Health Authority. An additional 25 have been assigned to the University Hospital of the West Indies, while the Ministry of Health and Wellness and the Northeast Regional Health Authority have been assigned to the remaining nine. The Health and Wellness Ministry says some 43 Cuban medical professionals who had remained in Jamaica brings the total cadre of Cuban medical professionals to 200. Minister of Health and Wellness Dr. Christopher Tufton says the government remains committed to ensuring that staffing capacity keeps pace with the needs of Jamaica's healthcare system. Works Minister Robert Morgan has announced a $1 billion constituency mitigation program for works to be undertaken in the lead-up to the Christmas period. Minister Morgan says each constituency will be allocated $19 million under the program. He says the money is expected to facilitate road repairs, bushing, drain cleaning, beautification, and sanitation.
9: The minimum allocation of $19 million provides a common foundation for every constituency. Members must work with the implementing agencies to provide priorities that respond to actual conditions and deliver the greatest practical benefits to residents. Implementation will be undertaken by the National Works Agency, the National Solid Waste Management Authority, and the National Solid Waste Management Authority.
7: Minister Morgan says of the allocation for road repairs, $5 million must be spent on main roads.
9: Taken together, the standard constituency allocation of $10 million for road repairs, $4 million for debushing, $2 million for drain cleaning, and $3 million for beautification and sanitation. These components account for a minimum allocation of $19 million per constituency. The allocation rules allow specific adjustments while preserving minimum provisions for debushing and drain cleaning and protecting sanitation funding in full. Members must also observe the main road requirement when preparing their program.
7: Works Minister Robert Morgan. Parliamentarians have until October 20 to have project proposals finalized and submitted for consideration. The Works Minister was speaking in Parliament on Tuesday. In the meantime, the opposition spokesman on infrastructure, Lothan Cousins, has bemoaned what he says is the meager sum allocated for road repairs.
10: When us rural MPs see the allocation, we start have headache more so than anything else. Because the reality is that we have a lot of bushing work to do. We have a lot of drain cleaning to do. We have a lot of deterioration that is taking place across the country, and it is playing out before our very eyes every single day. And so it looks like a lot, but $10 million can only give you perhaps 6 loads of asphalt. Overall, just last week, all the asphalt companies put out a release indicating that the price for asphalt has gone up by several percentile, more than 10%. That means that you have less, you are going to use the same amount of asphalt to cover a shorter area.
7: Opposition spokesman on infrastructure and MP for Clarendon Southwestern, Lothan Cousins. The opposition People's National Party is standing in solidarity with public transport operators who say their livelihood is being threatened by unregulated ride-hailing services in Jamaica. Opposition spokesperson on transport, Mikel Phillips, says the call for regulation has fallen on deaf ears. Tourism ground transportation groups within the tourism industry are the latest grouping to express concern that the ride-hailing services are cutting into their earnings. Mr. Phillips says industry players and the public must be protected.
11: While the opposition, in principle, is not against ride-hailing, there had to be safeguards in the interest of the public and industry players who have invested in transport for local commuters and the tourism sectors alike. However, we note the concerns of the tourism ground transport groups and call on the Minister of Transport to take urgent steps to fulfill his outstanding commitments to the sector before a larger crisis develops. The Minister had given a solemn promise during the sectoral debate in Parliament in May that the ride-hailing policy green paper would be tabled within 3 months. 5 months had now elapsed, and nothing had been heard from the minister.
7: Opposition spokesperson on transport, Mikel Phillips. Just over 900 CARICOM nationals have been granted indefinite stay in member states participating in free movement under enhanced cooperation. As CARICOM marks the first anniversary of that historic move, the four participating member states, Barbados, Belize, Dominica, and St. Vincent and the Grenadines, confirm that the regime is fully operational. This free movement arrangement among the four began on October 1, 2025. Nationals of the participating member states can enter and remain indefinitely in those countries, work without a permit, and access specified services in accordance with national arrangements. Reports confirm that all four participating states have introduced or advanced legislative, administrative, and institutional measures to facilitate entry, residence, employment, and access to specified contingent rights. And now to end this newscast, the main points. Accident and Emergency Department at Cornwall Regional Hospital will be open to the public shortly. $1 billion constituency mitigation program to facilitate works in the lead up to the Christmas period. Opposition standing in solidarity with the public transport operators as concerns mount over unregulated ride-hailing services. For CARICOM members, be open to the public shortly. $1 billion constituency mitigation program to facilitate works in the lead up to the Christmas period. Opposition standing in solidarity with the public transport operators.

0: Good morning. Good morning. Anybody see Mama Boom? Good morning, Stacy. Wow, go on, Mama. Good morning to you. Mama Boom, where you there? Me say for Mama Boom this. Good morning to everybody. Good morning. Good morning. I hope and pray that everybody is excited. Where you say Vibe Boss? You think sharp? Good morning. So Vibe Boss, same thing sharp. Good morning. Where you say? Good morning. Brother Roy, good morning to you and the family, sir. Good morning to you. Let me see if I'm Mama Boom this. Mama Boom, good morning. Hello, good morning. So it's not Mama Boom. Hello, good morning.
1: Morning, Brother Gary.
0: Good morning, Mama Boom. How you doing?
1: I am.
0: Mama Boom, hey, give me one sit now. Give me one voice note with Daddy Boom when he forgot and then come back and look for it and you have to tell him, say. See?
1: My God.
0: I come borrow money for you.
1: No, not that. Him just a turn on like when Cooper go on barrel.
0: When Cooper go.
1: Know when I, but him can't ask feed, you know.
0: So I move. Sometimes you see it, now and sometimes you see it.
1: Ooh, me see it. I'm not telling me. Say I the door key.
0: Yeah.
1: I him can't I door key. Oh. And when we lock up one day this week, I go think, but she named the ask key. I share a flat with him. The two of them have no key.
0: So Daddy Boom, I did do a key.
1: When I gave him everything in my eyes, I had him glasses.
0: So Mama Boom.
1: I said, for them fired. And I'm oh, me see my glasses. I just look on him and I laugh.
0: Go ahead, Mama Boom. Go ahead.
1: Bless the Lord, oh my soul. And all that within me, bless his holy name. From the rising of the sun until the going down. Heavenly Father, this morning, God, we thank you. Lord God Almighty, the man with the vision, and without the vision, the people perish. Lord, even if you go down mad or sad, when you wake up, there is some kind of story. This morning's story is what your eye that you can't find, and you have it on top of your head, and you don't know set the on top of your head. So that's why him is the man with the vision. Father God, remember Sister Sharon, wherever she is right now, her family. Even Brother Smith, dear God Almighty, give him strength to continue, Lord God, on his service every morning. Oh, God, in the name of Jesus, the scripture says, young man, I call upon you because you are strong in the name of Jesus. Remember, oh, God Almighty, every other DJ on the platform, remember they are also one. Lord, if them have children, Lord God, cover them. Oh, God, in their going out and they're coming in the name of Jesus. Remember even the driver that drives the school bus this morning. Oh, God, in the name of Jesus, cover the kids them underneath your blood. Because, God Almighty, the children is the future for tomorrow. So, God, bind every forces that come up against the children them, Lord God. Remember the teachers in the classroom, give endurance, Lord God, for those who are not listening in the name of Jesus. Oh, God, even on the basketball court, in the name of Jesus. Remember those who are in prison. Oh, God, cover them underneath your mighty and your precious blood. Remember those who are in the hospital, who are in the theater. Oh, God, remember the doctors and the nurses. Oh, God, those who are in the morgue. Oh, God, remember the families. Some can't find the money to bury. But, God Almighty, you promise us, Lord God, that you will make a way out of no way. Oh, God, this morning, remember Brother Owen and the Ivy and the Byway, Delroy, Leonard, the center. All of the children, them. Remember even my enemy, dear God. Oh, God, direct me, Lord God, as you always do. Every prayer warrior in the name of Jesus. Lord God, anything we never ask, Lord God, please to grant it unto your people. In Jesus' mighty name. God bless you, Brother Gary. God bless you.
0: God bless you, Mama Boom. That was Mama Boom, ladies and gentlemen, with our opening prayer. Leroy Smith missing that.

work. Leroy Simit, brother Leroy. 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Okay. All right, Leroy Simit. Sorry, can't say from Grace Trillers too. Good morning. Good morning. All right. So let me do this and come right back. All right, bye, boss. Y'all look, y'all look, y'all look.

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0: Brother Gary, morning show. Please take a picture of the flyer and put near his remembrance. Vice Bath big birthday celebration. And more everybody if you could pull up and support him. It's gonna be December 4th and it's gonna be this Friday, Saturday morning, me jump on a flight and me gone at Jamaica. Kira left. No stopping. Good morning. Good morning. Good morning. Yeah, good morning. Yeah, let me take down the flyer. Let me put up back. Let me take this down back and put this up. Good morning. All right. Good morning to everybody wherever you are. Good morning. And good morning to everybody. December 4th is your birthday. Oh, we are there at Jamaica. Friday night a Vice Boss birthday and Saturday we are there at Jamaica. So me ask everybody for buy a ticket and give somebody at Jamaica. The tickets are online. Let me see if they're online yet. Hold on, let me go look if they're online yet. Hold on. Let me see if the ticket them online yet. Hold on. Let me go to tickets, event. Let me go for event and look if the ticket them online yet. Let me look if the ticket them online for Jamaica show yet. Gospel and the Greens online. Let me see what again online. Praise those online. No, the Jamaica show not online yet. Those will be up today. Me guarantee you they will be up today. And I'm sure I change the flyer to. That flyer look like a big Rasta flyer to you know. Good morning. That flyer look like a big Rasta flyer. And if Wayne G see the flyer and I play hypocrite like Vice Boss. And if Wayne G see the flyer and I play hypocrite like Vice Boss. Good morning. So, me just invite out everybody. Good morning. Good morning. I just love today. And where is Jamaica flyer? I think we have it somewhere there. I think, let me say, let's see the Jamaica flyer. I'll send it on give. Where is Jamaica flyer? See it here? Let me look for the Jamaica flyer. I'm going to send it to my wife, you know, I forgot that because she responded and put up the flyer upon the social media, something there. Let me look upon it again. If we and G see it and say, Brother Jay, what kind of big Rasta flyer looking flyer this? I think my designer is Scarlet Boy, ladies and gentlemen. I think him like Rasta color. I see him make one flyer and I'm thinking like Rasta color. I think Green G him like Rasta. I wonder if he's a Rasta before. I wonder if he was a Rasta before. You know me, I got to check him out and say him to the Rasta. Good morning. Yeah, me, I got to ask him. And Scarlet Boy, if you're listening, Scarlet Boy, you listen. Text me and say, you listen. Let me say it public. That means everybody can hear somebody tell you. Scarlet Boy, text me and say, you listen. Scarlet, if you put one more purple pan on my flyer, me done with you. Scarlet Boy, if you squeeze in one more purple ID. Yesterday, me, I show somebody the flyer and the person said, Brother G, where the pan? Or you squeeze in purple pan your flyer. Or purple pan your flyer. Scarlet Boy, not put no more purple on my flyer, them Rasta. May I beg you, please, sir? Not even one more purple. Nah, no pine. Good morning. No pine and no purple. If somebody have one on purple, again, they change their shirt. Not put no purple on my flyer, them. Good morning. Me know me know at some more member. Because every day I'm telling my member. Let me see if me see Gospel and the Green. No, not that. May I look for the flyer with Gospel Clash in Jamaica. How was that there? Gospel Clash, Jesus. Let me see if it looks so too. Eventbrite Gospel Clash, see it here? Eventbrite Gospel Clash. Let me see if I say it look too. Let me see if, let me look and look upon it and see how that look. Okay, that not bad. All right, that not bad. All right, Scarlet, that one they good. I think Scarlet love Rasta color. Yeah. Let me forward this to wifey and make sure she put up the and send it out to Sean for me to please so he can get them to put them up on the website. That's people can go start buy ticket. Anybody have anybody at Clarendon? Or you want Manchester, Mandeville? Please buy a ticket. The ticket is going to be for $25. 25 US. Hold on, let me see. 3,000. Let me look on it and make sure I know now. Let me look on it and see. Hold on there. Let me look and see. Hold on there. Let me look on the price. 3,000 Jamaican dollar. How much US is that? Let me go with my girl and go ask my girl. Good morning. Let me go ask my girl. 3,000 Jamaican. How much US dollars is that?
1: 3,000 Jamaican dollars is currently worth approximately 18.89 US dollars. For financial advice, consult a professional.
0: All right, so I'm going to put them for $20. Let me tell wife for $20 because I buy it here, peer. Let me put it for the same. Let me see. Yeah, same thing. If you put the 18 with the taxes and everything, we all right. Yeah. Good morning. What a clash wicked. Me I put this up. Where the YouTube flyer? Let me put up a YouTube flyer too. Come in and say, so the flyer look good now. Scare the flyer bad. Scare the flyer. Scare it. All the flyer them body now. I just that one day, the vice boss flyer, scare it. The man, me have a meeting and the man, them burn me out. The whole of the man, them say, bro, brother G, what is? What kind of rasta down a town flyer? Then call you down a town. Me I make it with them call you flyer down a town, scare it. Then call your flyer down a tongue. Me just make you know. Down a tongue. Then call your flyer, Chargy. Down a tongue. Good morning. Zella, good morning, baby. Yeah.

me go print a flyer to no up here now. I go print a flyer this week. Hold on now. Oh, me go to Jamaica next week. I forgot print a flyer to hold on there. Dr. Wayne G, any change? Let me call Dr. Wayne G right now and ask him if anything fit up on the flyer. Let me say good morning to ladies and gentlemen. And I don't know me I come back with it. Normally, me not come back with some things.

0: Dodger. Yeah, me say man, them burn me out and vote against me. A hypocrite vibe boss say, boy, I chew you like it, you know. I chew you like Scarrett, you know. Me say, no. Yo, Scarrett, the man in gang up and say, I don't have tone. Later, they're going to put a flyer. I'm going to put a flyer, I'm going to see it. Everybody, and the man in say, brother G, a one big don't have tongue flyer you give vice boss. Yo, me I feel I can't sleep. Ladies and gentlemen, they pray for the printing. And me tell them and tell them that they say them print here already. Me say, me go loses. Me go loses at the money. And vice boss say, boy, brother G, you this say you pay for your design, you know. And right now I don't at all. Look on the flare. Wanna be honest, Katie, if you can't take it when you're in your kitchen, you're part of we already. We're not good, we are big up, and we're not bad, we are telling the truth. Ladies and gentlemen, look on the flare. Jesus Christ, God help me. Quia! Somebody help me. That fair look like Donaton. You are the man who said, brother G, we had to buy bars. One big Donaton. Donaton, rock, flour, rice, sugar, everything. We don't go by YouTube when you put a flyer. Yeah, red and green is event design with the team. Yo, Lego team and just the eye. In other show, your eye. I know team for the flyer, them. When you come on, somebody help me now. When you talk it to Scarlet up on YouTube. Scarlet, we don't like if a color look like a vice boss. Cartel. I'm a king. Good morning. No, me not tell no one truth. The flare look like dung a tongue, the people them say. Good morning, ladies, and you are wearing purple now. Who are wearing purple? How would that? Who are wear purple? A blue and white me thing there. We are though. No do that. Auntie Danette, no do that, baby. A blue white me no wear purple. Yeah. Me no wear purple. You know say someone a hypocrite. Not even one person no react to vice boss flyer or no. Thank you. Sooner I react now. Yes. Jesus, you have put on glasses. If you see this a flyer. And you know, so I said, go get the company and make them a print it. And one mindset for ask one DJ. We have three DJ on the phone. And I say, anybody like vice boss flyer? Why they jump up and say, boy, brother G, I don't have this. Hear vice boss to me now. Boy, brother G, I treat your man in a red scary thing, you know, because I don't like it neither, you know. You say, I don't like it. So I said, I can't tell him. I said, boy, I don't see a man rate. I see a rate, Scarlett. We are doing work with him. I said, no, man. I said, Scarlett, give me one flyer. And it have one gay color on it. Purple. I know me not look at him now. I know me not look at Scarlett. Because I'm not even react to him flyer. Because I said, I'm not going with that. Good morning. But I'm a designer. I'm not left him. I'm not leaving him. But I just cancel a flyer. Good morning. Hello, good morning.
1: But I get you know, I find the other day, me sit and more say something, but me can't say nothing, because I don't want nobody but know what they tell me, say, Jella, no, make them cause me.
0: So, Zella, you see, Zella, you couldn't voice, know what me and say, brother G.
1: I saw it, but at the time when me talk to you, there was so much stuff going on, I never get to show me, I say, you cut me off fast.
0: Jesus!
1: So, the flyer, me say, what kind of Christmas tree it is?
0: No, was it true, I read a Christmas season. Christmas season. Yo, I yesterday met up on a meeting, and two of the man turned to me and said,
1: I don't even say a Rasta man color. It's just Christmas.
0: But you know, some of the vice boss that come out of a Rasta thing, me kind of comfortable with it too. And that me say, no, me say to my wife, say,
1: the glare upon him, even that glare, yeah.
0: Me say to my mama, say, vice boss is going to love it because remember, he's previous Rasta. Jesus Christ, boss. I don't know what I'm doing bad. Hello, good morning.
2: Boy, I'm not saying a lie, no, brother G. Too much yellow in a bike, boss. Thing, man. Yellow in a
0: bike, yellow in a flower. So, you couldn't call me and tell me say, man, thing already. Hello, good morning.
3: Brother Gary, good morning.
0: Good morning.
3: Brother Gary, when I saw that flyer, brother Gary, me have all my glasses. And I shape up my glasses and I consider the glasses seen right.
0: Yeah,
3: but you know, we're not going to bend down market.
0: Yeah, I saw somebody. Listen now. I want to beat me in there. And I'm answering, brother G, if you want to vex your vex in about a big dung a town flyer that, you know. Me say you mean?
3: That look like when you go bend down market, brother, get everything mixed up.
0: Everything you want to brother G, the friend about carrot, chop, cho-cho, pumpkin, yeah, chicken.
3: You know, because I love you.
0: Good morning. No, man, so that's what I'm going to know. This look like outer St. Thomas. F. Scarlet, these are the Jamaicans they will be like. Yes! I saw them still. Me say, when me see it, me have to say, God! But me just know, say, to Scarlet, to Vibrath used to be previous, Ross. You know, you know, yo, vice boss. Yo, we don't want no man to let you know.
4: That flyer there, a long time down our town, and it look like a carnival. I walk to you.
5: And brother Gary, that the flyers are all over the place. It do chaka, chaka, chaka, chaka. You cannot even know for read that. That foolishness.
0: That we are telling Scary. These are the people. And me, you know, to me rate Scary, and I'm in general. Me say, yeah, I love it. I love it. Because I can't say nothing bad. A man say, how come your boy say loyalty and honesty? And a loyalty you lose with character, so. I mean, I said, no, I'm a G. I love him. He man say, but brother G, you love him and you're not so bad. How you accept this? I say, come and love the man. Scarlet, right now, me a gone back. A man say, boy, I know you that. Your boy say, honesty over loyalty. And me say, yo, me forgot. Please forgive me, Lord. Because me use honesty over loyalty. Me use loyalty because me rate Scarlet. Me not say nothing bad him, I do. Come and just wait him as a designer. Soon come. Soon come.
6: So let me tell you a little story. So my mom is Rima. I'm pretty sure you know her because she always be talking about body life. So I lost hearing in like my left ear last August. And then I was letting them know. And they were like, oh, everything came back clear. And then in December, they found a tumor. That's what messed up my hearing and stuff. And they were supposed to do surgery February 6th. And then my mom told me to get the BioLife. And I got it sometime in January. And then when I went back, they did a CT scan. And like literally 2 weeks taking the BioLife, when I went to do the CT scan, they called me. They were like, we don't know if we want to do the surgery because the tumor is shrinking. So they want to watch it. So I got to wait till June to get another MRI to see if I need the surgery or not. So mommy was telling me to keep taking my bottle off because my last bottle is done.
0: Hello, good morning.
7: A pleasure. Good morning, Brother G. How you doing this morning, man?
0: I'm doing great, great, great, great. Good morning. Ladies and gentlemen, I'm talking to Squeeze from over there by your life. What's on your mind this morning?
7: What's on my mind, man? I'm going to continue what you did yesterday. You said to give away cleanse, okay? You're back in the cleanse giveaway. So I said, you know what? Some people only listen on Thursday. And it's only fear, right? Wrong or right?
0: 110%. So, and think about it, me no want to overdo myself. I mean, what is the purpose of the cleanse, by the way? For those who are new, because since me and your Bex, I will heap a new people there, and they don't know what is the cleanse.
7: Purpose of the cleanse is to be only given away at Gospel and the Greens.
0: Good morning.
7: Like now. So you are giving all of your cleanse, and we'll be giving at Gospel and the Greens. So we'll get that home. But I hear
0: medicine, make you know, sir, the Saturday night is going to be... We have a different venue, but it's on the website. It's already updated, and it's no. You can't drive once. You can. Somebody asked me yesterday if you come at the Gospel and the Greens. I say, of course. Me say, if you now come at none, me know my God, the one a south.
7: But you know what? Me already have a little word the other day. Me say, you know, some brother Gary, I go on like same big with him, but me say, I use him psyche. Him just play up to the whole psyche of the world, you know, everything. When he wants something, he's like a spoiled child, you know? And she said, well, what are best friends for? That's what friends are for. I'm like, hold on, you have to compete him? Oh, yeah, you have to compete him. You're supposed to be on my side. She said, David, get over yourself.
0: Good morning.
7: I'm going to hang up the phone for her.
0: So do me a favor. I'm begging you 20 quick cleanses on the man. That's 20, me, I beg you.
7: All right, I tell you what. I am going to do, ladies and gentlemen, 60. 60 bio cleanse will be absolutely free. And guess what, Brother Gary? I'm not going to do the sample this morning. We were giving away 15 capsules in a bottle for the sample. I am going to give away, believe it or not, 60 capsules in a bottle. 60 capsules in the bottle of the cleanse, ladies and gentlemen. I'm also going to do something. One bottle of BioLife, Brother Gary, how much it costs?
0: Which one?
7: All right, let's say the Berberine.
0: $199.
7: 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I am going to give away six bottles, any six bottle of BioLife products for only $299. Any six. So that would have been, what, $1,200?
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7: 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Thank you, Brother Gary.
0: Thank you very much. Ladies and gentlemen, call that number right now and get a back of the cleanser. 844-276-4279. That number, I know it out of my head. I know number. And read between the line. What is the Rasta color? Look on the flyer in front of you on YouTube. What is Rasta color? Get a back like the ox and get a back like the cleanse. Good morning. So earlier on, let me drop my tune and come back. And get back to my radio show.

0: Thank. Good morning. Can't hear you, you know, you're far from your phone like you're up the top of your car, you know. Me no, no, me never ask no question, lady. Me never ask no question. You have to listen, can I go lick it down? Ask your husband which number your man give. Good morning. It's the wrong number you're calling. What is ice green and gold? Built on nothing less. 844-276-4279. That's the number to call and get your freeness. Good morning, Brother Gary. I was in my broadcasting meeting yesterday and your name came up. Wow, what did they say about me? Please tell me what they say about me. I am not Jamaican. I was in a meeting in Florida at our radio station on Zoom, and your name is all over our office. Wow, a lie. How may I do so? Hello, good morning.
1: Good morning again, Brother Gary.
0: Good morning, Auntie Sandra. How you do?
1: You're back to your topic?
0: No yet. Me soon go back over there. Me soon come. Soon come back over there. Good morning. Let me go open. Yo. Don't tell me the name of your station. Just tell me where you was. Don't tell me nothing. Just tell me what was it the argument about?

You know, you me say, you me not like brother Gay Petrino. And if my wife yes, me pan that something. Be able to pop on YouTube. Bigger than thing.

0: the person said, you are the new threat in Florida. You are on a dial that cover our coverage. So we were just talking that our numbers are dropping because of Brother Gary. He play every genre. So we have to take note of that. I did it before. I'm just sorry for everybody. I'm not Jamaican. I'm from St. Thomas. Big up yourself. Oh, you mean? Big up my St. Thomas. Good morning. Hello, good morning. It's Chudo.
1: Brother Gary, you were a threat.
0: You look so. You know, one time when I cannot say it now. Let me tell you why I can't say it. One time when me and a referee squeeze, I made up on a radio in New York. Them asked me. Me used to do a show, say, who you used to listen to? And 9 out of 10 people called used to listen to WBLS.
1: Wow.
0: And but no, me cannot ask them who they used to listen to because me depend on a station where we lease. Certain people depend on a station, they're such man. And
1: you just have to sit and watch what's going.
0: Yeah, come in the one and go.
1: But anyway.
0: In that Jesus, good morning. Somebody just want to tell people, say, Tia Maria, good morning. I come here every day, I'm just ask God to give me something to give the people. And I know my audience is different. My audience is the older audience. My audience is the older audience. Yeah. So you have to know if you feed them with. Your wife said yesterday, you got to know how to feed them. You can't give them the same food every day. Yo, my wife is the worst. Can somebody take my wife phone? Ladies and gentlemen, here my wife. Gary in a Marvet. And a Marvet, she name is JoJo. Shit, you see my wife listen to me, I listen to something and don't catch it good. It's not Marvet. Oh, it's Marvet and the man. The woman name is JoJo. Yo! You see it? It's not Marvet. She name is JoJo. Here my wife, Gary, in a Marvet vice. It's not Marvet. Marvet at the man. Good. Yeah, you have to say in a JoJo voice, Gary. I can make JoJo forgive me one drops, you know. Say, Gary. I can make her forgive me one drops. Let me call one man who know tight with her and beg her forgive me one drops. Yeah, good morning. Let me say happy birthday to the lady. Brother Errol, good morning, Mr. Sister Maxine Burton, happy birthday, girl. May the Lord bless you and guide you. And may I try my best, you know. Family, may I try my best to do radio different from everybody else. I want to be different. Hello, good morning.
2: Morning, Brother Gary. Good morning, sir.
0: Morning, Mass 40. How you do?
2: Boy, me there, Brother Gary, intro. Me, you know. I have a 315 in speaker. Let me say, you hear the bass, you know, brother. You thump like, you know, thump somebody in their belly, you know, sir. Me say, me turn up, you know.
0: Alright.
2: I say, read him there. Eh?
0: So you say, time me a drop hard.
2: How you talk, sir, man? You talk, sir, man? If me room no normal, no, a 315 in speaker, you're there, you know, sir.
0: So, 40 Flood, this morning, me start on topic. And, like, Fambo. What talk first? Yeah, me not call nobody name. Cause me call the name people. God tell them say, don't give me that girl no drops. Yeah, cause yeah, look. Yeah, when from yeah, good morning. Anyway, let's do this. Let's do this. So listen down. So this morning we start a little reasoning. I'm gonna ask you first. I'm gonna ask you first. That. We as older people, me have to know my age group, me have to know what kind of topic we bring, because me have to know my age group, everybody have to react to it. 40 Flat, you ever look for nothing yet? And So yesterday, me there yesterday, and 40 flat, honest to God, me go in a bathroom, and normally, Wednesday night, I know nothing. Wednesday night, I know nothing. I just pray and go sleep. So, me go bed na the evening yesterday. So, me go in a bathroom and bring one yellow brief, hang it up on the bathroom top, piece of sitting, pan the glass. And this man, me get up and me in a bathroom and me say, well, and how me have on the same black brief? But if me take a step, me go back in a bathroom now. How me look? Guess what?
2: Yeah.
0: Me no she say the yellow brief still put on because me have different color brief from every other time. Depends on where me inna. Yeah, me just get up and just drawing any brief, you know. Me have purple brief and pink brief, yellow brief, all different color. So yesterday, today was my yellow brief day. And me come so radam. Me realize, me forgot, me go be a destiny, I forgot. So, I forgot, I'm lying every day, I forgot in a rasta. Hello! Yeah. So me realize, me forgot. So this morning, more I make a bad dose and I'm here lunch today, so. Sister Cecile, good morning to you. And yeah, me forgot. So those who are on YouTube, I know see me get up look while. Me light inside here, me it switch one chain, so me have to go talk to the landlord. See what he can do. But my question, you ever have anything where you look for? Are you search and can't find it?
2: Me in my room to do something, man. Somebody call me to all this. So I have to pass the kitchen there, sir. And when me take a stop, after me don't talk to the person, no, me don't know if me head gone, me mix up the me can't find it, you know. And when me take a stop upon the counter, me find it.
0: Where you look for?
2: I find the boxer.
0: The what?
2: Then I call brief. Upon the counter, upon the kitchen, me find it, you know, sir.
0: So,
2: mix up.
0: And let that take this is a. I'm kind of see with you because you're blind. You're all right. So you took up the brief. The boxer.
2: Yes, I took up the brief. Yes. And somebody called me, but no, some way somebody mixed up. No, brother, I put it on the counter.
0: So you put on it on the counter, think I'm in the bathroom, Leffy?
2: Yeah.
0: Oh, God. So how you find it back? What you do? What happened?
2: I want mug me go take up in the kitchen and me feel something funny. I'm say, wait, how are this? How are this kitchen so? There we go, sir.
0: So, did you go be it already or you never be it? So, did you go be it already or you never be it?
2: No, I'm being, and somebody call me.
0: Yeah.
2: So, the kitchen, the door, if you look up around the right of the kitchen, there's so me go and go take up. Some get Mr. and I was put on something pan the counter.
0: So you put on the brief pan the counter.
2: I can't find you. I want cup. Me go take cup now. I'm in and book pan. I'm saying yes. I'm saying I know this. I'm here look for.
0: Ah, Jesus have mercy. So my question to you this morning. Question, you know, and me alone. Me forgot. So me forgot beard. And when you hear everybody say, listen here, when you hear people from all walks of world, call me or send me a voice note and tell me what did you forget? You are going to do something and you forget it.
3: Brother Gary, I was getting ready to go to my doctor.
0: So here's the number. Send me a voice note, 305-305-6494. Send me a voice note. Tell me where you look for. You couldn't find it and you find it. Have you ever looking for something? Because all of us, most of us there, we are over the age of 45. So we know it am to we. You am to the best of us. 305-305-6494. Send me a voice note or call up on the radio and tell me, what were you looking for? And you couldn't find it. And when you take a stock, it happened to me last night. I'm just turned 60.
3: With my blouse in Gary. Brother Gary, I was getting ready to go to my doctor with my blouse in my hand, and I said, let me drink some water before me go take a shower. And Brother Jimmy end up left the blouse in the freezer. You know what I mean? You know when me realize that the blouse in the freezer after me get ready, go and come back, and me say me I go cook. So me open the freezer, me see the blouse put on in there. If somebody ain't living in my house, maybe that's swear to God, see I didn't put it in there. Even just last week, I go down the road and come back. And when I come back,
0: why?

0: What do you miss? Call me and tell me, Rasta. Send me a voice note. Yo, that one I see you. See that? Yo, remember, if you are below the age of 45 and you are missing things, you have problem. But everybody over that, it's okay. If you are below the age of 45, you can't remember things, and you forgot things, you have problem. But if you are if you're over that, you are right. Yes, my friend, yeah. I got a doctor.
1: Brother Gary, I was getting ready to go to my doctor with my blouse in my hand. And I said, let me drink some water.
0: The blouse.
1: I go take a shower. And Brother Jimmy, and I left the blouse in the freezer. You know what I mean? You know when me realize that the blouse is in the freezer, after me get ready, go and come back, and me say me I go cook. So me open the freezer, me see the blouse put on
0: you
1: the
0: can also calm if you have one.
1: See, maybe that's yet to God see I didn't put in there. Even just last week, I go down the road and come back. And when I come back, I look for the phone. The phone sit on my shoulder and I'm surprised there. And me I look on the place and me I scream out. And then the phone sit on my shoulder and I'm surprised there. And me I look on the place and me I scream out. And the name say, but mommy, now what's on your shoulder? So it happened.
0: Hold on, Nick. Hello, good morning. Sister Rose.
2: Yes, morning, Brother Gary. Long time.
0: How you do, Putus?
2: Yeah, me dear. Me, I'm only customer for you, too.
0: Let me sit down here, so and cross my temper and cross my foot like a big girl. Come, let me sit down here, so and cross my foot over my other foot. Yeah. Talk to me, there, girl. How you go?
2: Why, Brother Gary? Me say, me have one little. Morning.
0: Morning, yeah. Go ahead. Turn on your way in the background. Turn on your way in the background. Talk to me, there, baby. Take your time and talk to me.
2: Brother Gary, me I look to my glasses, man. And morning, me to go out. Me I look to the glasses, my Brother Gary. And me then at the house, I look, search the glass. Guess what the glass is? Hop on top of me head. You hear me?
0: Yes.
2: The glasses are up on top of me head, Brother Gary. Me I look to the glasses and can't.
0: How long you look for your glasses? How long?
2: Me say, Brother Gary, me not the other time. Now, man, it's me and read. Mother have the glasses and so. I search. Me say to me, so, mommy, where's the glasses? Me have to come out and know where the glasses are.
0: Oh, God. Stressed out.
2: When me look, the glasses are
0: so all you find the pant up by your head, where you go? I see say the pant up by your head.
2: Eh? Oh, when me look, Brother Gary, me say, caca fat, now the glasses are pant up on the head. What I said, Jesus, me come on, me head I go.
0: All right.
2: Me head I go, Gary.
0: Caca fat. Ladies and gentlemen, for those who don't know, that's not a bad word, that's Christian bad word. Caca fart. Hello, good morning.
3: Brother Gary, morning.
0: Good morning, maybe. Talk to
3: me. Go and walk one day, Master, and I wonder how it's so warm. Mr. Master, let me take off my coat and I'm a night in my van.
0: Hold on. So, you put on the coat. Over the 90.
3: Put on the coat.
0: So how you figure it out to your van? Your coat? What happened? What you do?
3: When they take off the coat, me I say, boy, nice and warm in here today. So me go in the bathroom and I fix up myself. When me pick up my shirt, now me 90 at night.
0: Hey, sister. C-Flex, you have to cut out them sitting up on YouTube, you know, right down the time, you know. You have to cut out them sitting and put them on Sydney, you know. You have to cut them out starting. Can you hello, good morning?
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0: Morning, Mas Herbie.
4: 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Now, if we go back and wash. 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
7: Praise House.
9: I worship me, sir.
0: Start over, baby. We never hear you. Go ahead. Good morning. Yeah, mommy.
11: Good morning, Brother Gary.
0: Good morning, Sister Morgan. How are you, sweetie?
11: I'm good. Talk. Listen to this joke now. I have my key ring on my hand. Mm-hmm. And I'm looking for it all over the place. When I realize, look for me, and the key ring got me, and my graphic goes out of the love.
0: You have it by your hand, and you're searching in one place.
11: Yes, and I look all around the house where me are.
0: So, did you ever sit down and say, hold on, let me think? It. You ever sit down and say, let me think where me put it? Let me think first.
11: Yeah, I go back where I usually leave it. So after I look, can't find it. When I look at me, I may have to laugh to myself. I say, my God, it's on me and all the time. I may walk and look for it.
0: Good morning, ladies. It's the Brother Gary Morning Show. It's 8 o'clock. So I'm off time for immigration connection. Good morning. Good morning. Laughter is the good medicine, man. Nowhere else you can get laughter. We're not planning with laughter. We're not designed it. Hope is big.
12: Good morning. We're not here. Me getting ready to come to work.
0: Yeah.
12: And I use almond milk. I take it out of the fridge and I use the almond milk. And I take the almond milk and put it up into the cupboard. And I don't realize that I put the almond milk into the fridge until I have to go back and take up something into the cupboard. When I say the milk, I say, thank you, Jesus, Lord Jesus. The milk could have stayed here and spoiled. If anybody was there with me, I tell him, say somebody take the milk and put it into the cupboard. So
0: yes.
12: Everybody have a time where they're gone.
0: Head God, no good.
12: Brother Gary, me have me watch on my hand and looking for my watch and I was so upset. Good morning, Brother Gary.
0: No wrong, Pridway. Hello, good morning.
13: Good morning, Brother Gary.
0: Good morning.
13: Brother Gary, this happened to me a long time ago, many years ago, so I was definitely under 45, okay? I had these pair of shoes, like, you know, nice multicolor pair of shoes.
0: Yeah.
13: Pumps, dress pumps, you know? They were deep red, forest green, and blue, navy blue. And I had a nice forest green dress, right?
0: Yeah.
13: So, you know, you're trying your shoes to see which shoes you're going to wear, we're going to look good with the dress. So, me get dressed now, I'm going to church. I mean, I walk about the place, I'm going with myself. And at one point, now I look down upon my shoes. I see the red, blue, and green shoes. And on the other foot, I had on a black shoes.
0: That no look like a hedge.
13: Eh?
0: That look like a style.
13: I'm so shocked when I look down and so, I see the two different color shoes.
0: That was around what age? What age that was?
13: I go home at that point.
0: So where do when they're at church now? You say, God, I know you're a bossy girl, you're a cute girl. What you did?
13: I was just, no, you get conscious, you feel, say, nobody never noticed, you know, but you feel, say, everybody will look for you. So I'm going to explain to people, oh my God, I put on,
0: poor team.
13: I try on two different shoes, I forget to take off one and put on a full pair.
0: Hello, good morning.
14: Hi, Brother Gary. Good morning.
0: Good morning, ma'am. Talk
14: to Sharon and the whole Chatham family.
0: Talk to me.
14: Listen to my joke now. I came here, I was going to work. It's the first I was going on this job.
0: Yeah.
14: And put in my denture. It's first I have in denture.
0: Mm-hmm.
14: Rushing for work now. You know, and I don't want to be late. So, I come from one job and I have to rush into another one. I heard it. So, what I did, I said, okay, let me just come home, grab something. I don't have time to even eat at home.
0: Mm-hmm.
14: So, I grab in my put on my uniform, put the money in a uniform pocket to buy something to eat down by Rockaway.
0: Mm-hmm.
14: What happened? I have two apron uniform pocket. I thought I put the money in the pocket that I take out now to buy something to eat. Guess what I did?
0: Talk to me there.
14: The denture, I take the denture out of my pocket, put it on the counter to pay for the thing that I buy. Then the lady said, oh my God, who is it even thing when I put on the counter? Where is it?
0: So you take out the denture and put it on the table for pay your bill?
14: Yes. The lady said, oh my God, is it even put on the counter to buy it? Stop.
0: Oh, Jesus.
14: I'm frightened so much. I said, oh my God, I'm sorry, Mom. I'm sorry because I'm late for work.
0: So you took out the denture them in your hand and you don't even realize you had the denture them and just drop it down by the counter and say, see your money again.
14: Drop it down by the counter, Brother Gary.
0: How many on New York have attitude, you know? You know, with nobody. I don't put the, you just put on the money by the counter, but at the denture you put on for pay for the things there. Any gold in them?
14: Yes, gold in it. But the lady was so shocked, she opened her mouth wide. She said, oh my God, I grab that denture from the counter.
0: Boy! If we're not busy, come here fast. Me say, if we're not busy, come here fast. It's the Brother Gary morning show. Let me take one more voice note, Carl, then we go to immigration. Let me take one more voice note.
15: Oh, when you're on the phone, I don't look for the phone.
0: No, that's a huge group. Good morning.
16: Good morning, Brother Gary. First time here. Brother Gary, you want to say, see? Now the glasses for my face, and I may walk up and down the house and look for the glass. And I tell you that, you know. Yeah, because I put them in my glasses and then to cut my glasses that time. Have the glasses on my face, Brother Gary, I'm just 56 years of age.
0: Yeah, you're in the group too. You're in the group. For your past 45, you are legally in the group to forget things. Brother Gary, don't read this on the radio. I put on my husband brief by mistake. I didn't want to wake him. And when I reach a work, the brief nearly choke. Nearly make me give me everything. Me have to take it off and throw it in the garbage. What that mean? Good morning, ladies and gentlemen. Let's do the argument. I saw it's radio. It's oh Jesus, me head hurt me right here. So, Lord have mercy, ladies and gentlemen. It's now time for immigration connection. Yes, that happened to me. Same thing with my glasses. Good morning. It doesn't matter how cute I look. See, Minister Karen here. Minister Karen, Brother Joe, ever look for nothing and can't find it, ma'am? Have me done me a comeback if me... Yeah. It happened. Jokey Jam! No, me have to get Jokey Panda one here. Jokey, Me have to talk to you, ladies and gentlemen. Guess who the pan you better give a YouTube? Guess who the pan better give a YouTube? Popper! Popper! Popper, me a talk! See the man there, Stead Flash, I hear me Juki Jam! Ladies and gentlemen, here the man give me a cold bump. The one of the biggest comedian, the man give me a cold bump on my skin. Watch here. Ladies and gentlemen, Juki there. See me here, I him name Stead Flash. Him say, Papa, every Jamaican know that. Me and every other culture, and I don't think other culture know it. Juki, man in the general. But I hear me, I try to do something with them, you know. But them a come up and be a way I go. Them a come up and be a, them a bash you. Jesus, bash you fufu. And Johnny, me, hey, no getting yourself ready. Pambia, Juki. Papa, see Papa here? Yeah? Him name Stead Flash. Juki Jam, ladies and gentlemen. Juki. 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Them a come up Pambia. And me, and Johnny, me, hey, no getting yourself ready. Pambia, Juki. Papa, see Papa here? Yeah? Him name Stead Flash. 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

0: Yo, see the man up on my YouTube. Me have to make sure. Ladies and gentlemen, please welcome Juki Jam, one of Jamaica's idiot. Where are they coming? When? Them are come here. Let me tell now when. Hold on, Juki. Them are come here. Imam Bashi. Pure idiot. Pure idiot. Where am I write it in and tell you? Hold on. Let me tell no when. Hold on. Let me tell no when. Hold on. Let me go over WhatsApp and tell you. Me I come, Miss Immigration, ma'am. Give me 1 minute, ma'am. Give me 1 minute, ma'am. I'm coming. And may I go back to me. I have a whole heap of voice note. Gospel comedy. We are on board. Me know. One time I keep. Make you laugh out loud. But, hey, which praise house me can do one laugh and praise and one praise house? Sister Sharon, get one praise house for the laugh and laugh now with me the bossy boy, Juki, Johnny, Reverend Sentope, and one selector in the image. One laugh out night. Sister Sharon, get more and praise us now. Let me see if me can get them. But we are going to Palm Bay, go take them in. Good morning, ma'am. How are you?
1: Thank you, Brother Gary.
0: Good morning. How are you this morning, ma'am? How are you, by the way?
1: I am well.
0: Let me ask you. Well. You ever hear something say, Papa? You never hear that yet?
1: No, but I know Juki Jam, though. I know how
0: you know Juki Jam? You, listen, me, if, listen, Juki, I say no say bus car. Some people don't go certain places. And if you tell me say no Juki Jam, that means Juki. You know Juki, hold on. You know Juki Jam?
1: Yeah, for sure.
0: Jesus.
1: And Shibada, and what's the other
0: hey,
1: one?
0: Hey, you can't say Shibada. Hey.
1: Oh, boy.
0: You can't say Shibada. You're not supposed to know. So your man knows you know Shibada? Your man know that?
1: But she know her too. Him.
0: So as a Sabbath person, you can't go sit down and listen to Juki and laugh?
1: Well, yeah, man. Well, you know, there's no rule against it. There's no rule against it.
0: It's your choice.
1: People will avoid certain places.
0: So when you go, you're comfortable there? Come on, you know, dress different. You know, walk different. You know, sit down with the foot cut cross. So when you go, how you feel? Go sit down and listen. You feel good? Are you not go? I just pan TV your seat. Oh, pan TV your seat. Up on TV your seat. Up on. Miss Attorney, yes, at TV your seat.
1: Definitely.
0: Pan.
1: Definitely on TV.
0: You know, on TV your seat.
1: But I can only talk for myself, though, Brother Gear. I don't talk for the entire.
0: No, you may talk, but me know you. You.
1: Let me know. Yes,
0: yeah, you are the good Sabbath. You are not the bad Sabbath. You have good Sabbath, you know. Me want lady down here named Sister, she up on the radio. She is bad Sabbath. You is great Sabbath. You are the good kind of Sabbath, them where Sister Ingrid is the Sabbath that me want to be like. Me like fear Sabbath. Cause certain, yes, if she have to go to work, she go. Me like Sister Ingrid Sabbath. That's why me go visit our church. Me think to say somebody Sabbath then too straight.
1: Strict.
0: Yeah.
1: So, me some no, of us are a little bit, you know.
0: Me no think you are the strict one though. Cause if you watch it.
1: No. I'm not too strict. I'm not too strict. Mm-mm.
0: You don't look like, oh, me see you dress with them. One before you did marry, you used to dress like little close on the Perry. Cute. Pretty Sabbath. Good morning. Ladies and gentlemen, this is our attorney. She's the greatest. Put her number down in your phone. Anywhere in the world you are, you don't need no other immigration attorney number. Put this number down in your phone right now. And any immigration issue you have, don't call anybody else. Or no can't say me name, tell you no. If them name no food, a phone no business. Where did... Write this number down, 347-451-4282. Every Thursday from 8:05 to 8:30, she's here going on almost 16 years. 347-451-4282. Go ahead, ma'am. Anything new in immigration? Tell the people who you are. Go ahead.
1: Yes, of course. So my name is Caroline Stevenson. I'm an immigration lawyer here in the United States, and the information this morning is intended for educational purposes and doesn't establish an attorney-client relationship. This morning, Brother Gary, I want to advise persons out there. We all know that ICE is on the prowl, right? If you are confronted by an ICE officer, whether it's in the airport, on the street, use your words. Ask the officer, is there a reason why you're stopping me? Am I free to leave? Am I

0: free to go. Use your words. Do not run away from them, right? Because the minute you start to run, they're going to claim that you're resisting arrest. And I've seen this happen time and again. Once they are detained, once you end up in immigration detention and you're requesting bond from the immigration judge, the first thing the judge is going to look at is your arrest record. And if it shows that you were resisting arrest, the judge is going to be inclined to deny your bond request. Excuse me. Because they're going to say that you were not compliant with ICE officers at the time when you were being arrested, and you're likely to run away. If they release you, you won't come back to court if they give you a court date. And that is what they're going to be looking at. So even if you do all the other good things, you have kids here in the United States, you pay child support, you pay taxes, you have a steady job, and you don't have a criminal record, but because of the fact that you were resisting arrest, right, the court will weigh that heavily against you.
1: Wow. Wow. And when you hear that, so, ladies and gentlemen, it's hard. Let me be honest. This is not the views of the immigration attorney. This is the views of Brother Gary. I am not a lawyer. I am a lawyerette. I have never been to school for it. But it's hard to tell a Jamaican to see an immigration come in and don't run. Listen, try to do it. If another run, just move sideways a little bit. It's hard. We have this attitude for wanting to see immigration. How when we legal, we are caught. It's just something about Jamaican people. As we see immigration, we are looking for space. We are look. Please, I beg you, take the time. I know I'm not going to run, but not run right away. So the immigration attorney is saying, me know me people them. Ladies and gentlemen, me come to the airport. And my heart jump at my wife say, why you look so nervous? Yeah, citizen. Me say, baby, me don't know just, when me see immigration, I just me that. And it's a Jamaican thing. We just uncomfortable when you say immigration. So please, when you see them, no run. No make one quick run then. If you don't plan for run, just move sideways and say, well, and check out, just check out and run in a circle and give them arm's length. Because you know you're going. You know. If they want to, excuse me, sir, this immigration is hard for the Jamaican, them.
0: Yeah, yes, it's true. I know it's hard.
1: It's hard.
0: It's hard for us. The Haitians that have been running too.
1: Oh, the Haitians
0: have
1: run too?
0: Make
1: you talk for them. So the Haitians have run too?
0: Oh, of course.
1: Me just know the Jamaican name from we born. We are immigration. We are temporary confined when it comes to. Anybody have any question for the attorney, you can call in right now. 305-654-7944. You can write it in. You can call in. You can write it in by any media where you're there. Anywhere in the world you are, you can write it in. 305-654-7944. 305-654-7944. Carla, good morning.
2: Good morning, Brother Gary.
1: Good morning.
2: I'll call to ask a question.
1: Go ahead, ma'am.
2: Is the all that Donald Trump have in Jamaica that people who get filed for have to wait? Is that still all is going on?
0: No. Right? So a federal court judge here in New York said that the hold was unlawful. So it has been lifted. So persons who have been interviewed from January of 2026, right up until September of 2026, they are getting letters. They're getting emails to say that, well, they need to submit additional documents online and complete a questionnaire and send it online. So the hold technically has been lifted, but the administration has appealed it, right? The appeal does not stay. the decision of the federal court judge in New York. So they are calling back persons in to submit additional evidence or submit additional documents and redo their medicals if they need to. So if you have a family member that was interviewed between January and September, let them keep a steady eye on their emails, because the embassy has been sending out emails.
2: Okay. Is the price of citizen race? Somebody tell me it is $900?
0: No, not yet. They are planning on raising it, but as of right now, it has not been raised.
2: Okay.
1: Ma'am, can you please, when you call here, say President Trump, please?
2: Okay, brother. Okay.
1: Yes, please, just say President Trump. Because you know, one, nobody go say. And
2: yes,
1: then you hear,
2: know,
1: say.
2: I know.
1: Yeah, make it look good. Behind dog, a dog in front of dog, and Mr. Dog.
2: Mr. Dog. All right.
1: Just don't forget the little hole something there, I put us President Trump.
2: Yes.
1: Thank you.
2: Yes.
1: Thank you. Anybody have any question for the attorney? Can you please find out from the attorney if my citizenship, my green card expire in December? When is the right time to apply for citizen?
0: Right. So you don't want to really wait until your green card is about to expire, right? The green card, generally, most persons have a green card for 10 years. And we know that most persons qualify for their citizenship within 5 years of having the green card. So you don't wait until your green card is about to expire to file the citizenship. You want to do it well before that. But in your case, you know, it's about 3 months left until the card expires. You can put in the application for citizenship now, right? Chances are, though, you're not going to get your appointment for your test, your citizenship test or interview, before the card expires. However, once you put in the application, U.S. Immigration is going to send you a receipt, right? And with that receipt, there's going to be a letter stating that the official receipt notice serves as evidence that you continue to have a green card 2 years after the expiration date of your current card. So if you need to travel outside of the United States, you're going to use that extension letter as well as the expired green card to travel.
1: Can you hear that? And ladies and gentlemen, what time can people call you? Remember, if you want to speak to the attorney private, one-on-one, the best thing for this caller, private, and you can talk to her today for only $75. All you have to simply text her now and make sure you give you an appointment. Here's the number to text her, 347-451-4282. And you talk to her private, one-on-one. You can call her on WhatsApp. You can have a video call. Anywhere in the world you are, you can call. Life change. We now have gone away. One immigration law in America. 347-451-4282. 347-451-4282. I am here on vacation. And I just have my baby last night. Is my baby is going to become a citizen? Is the law still remain?
0: Yes. So chances are your child is still a citizen, unless you're a diplomat or, you know, something of that nature. Right, but once you have a child born here in the United States, regardless of your immigration status as a parent, that child is a U.S. citizen, and that decision was affirmed by the U.S. Supreme Court this past June of 2026. So, yes, indeed, your child is an American citizen.
1: Nice.
0: Very likely.
1: Nice. And good morning to everybody. Again, you want to speak to the attorney one-on-one? The best thing you can call her at 347-451-4282. If you want to ask her a question private, it's called on consultation. It's not free. The only free is when you call in on the radio and everybody and their mother in your business. That's the only free. Otherwise, you can call her private. Text her. Today alone, you only pay $75. Every other day is $100. 347-451-4282. And ladies and gentlemen, she is not a TikTok attorney. She's a real, real go-to-school attorney. It's not, do put on your ear and put on the eyeglass and put your paper sitting and go up on TikTok and sit down and call you and take question. She's really attorney. Can we see that Fuller attorney right now? And then Google the question and ask AI. Feel free to call this lady, go to school and pass her test them and her exam them, and God bless her heart. She's now immigration in a time like this. Good morning. 347-451-4282. 347-451-4282. If I am here in America and my visa expire in January, but I am visiting hospital, do you think I can get my visa renewing from America?
0: No. What you can do is that you can apply for, the visa can't be renewed from here, but you can apply for an extension on your I-94, right? So if the government gave you 6 months to lawfully remain in the United States, and while you're here, you got sick and you have no control over sickness, right? You got sick and you have to be hospitalized. You write to the government, present evidence of your medical condition, right? And explain to the government that you're not able to leave the time that they within which they gave you to leave, but you're asking them for an extension because of your medical conditions, right? And once you present that and present evidence that you will be accommodated, you have a family member that's going to help to quite possibly pay your medical bills and provide you with housing and so forth during the extension period. The government will take all of that into account, and they generally will grant you an extension.
1: Wow. Again, ladies and gentlemen, you can call in anytime today and speak to the attorney right now. She's here every Thursday from 8:05 to 8:30, and you can call in to speak to her. Or the best thing for do, I'm telling you, call her private, text her, and do a consultation where you get to speak to her. What's your operation time?
0: Right. So right after I'm finished on the program, so from 9:30 all the way up until 8 p.m., I'm available Mondays through Thursday, right up until 8 p.m. On Fridays, I finish early, right? By sundown, I'm done on a Friday.
1: When you hear that? Sundown, she's off. If immigration even pick you up, she is not available. You never know, so the phone off, everything off. Come, 30 people text me on Friday or call me and say they can't get to you, and she don't. Sunday, you can't text her and say you're there. Yeah, otherwise, Friday evening, zero. And it makes sense. Again, put this number in your phone and she will give you a consultation time. 347-451-4282. 347-451-4282. Let me ask you a question. If somebody there in Africa and Mohan bring them here, is it hard for them to get a visa? A work permit?
0: It depends, right? So if they want to come as a performer,
1: yeah,
0: right, as part of an entertainment group, they have to have the credentials to show that, well, they're renowned, right?
1: They're well known
0: and recognized in their country and in international circles as well, right? And there are a number of things that they have to show that, well, they've had contracts in the past and they were paid, you know, a good sum of money, right? All of those things. If they're on the charts in their home country, on the gospel charts, and they can present that, all of those things help to show that, well, they're a renowned artist, right? And that helps in terms of presenting a case to immigration as to why they should be granted an entertainment visa to come into the U.S.
1: Wow. All right, so definitely. And, yeah, I think she should be known because she's up on YouTube every day. I'm going to take me that one and bring her for memorial first. And is it the same time or it take longer?
0: Right. You want to do things a little bit sooner. I mean, give yourself more time because everything in immigration has been slowed down, right? And premium processing is almost, it's close to $3,000. It's very expensive. So the sooner you get it in, the better.
1: How much?
0: $3,000?
1: No, well. All right. Thank you very much, ma'am. Anybody want to speak to that? $3,000? 347-451-4282. Chef, give me some show free. 347. Jeez, 347-451-4282. 3,000 US? I mean, you know you draw the crowd, but you have to give me a couple show free. I'm willing to apply for the work permit, but you have to give me a couple show free. Me a telephone now. Me a go do back over. Uncle Wayne G, you have to do back over everything. Me have to get at least one in New York for my birthday next year, and one in Florida, and one in Hartford. Three sure. Don't. I'm going to get one 2-year permit gear. You're going to work here, everybody else. Nobody, you can't do no show unless I might show them first. Dr. Wayne G, I want to call you for me, sir. Jesus, me soon come.
3: I take it. Diabetes, high cholesterol. When we go to the doctor, check everything after 3 months, and him say everything gone, taking your product. When the doctor run all my tests, then, the doctor give me my results and say I must take it to my my main doctor because all of my sugar, cholesterol, high blood pressure, everything gone. As a matter of fact, me talk to a lady, and me give lady some of my tell them and it start work already. I'm going to give her your number and she says she go call and order some to herself.
1: Hello, good morning.
4: Top of the morning.
1: Top of the morning, Father Zinmar. Good morning, sir. Go ahead.
4: All right, and thank you again for having us as a proud sponsor on this premium program coming to you live. 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All right, my name is Zinmar Kelly, your president here at Biolife Health and Wellness. 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We even have the eye formula for people with glaucoma, blurry vision, all right? We have the strength of a man, men with erectile dysfunction. 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And you have to be calm. You know, someone will go wrong. To everyone who has the answer, if you ask for a cleanser, you will get a cleanser as well. Just call me now and tell me what are the true colors of the Jamaican flag. It's that easy. What are the true colors of the Jamaican flag, people? Many of you know, so some people never know that. Some people, one person tell me blue the other day. All right? And from me to that, I just hang up the phone. So if you have the answer, call me now. The number to call is 866-628-5433. That is 866-628-5433. That is 866-628-5433. That is 866-628-5433. So once again, ladies and gentlemen, don't wait. Don't even hesitate. Just call now. Let me congratulate you on that phenomenal deal where you're going to be able to get a second item absolutely free with the purchase of one. And may I get free shipping and handling too. So you tell me, what are the colors of the Jamaican flag? You buy one, you get one free. If you ask for a cleanser, you're going to get a cleanser as well. And all I need you to do is just tell me, what are the true colors of the Jamaican flag? The number again is 866-628-5433. That is 866-628-5433. So call me now, especially if you're anybody you know is suffering from issues such as diabetes, hypertension, cholesterol, fibroid, prostate, lupus, cancer, you name it. What are the colors of the Jamaican flag, people? It's that simple, it's that easy. And with the answer this morning, you will receive any single item absolutely free with the purchase of one Dege Buckle. So call me now, people. 866-628-5433. Remember, you have to tell me what are the true colors of the Jamaican flag. People qualify to get that deal. You know, pay no shipping, no handling. You buy one, you get one free. You ask for the cleanser, you get it for free. But you have to tell me, what are the colors of the Jamaican flag? With that being said, Brother Jay.
1: All right. Good morning, good morning, good morning to every single soul wherever you are this morning. Let's get back to the Brother Gay Morning Show right here on your radio, on your phone, all over your world. Good morning to you. As we say, good morning, good morning, good morning.
5: Give thanks unto the Lord, for he is good. His mercy endureth forever.
1: That's what we said. I want to say happy birthday to Sister

0: Somebody has celebrated a birthday today. What's your name again?
1: Thank you for carrying me through the rain.
0: Les Lilith Watkins, good morning. Welcome if it's your first time. Somebody have a video more on show now. Everybody, please go up on the YouTube page. One lady where, when I tell people, say, hey, and everybody different. Let me check my song.

0: thanks and give thanks and praise. Hello, good morning.
1: For he is good.
0: Good morning, my young daughter. How are you this morning?
2: I'm good.
0: All right, Lord, as we come together this morning, asking you to cover this young lady as she go to school. Guide her as she put herself together. Cover her brains, cover, make sure she get A and B. Guide her, the care we bring her to school. Cover the school compound, cover the mother and the father and the little brother in Jesus' name. Amen. God go with you today. Good morning. And hey, good morning.
1: Give thanks.
0: Anthony Cruz, General. Good morning, sir. Hey, Miss Bentley.
1: His mercy and
0: you. Somebody call me for tell me. Let me say me find Miss Bentley. Cause she say me get me. Let me say me find Miss Bentley. Hold on.
3: Bless the Lord, oh my soul.

0: All right, listen to this one. My niece always said the bus guy work, you know. So, in the evening, I'm going to call her. And me said, how was the first day driving to work? She said, so, I never remember. Girl, if I'm bus, I go home. Can you imagine? You drive guy work, you know. No, you drive guy work. And when you leave work, you really go cross the road and go tell the bus go home. I don't remember say you have a car. So I talk to her, so Mrs. Shaw can't want to car. And she said, I never remember. So she have to come off of the bus and take one next bus, go back at the workplace, go drive, go home. You tell me now. And this woman said that means that she not reached 30 yet.
1: Wow. Jinx, we forget.
2: Hello.
1: Hi, good morning.
2: Hello.
1: Hi, good morning.
2: Hello.
1: Are you at the airport?
2: Brother Gary?
1: Yes, are you at the airport?
2: No, I'm in my house, Brother
1: So, you know,
2: Gary.
1: all your house so nice. Yeah, we're on daycare center.
2: It's your thing is on.
1: So,
2: I'm the
1: Lisa.
2: lady talking like shit now.
1: Ladies and gentlemen, for all of you, I look for Miss Bentley. See her here. She is
2: It's
1: landed.
2: your thing is on, Brother
1: Good
2: Gary.
1: morning. How are you, by the way? How are you? Somebody
2: Brother Gary,
1: yes, ma'am. Well, man, just be happy. Be happy. Let's
2: I am
1: celebrate.
2: so mad with you.
1: For
2: I am
1: real?
2: mad with you, Brother Gary. Yeah!
1: Don't tell
2: I'm
1: nobody
2: mad
1: then.
2: with
1: Act
2: you.
1: like me and
2: I'm
1: you're
2: not
1: cool.
2: saying I don't like you, you know. I don't
1: I
2: still
1: n
2: like you.
1: you will
2: I
1: never listen.
2: mad
1: One
2: with you.
1: all right, one person talk at a time. You talk and then me talk
2: No,
1: and then
2: you
1: all
2: talk
1: right. So
2: first.
1: listen now. One thing with me and your love coming like honey and little lime is sour and is sweet. So we
2: But the
1: can't.
2: time it gets sour.
1: Which
2: Real
1: part again?
2: sour.
1: When it gets sour?
2: First of all, do you know is you why I'm down here? You convinced me to come down here.
1: But that doesn't mean that
2: Do
1: you're not
2: you
1: gonna.
2: know that?
1: All right, yes.
2: And did you
1: All
2: ever
1: right.
2: even call to say, Lady Bentley, how y'all do? How is life?
1: All right, so each time you ask a question, let me answer. You ready?
2: Yes.
1: All right. Tell the remote. Tell the TV, say, TV, go down. Because you have both it. You know your girl not do nothing cheap.
2: Okay,
1: Tell
2: check
1: the
2: the
1: TV.
2: TV down.
1: Tell the TV if you
2: Okay,
1: go down.
2: down.
1: Because you know your boss
2: Get
1: like
2: down.
1: that. Good morning. So, Miss Bentley, let me say this to
2: Yes.
1: you publicly. Publicly, I want to say this. My wife, me, God bless me, and me try my best. Mr. Blair, Reverend St. Hope, all who close to me, Flavor, why then can't tell you, say, I am scared of anything that sound or look too much like confusion. I will run. So
2: Brother
1: let me tell
2: Gary.
1: you, so let me tell you, when I invite you down here, I want you to come down because I know you're going to live a better life because you are a person who love good life. The greatest thing. But when me see, I tell myself, I'm going to leave her because I don't want when any mishaps, you say, a brother Gary, because me easily get blamed.
2: Brother Gary.
1: Yes, ma'am.
2: I'm a Virgo. I don't
1: Virgo when?
2: tolerate
1: Virgo which month?
2: confusion. September. I do not tolerate confusion, botheration, problem. I don't. I leave those things alone. Somebody try to put me in at them things, I'm out. I'm a peaceful, quiet woman. But it still remains is your influence while
1: It's
2: I'm down
1: true.
2: here. But
1: And
2: that's not why I'm mad with you.
1: I know you're going to listen what I know about. I
2: What?
1: know one thing, you are going to live one of the greatest life and you are going to enjoy. Because one thing you love Jamaica and you're the next door. So me know, me not influence you for your benefit, me not influence you for your benefit, you
2: Brother
1: becoming,
2: Gary, let me tell you what me vex with you
1: Tell
2: for.
1: me
2: Let
1: them,
2: me
1: girl.
2: tell you
1: Tell me.
2: before we come out for the radio.
1: Yes.
2: It's on radio and it's upon time.
1: Yes. No, we're not about time. We are right until 9:05. Good
2: Let me
1: morning.
2: tell you, Brother Gary.
1: Tell me.
2: Brother Gary, I was coming to your thing. I was be you know I was going to be there.
1: Which
2: I
1: one?
2: do not know Florida. So that's mean to come to your ball, I have to have my friend to drive me
1: Which
2: there.
1: ball?
2: The one that you have before you have the thing on the gospel and the green.
1: The ball?
2: The party that you have before you have the night party, the dress up one.
1: You sure
2: anyway, me? Oh, you mean I'm sure? Brother Gary, stop.
1: Me no, I'm not just
2: anyway,
1: a party.
2: I supposed to come.
1: Yeah.
2: I couldn't come because the girl had to work. You understand me? She in charge of two kidney hospital here, yeah, down here. You understand me? So she said, listen, I will take you to the gospel on the green. I'll take you there the next day. No, Brother Gary.
1: Mm-hmm.
2: Me, the girl, our husband, and I don't mean to call this guy name because me not like him anyway. Buju Bantan, baby mother, the last one. Four of us. That's four of us, right? Four of us come to your thing. Four! You were sharing our thing. I said, Brother Gary, I want you to meet
1: me. Oh, you're talking about the yes. Barbecue?
2: Yes.
1: Okay, let me see what you're going to say about this guy. I know me go over there and give you a melon.
2: No, Brother Gary, you did not come over and even greet the people them.
1: After me not know them, and I'm not, you me know.
2: Brother Gary, I bring them to your stuff. I bring them to your stuff. These some people, because I don't deal with riffraff.
1: I know, but what I'm saying, though, listen what you're saying now.
2: I bring you these some people.
1: And it's true. Yeah.
2: We sit right down there and you're going around, you're sharing your melon, you're sharing your water.
1: I mean, I'll come to you and give you a melon.
2: You didn't even come. We don't care, Brother Gary. We could have buy our melon.
1: I know.
2: Could have buy it.
1: All of you did that part could have buy it. I think.
2: And Mala could have buy it too.
1: And Buju could have, yeah.
2: Yeah. We don't care. But it's the way you treat me after me say, we have to go to Brother Gary or something. You got to go. We got to go. Everybody come to meet you. You didn't even come over. And if you had sit one place.
1: I can't remember.
2: It wouldn't hurt me.
1: I can't remember.
2: You was walking up and down serving everybody, Brother Gary.
1: And me never come to you.
2: You never come to us. You never come over there.
1: That's a piece of melon. Here. Can I be honest with you?
2: So bad.
1: I think I can sit right in this chair and say that big black would have do it for you. Me think him. Let me tell you something. If me have you up, me just and sister. Let me tell you the truth, Miss Bentley. It was just too much confusion going on.
2: What confusion?
1: Let me tell you where the confusion was.
2: Tell me what the confusion is.
1: It was just. You are making one of the biggest decisions in your life, and I think I want to allow you to make it with the right people around you. I didn't want to be involved, and...
2: What is confusion?
1: Listen now.
2: I don't know what the confusion is. If somebody show me a house and I don't want it, I don't want it, Brother Gary. It's something I'm going to have to live in for the rest of my life.
1: No, but when nobody for me never... Nobody for me never show you no house, so me not think of it.
2: People want me take house where older than me. I'm old and dirt.
1: True that.
2: And if me take a house where older than me, what is gonna happen?
1: It's gonna be done with you in there.
2: All right then. All kind of sinning at them house. All kind of evil thing. I have to make my own decision, Brother Gary. I'm a Virgo. I'm a leader. I'm the head. I'm not the tail.
1: In Jesus' name.
2: But not one time. I don't. The phone I said. Lady Bentley, how y'all do?
1: We'll be
2: did you?
1: At the show, the guy.
2: For
1: the
2: Gary,
1: the
2: did
1: Sanders,
2: you?
1: Please, but hold on, what? I don't listen. Let me be honest mm-hmm. with you again, Miss Bentley. For me, I don't. Some things I put, I don't want to involve in certain things. That's just me. What me do? I put the right people in your hand. I said, before you buy the house, call Brother Shaw. If you want to pay, call the man here. This is the realtor. You see, if I want to see you gone one next week, all I can do, because I'm going to leave you alone. I'm be straight up, honest to God. I give you all the right people, and I'm going to... Honest to God, that's just me.
2: I have to go the way that me feel comfortable with. You're real tough. It's a nice man, good man, but not for me. He gone for check the whole world for find out my age for tell you for you for talk.
1: He never do that. Where you get that from?
2: I'm going to deal with him. I'm not going to deal with him.
1: What? What are you saying, though?
2: The only gentleman that you say, what the first name you call again? He was the nicest one that he talks to me.
1: Where you say the real talk, though?
2: You ask him for the check, wish apart for find out what age me is.
1: Miss Bentley.
2: And it take the time to do that. I'm going to spend my money with him. I'm not going to do that.
1: I don't know what you're talking about.
2: All right. I know you don't know. And the other gentleman, one out of the whole gentleman that you...
1: I gave you three persons. He's a nice man.
2: He's a very
1: nice man. Well, I know, Miss Bentley. I like the reason. I gave you three persons. I gave you a realtor. I gave you...
2: You gave me, yes.
1: I gave you... Brother Shaw, before anybody make your sign.
2: Only the nice one that called Red Talk to me.
1: I'm a gear Reverend sent to up to.
2: Him? I told him about painting his like he was talking to. No, Brother Gary, please, I don't want to say anything.
1: I think everybody afraid of your back foot.
2: Brother Shaw was so nice. Brother Shaw is a king where me concerned, the way he speak to me.
1: But as I said, me is the one who I withdraw myself. I'm just scared to inner anybody where they might put them life in or something. Somebody just make you want. Me say, you know what? Make you sit down, make the right choices, deal with the right people who your spirit gear. Me just don't want to involve. When you get your house and settle down, me and you sit down and we go have drink liquor and go leave.
2: But again, anything
1: everything.
2: I'm doing, if I can't afford it, I do. I can afford everything that I do. God bless me.
1: The only thing I tell you, when me feel you never do, I'm going to tell myself, say, I don't want to involve.
2: What
1: this
2: never
1: sound
2: do?
1: Like, somebody said this sound like, no, in a personal, the only thing I told you to do, and me say, you never want to do that, I said, Miss Bentley, don't buy the house by itself. Bite in our community.
2: But that's what I do, though.
1: But
2: I had to wait almost 3 months.
1: No, everything you said in my house, you said me something, a people, someone me say, you know what, let me leave this lady alone because I don't want to tell her not to do this. I told you, don't buy the house unless it's at your age and where you do and your lifestyle. You want to in our community where other people can look out for you. And that's and for me, you say, you say me I own 6 houses. As a matter of fact, one day me I go somewhere, and me and my wife argue. I just take up myself. You know why?
2: Why?
1: You call my wife. Tell me no what the problem. My wife called me and said, "Are you busy?" Me say, "My girl, me I put out flyer. Please, can you take me to look at the house, Miss Bentley?" Say me, Mr. Babes, you know me tired I am, Miss Bentley, right? Can you go by yourself? And me say, "Why not call me?" And she said, "Please, I'm begging you. Drive me. I'm a go and go look on the big old dirty all house. I'm say, listen, me no want to call me and all both you and Miss Bentley go to Everest, be down the town. I'm say, we're not gonna find no more house."
2: But I get it. I'm in New York buying a house in Florida. Don't I have to have somebody to look on it?
1: No, you was in Florida at that moment. You did there Florida already.
2: I was in Florida. Then why wouldn't I go look for the house then?
1: Remember the house you said when you rain and fall, I want to take you and like a big Uber driver. So that's what happened. And that's what I said. Listen, me now make sure you take a Miss Bentley me have no argument. Me now go look for the house. I don't know Uber me out. We don't know near me out. We don't know drive me out. But done with the 12. I'm just cut off the 12. I'm just done with the back foot. I love you,
2: but
1: girl.
2: I'm vexed with you.
1: I'm
2: not saying the other reason.
1: Private.
2: But
1: that
2: I
1: want
2: come
1: private.
2: To your thing, Brother Gary. You should have come
1: I
2: over.
1: Don't remember that. I think I went angry. She
2: hey,
1: is
2: Brother
1: not.
2: Gary. And we pay.
1: Yeah.
2: Because I go to your wife and we pay. She called me. I tell her to wait.
1: You and know, I apologize. I apologize. That, listen, the Austin, me just say, you send my wife. Every minute she call me. Remember, when you call she and me, she call, you know. You know how much time left for me, I do? Can you follow me here? No. Can you follow me there?
2: Get...
1: So me get tired. Oh no, it told me get tired.
2: The thing is done. I have to wait 2 months for this house to finish.
1: But that's
2: I'm in
1: how.
2: A brand new big...
1: Are you in our community? You're in our community, right?
2: Yeah.
1: You never did tell me no community. That's what I did back, sucker. Me say, my sister Bentley, don't buy no house and sit in our community. Upper Port St. Lucie, your wife in our community where the other people them look out for you. But if you buy a house by yourself, it's all cheaper by yourself, you know. But in the community, is better.
2: My and friend is... I'm in this community. I don't make no friend. I'm selected with my friend, Brother Gary. And if them don't turn out right to me, leave them.
1: No, me and you are the same thing. One thing we know, you... The greatest thing you do is come here. You buy new shorts. You have shorts and then sit there and walk up and down.
2: I don't wear shorts, Brother
1: Gary. You have to wear shorts down here.
2: I have a bad knee. I cannot wear shorts. I have to wear something on my
1: So you buy a dog yet? You buy a dog?
2: I have a dog, a poodle. A poodle and he's
1: Jesus
2: really
1: Christ.
2: A,
1: no, you know
2: my best friend.
1: You have a dog?
2: Yes, I do.
1: When you buy a dog, since you come down here?
2: I get you a gift. A poodle.
1: A who?
2: A poodle.
1: What is a poodle? Cat?
2: The little tiny dog, them. The little one, them. The little pocket.
1: You know, sir,
2: dog.
1: That mean, Brother G, let me tell you the truth. That are the only thing me and Fred say. Because your life, all you look, you will buy a dog. Because I know you're the kind of style of person. I'm afraid, you know. I say, God, don't make him buy no dog. Because with the car we have, you're going to want a dog in our front seat.
2: I made him just drive from Bishport again. You know, I go to. I think it's two hours or 1 hour from here. And I see a thing on the supermarket, the fresh market place. I think it's
1: oh,
2: something
1: Brighton
2: like
1: Beach.
2: Beach.
1: No, man, at Brighton Beach you go. You go, it's not 2 hours. You go.
2: No, at Brighton Beach is where you keep the where is the what's the name I keep his birthday party. What don't your name again?
1: Who?
2: You Voice Boss.
1: Vice Boss?
2: Yeah, we're keeping birthday party live.
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2: Right there, Brother
1: yeah,
2: Gary.
1: Yeah, Brother
2: right
1: Gary. Right Gilead, help me know. Is there anything too high for the boys? No,
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6: I worship me, sir.
1: Right there, so it turned me off. Come here, Miss Bentley. Don't buy no house unless it's in our community.
2: Anyway, Miss Brother Gary, I get
1: congratulations home. And may the Lord.
2: It's just too big for me, that's all.
1: How much bedroom? 7?
2: What me do 7 bedroom, Gary? It's 3 bedrooms.
1: So are the same old bed you bring down here? You buy a new bed?
2: Yes, Brother Gary, and it's not a big old bed because Florida can't afford that bed. At $20,000 for that bed there.
1: Sister Bentley, you really bring that, Mr. Bentley? You really bring that bed there, don't you?
2: A $20,000 for my bed, Brother Gary.
1: And a Babs,
2: And a what?
1: Where you buy the bed? That the bed there? Me thinking I buy a new bed.
2: I'm from Italy, Brother Gary.
1: Oh,
2: Italy.
1: Yeah.
2: And I just buy a mattress for almost $10,000, Brother Gary.
1: Jesus.
2: You hear me tell you?
1: That means you mean one thing with you, your girl go spend your money. Well, congratulations, yeah, sure. May the Lord. It just you just kill me look quiet things you buy dog. Jesus.
2: Why? I know you don't like dog, but this is a cute dog.
1: So you kiss him too?
2: No, I don't kiss him, but I hug him up.
1: Where dog name? Where dog name? Where the dog name?
2: Snoopy.
1: Snoopy. Okay.
2: Snoopy. Well, Gary. Say how?
1: How?
2: Snoopy, Brother Gary.
1: Good morning.
2: Listen, I'm comfortable in my house. The only thing when the council said them come for do anything, them teeth. I don't mean them anything. The people them who fix up the house the way I want it. Because I get nothing of the house. Them just build the house and leave it. And I have to put what I want.
1: Put in what? What are you putting in?
2: I have to put in bathroom, shower glass. I have to change my kitchen because it's pure cheap thing they put in my kitchen. And everything I have to put in, but I get everything. Them not do nothing but make the house and leave it. That's all them do and put on door.
1: Depends on how you pay for your get.
2: And the people them that I get, the people them to do the things that people, when we go to the place to buy the things them, them order things for themselves, Brother Gary. Yeah. Right now, this guy charged me for put up the surround sound around my TV. Yeah. I pay him the money, and him don't come back.
1: What do you mean?
2: Surround sound, Brother Gary. That's when you can hear it around your house and thing like that. And, see the wire and thing like that.
1: Oh,
2: I pay him the money because he.
1: Well, Can I be honest with you, though? Let me teach you something.
2: What?
1: That's what I'm telling you. You should have. No, you can. I have a surround sound in my house, and it does not. Hold on there. Let me do this. Hold on. Don't move. Let me answer that call here and come right back. Let me do this. And come right back. Hold on a minute. Let me put on a song here. Come right back. And then me go. Hello, good morning. Let me do this
8: song. Brother Gary, it's Adam Handler.
1: Good morning. How are you?
8: I'm good. I have some exciting news. I have to go into the courtroom, but I wanted to tell you something incredible about the case that I've been working on this week.
1: Okay. Good morning, sir. Ladies and gentlemen, of course I'm ready to hear it. Let me drop the breaking news. Good morning. What is the breaking news?
8: All right. Listen, as I think we were talking all week, I've been on trial in Brooklyn on a case. I don't know if you were paying close attention, but I was like, we are preparing for war. We're going to get the money. We're going to fight the insurance company. Yesterday at trial, my client won $1 million.
1: Wow.
8: $1 million for this gentleman, the case and her client. I am so excited. I have to go into the courtroom right now just to finalize the deal, but I wanted to make sure that I was able to speak to you and everybody out there and just let you guys know what was happening,
1: man,
8: in case you were following me all week on this thing.
1: Congratulations. Ladies and gentlemen, if you want to speak to Mr. Adam, you need to call this number, and you can be one of those, client. Congratulations. This is major. You fight.
8: $1 million.
1: Wow. And hey, this is major. Those are the kind of money this attorney is bringing in. And anywhere you are in New York, New Jersey, or Connecticut, put this number in your phone, 855-232-6108. 855-232-6108. This is major for us.
8: Thank you so much. I'm so excited about this.
1: Thank you, sir. Thank you very much. And that is crazy. That is serious. Real good morning. 855-232. That's crazy. That's a whole heap of money. And that's why he's the man. 855-232-6108. Brother Gary, you are the best. What am I doing now? I think, let me tell you, Miss Bentley, I'm a girl, and when you have your money, I allow people. Come on, I think, in life, when you buy a house, it's one of the biggest things in your life. And anybody agree with me? You see, if me recommend, if me bring you and said, talk to this guy, and if you take, if you want to be honest with me, because I know me, Don't if me recommend and say, listen, before you buy any house, make sure Brother Shah go check it. And work with a realtor. Yeah. His name is Andre. I'm not putting you to work with Andre because I'm not making no money off of it. I just know he must report to me. He must go tell me. And when you start to get different people and different realtor, don't it, for me, I take away myself. Am I wrong or right? Because I know one when you, because me know that in Florida there is no attorney. Me if no found know that. So if you have a good realtor, you're going to leave with nothing. You're going to leave by yourself. And for, yeah. So that's just me. I just take myself and black her. And say, so when she done and get her house, me will call her and know you now visit. Yeah, that's me that. And if you don't realize I know who me is, that's just me. I just me that. Me, I'm going to make you make your own decision and just stay away. Yeah, one day, you know, yeah, I just me that. And me, if me make my wife know her, I mean, no one to stress out this poor little girl because she have her own business with her. Miss Bentley, and when you have your money and you reach for your age, you are different. Someone leave her. I mean, what someone that say, people that say, you should have go check upon her. I'm not going to trouble her. I'm not going to help her make the decision. Again, I'm going, she should listen to you, boss. You are right. That's just me. And if Mrs. say you're going to do your own thing, guess what I'm going to do? I'm not going to fight with you. Because a year money, she work hard and is a girl of her good up money. Talk it out. Some people argue with people if you make their own decision. I'm not going to do that. So because I know that she want, she say she a leader, she don't want. Yeah, so it's a woman that love me now. I love her too, but I'm fine. She that's how she going to take her myself. The part about the event, I don't know what I do wrong. I think I might be did Bex with her from then. Come on. I don't even know if I see her at the event. I think me even go out there and try to get her parking. So I remember that. But that me know. But the house thing is a serious decision. Down in Florida, and let me tell you from now, if you buy a brand new house, let me be honest with you. If you buy a brand new house in Florida, I can't talk about nobody else. You can choose the kind of cabinet, the kind of bathroom, the kind of floor, the kind of tile, what you want in the house. Am I wrong or right, Andre? So if you buy a house and now you change out cabinet, somebody trick your ass. Sorry if you say ass. Lord Jesus, forgive me, Jesus. Forgive me. Yes. When my wife I look the house by, remember me, I experience me, I go through the car. I never buy a house in my life, you know. When my wife I look the house by, my wife know everything what she want in her house and nobody now come add it on in there because of that she want. She said she want a high ceiling. I have, please forgive me. Sorry, I just, me think me in the pan. Me just know, say, sorry if me said a word. Yeah. My wife says she want this. Everything that my wife want in the house, I that she get it with. Honest. Everything. She said she want this color cabinet. She said she want this color. Me can't say that with anybody. Nobody say, well, it's something where you put that the, go up on the roof and the car descend go to the door. That's something the name again. My wife say, we are a Jamaican. We love fish. For sure, you choose every. See, Sister Minister Karende, she said, yes. Well, it's something go through the roof. Me can't call the name because them are going to say, when you call it a Jamaican, it go through the, it carry the, my wife say, listen, my husband is a Jamaican and they warm up food, we left her overnight and in the house, so she want that every. See, Sister Minister Karende, she said, yes. When the something go through the roof, me can't call your name, because them are going to say, when you call it a Jamaican, it go through the, it carry the, my wife say, listen, my

The next thing I want is a corner lot. Some wife tell them. It doesn't matter what. And my cabinet have to be certain color. And yeah. Me can't say that word upon the wheel and nobody bone me out. Can I say that word by the Errol? She tell him what she want. So if Miss Bentley now make some people, make sure go buy a house, I know she have to change out cabinet and bathroom, you get caught up. Never you change nothing when coming in your house when you just buy it. Worst thing to do. Buy it the way you want. And that's what me encourage her and say, Miss Bentley, at your age, baby, there's no lawyer in Florida, like New York and them place there, buy a house where everything where you want in it. And me find out that she want to do her own. Yeah, you are. Brother Gary, you see her, but because you was upset, you pretend like you didn't see her. Yeah, and that's it. Me know so when me ready, when she settle and get her up, they're going to link her up. And, but I just didn't want to get involved. Honest, when you make somebody do something you don't want, they don't want to. So now she happy. She happy, she bring in man and change out the cabinet. You shouldn't do anyway. Can you just buy a brand new house? Why the hell you change out cabinet? Him, baby. That's the first trick you get. You're supposed to make them build it where you want. Put in it before you want. Get where you want. Yes! How let me tell? That's what me want. Good morning. I know all house you buy a brand new house. But that she want money. You can't tell her nothing. Girl rank. And she's like me. She born somewhere down the road and me born somewhere up the road. But I'm a girl. Everybody get that? So me no want uno sit down and I say, you should have looked it, check the woman. I just want to take care of myself. I don't think the boss will see people prosper to ignore them. So why she didn't bring the people over to you to meet you? Yeah, and that me no think. Everybody will see me at that event, say I was on the best behavior, I'd behave good, me treat everybody with respect, me take care of everybody. I don't know for me, I go see her pull up and I go heal her. As a matter of fact, me even go out there and make sure she get a little park. So, Miss Bentley, good morning to you. Well, yeah, you understand what I mean? Anybody disagree with me? Anybody feel say me should have call her and go help her run up and down like an Uber driver? Yeah, my wife said, Miss Bentley, do me a favor. Before you come down here, like rent a place for your 6 months or such and such. Don't rush and buy into nothing. Make sure everything where you want in the house you get it. Come, my wife, buy a house as she can tell you. And that's it. So, again, if you come to Florida, everything where you want supposed to be in your house. Anyhow, you come to Florida and buy a brand new house and you find your other things, that's where you know you buy the wrong house. You think me that my feelings, Brother Errol? Which part? Brother Errol say some people know how to play. Brother Errol say, no, wait for her to call you. Brother Errol say, you think me that my feelings? I don't think so. I think it's a major decision. It's a $400,000-$500,000 house. I think you have to make the right decision. And because I know that she's an older lady, I don't want her to buy a house by itself, more than if in our community where everybody can take care of her. Because one thing with a person, then take care of you when in our community. Yeah, it's probably live here yesterday. Salute me, boss. Well, I go on my Jeeva. Yeah, I just mean that. Me, I go give you the best, the greatest idea. She called me one time and she said, oh, I'm looking for a painter. And me, I said, painter? This sound like a Jamaica thing. Who the back foot a buy house and paint? Eh? Who a buy house and paint? I'm the only painter I know, the greatest painter I know Reverend Sento. I call her, I say, Rev, call Miss Bentley and she want you to paint her house. And I said, just take in consideration. I have nothing to do with the price. I have nothing to do with nothing. You and I work it out. Before when she get her house, she call me and say, she go, I said, before you sign any agreement with anybody, call Brother Shaw. Me still a help her, I say, call Brother Shaw. I'm making look pon the house, see if anything bad with the house. Cause for once I go buy a used house, me know you can buy a pussy in a bag. Cause Florida, they are the greatest with giving you pussy.

0: in a bag because there's no attorney. No attorney, but you're afraid when you buy a house, you know. Me never know that, you know. Or between you and the builder, or between you and the realtor. That's it. So when you come out with it, you're stuck. So me, I try to lead her that way, they become me know I'm a friend. But when me see more than one person involved, and two and three and four, me just say, no, is the time for me. Because anybody make me and my wife argue, me I take with myself. Anybody. Anybody make me and my wife argue, me hate you, and me will take with, not physical hate, but me will take with myself. Anybody. Anybody make me and my wife have a disagreement, me now power with you, you now come back with me. Anybody. There is attorney Sergi, but you need one. No, there's none. When you buy a new house in Florida and when you for the space, you tell them what you want. Of course. So no, I don't know how she end up putting things in a bathroom and a putting cupboard when you buy a brand new house she buy. So then she carry again and give her a little bit less, but yes, it all. And so that's where she fall in at the hole again. Oh, my wife, when my wife buy her house and she come, when she come back the day, she see one stove in there. And my wife say, hello, I never this a brand that me want. Who changed my brand? And me say, babes, and me get, me say, babes, are the same thing. She say, I'm not stupid. It's the same silver, but that's not the brand I want in the house. And the lady say, no, ma'am, it's the same brand. My wife said, nope. I know what brand I want to be my washer, my dryer, my fridge, and everything. And she say, okay, let me go look. And then them say, okay, we made a mistake. We put the wrong one. Italian bed, she can take care of herself. So how does that? Yes, my wife said, nope. I'm not signing this agreement. And let me tell you something. And this is how we Miss Benton remember. People would they run on in a guide. Before you go at the closing, they make you walk through and say everything in this house that you want, yes? Before you do everything, my wife said, there's a little scratch on this tile. My wife said, there's a scratch. There's a little yellow paint and the white. There's a little this. My wife is going there. I mean, just know what I do when I care, because she will find everything. My wife said, on the back porch, there's a dent on piece of the column. And, yo, 1 month later, them do sign in, because she says she's not signing that. She want everything to fix brand new before she sign. So on, Miss Bentley. Big up yourself, girl, with your new dog and your new self. And big up the people them this morning where no one call the radio because they a dog, they my babysit dog. Big up the whole woman there. Mr. King, you're right. Me and one friend a babysit dog this morning. This morning she called me. I said, my girl, I want that night back. I want that me here, the dog in my back gun. Big up my friend with a babysit dog this morning. Hello, have a blessed day. You are Sister Sharon. I wish you want. Yeah. Always remember, when you're coming down here, have a blessed day. Thanks for all the opportunity. Look like she gone. Good morning. So, the way wife went about it, correct way. Yeah, that's that. Somebody just want to make you know, and me glad to say happy girl, because I say, boy, I long to you, no girl. A desert boy a long time. Happy, say you're happy. And just continue to do what you do. And yeah. Good morning to you. Good morning. Yeah, good morning. Me happy, say she get her place. And she, that means me not have to go there yet. Good morning. Good morning to everybody. Which part me there now?
1: Which part me there?
0: So big up my friend. And why bother me now? She have dog. That's the next problem when me reach there now. Oh, Jesus. Me don't know that part there go. Come, this I tell everybody, if you had dog, now invite me here. Please, me, I beg you. No. If you know had dog, if me even come to me, I don't know. It's kind of hard. If you don't have dog, when nobody invite me on the yard here. If you don't have dog, let me make this clear again. Ladies and gentlemen, if you don't have dog, please don't invite me at your crib. Me na name your place, me na drink at your place, me na do nothing. And if me sit down in a chair and the dog want jump in my lap, I will leave. No disrespect, me love dog. I think they are the cutest thing on earth. Honest. But I am not good with them. I think they are the cutest thing on earth. So anybody will have dog, you don't have it in. That's why she get the dog, because she don't plan to invite you. Somebody said, I think I'm a China. Miss Bentley, that's where you buy dog, you know I'm your yard. Well, you get a good gift. Because I won't be coming. I will meet you anywhere and we go out. It's true, you talk. Somebody said that's why she buy the dog. Good morning. Yeah. No disrespect to nobody. Having a dog at your house, dog don't mean the house dirty. I never say it house dirty. Did I say that? No, it's just me. Some don't want nobody feel say me say dog. I never said it. One thing me spend to clean like a money. Me spend to clean. But
2: the
0: me
2: only thing you like about dog back in the days to teach them.
0: Back in the days and sell them and make a money. Up here, you get into trouble. Good morning.
3: Good morning, brother Kieran. You know the thing I me like with you, it's like people will say you're this or you're that, you know, but you're just plain. You're plain. And what you not like, you just not like.
0: I'm not.
3: Yeah. Me can't take a confusion and the this and that. And if me a talk to you and you a go extra mile, me not go there with you.
0: I'm not
3: going there with you. And
0: I am
3: that
0: not.
3: Is the way you have. Yeah. That is the way you are.
0: Yo, let me tell you something. Me am wife with the woman. And for those who married no woman, me am wife with the woman. She said to her, I said, do this now. And she want to do it for her way. You know, me nobody with the argument, though. I'm just leave it and make sure do it fair way. And any circumstances, we just work with her. Me want to put on one mesh round the front of his family live. And I said to my wife, say, babes, why don't you put on a mesh? She said, no, it's going to look like we're back up in the house too much. And it's going to tie we in. And it's going to look away and ray. You know, upon the porch, at the front part of the porch, so. A porch, so, right? We call it veranda back in Jamaica. And I say, put on something. You're afraid of me, afraid of frog. And if I sit down out up on the veranda and one frog jump on me, me know me will have a heart attack. And she said, no. And she go on, and she go on, and she go on. Guess what me do? One day she gone, her mother, one of my friends teach me that, say, when you want to do things, and you know it's good, do it when your wife gone anywhere. And she gone, and guess what me do? Brother Gary too plain. I think that. People am hard. Let's put on something on the front of the house. Call the company, because she gone for a week or two, I think. She done gone for a week or so. I'm going to call them and them say them I come. I put it on. Yo, when she come, my girl buy one nice two chair. Put one little table with me and I can have one little liquor out there with drink out there. And when we sit down, nobody now see we, because we don't put the light in there. She is... Hello, good morning.
4: Morning, brother Gio. You doing happy Thursday?
0: I am doing great, girl. How are you this morning?
4: God is good, my brother. God is good.
0: All right. Go ahead, ma'am.
4: Good morning, everyone. My name is Sister Marjorie, and I'm super, super excited this morning to come and share the good news about Assure for Life. 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A lot of persons are just passing unexpectedly. 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The number to call me right now is 860-989-6303. That is 860-989-6303. One more time, 860-989-6303. Thank you so much, Brother G. Thanks to our listeners. Have a blessed day.
0: Thank you, Sister Marjorie. Good morning. Wow, she love it when she come and see it. Good morning. Good morning to everybody. And yo, me glad say, KK, good morning. Me glad say, Miss Bentley called, but me and I have a friend now. And some people don't know how to treat people. Again, I'm different. Thank God, me know me different. And if you don't get to know me, you know, I go to the youth, I'm different. Me different. But I can tell you, I'm different. And one thing me I go understand, me need to work out with her now when she come on me something. Because she did come, and me go out there and get a parking fare. Miss Bentley, me want me to talk about that because me know me go out there and get a front parking fee kind of car where you drive. So me no remember if you did ever and the part where you say, me never, I did. I only God can tell you, say, God can come down and say, no, Brother G, you never go to Argo, go heal her. Me know me can heal you. Me know if you show you the have one man, we drive you, and one lady, a two lady, and you, and one man, three of and one man did it. Me know me come over there and ask if you want watermelon. Me know for sure. Me might never come and say, I am Brother Gary, such and such, but me know me come to you and say if you want watermelon. Me know sure of that. Come to think about it. As a matter of fact, my wife said to me, see Miss Bentley over there, so you go, and me say, yeah, me see her, me go over there and check her. So Miss Bentley, me need if you work out that, because me know me did come and say to you, say if you want watermelon. I never come and said, hi, my name is Brother Gary. How you have Miss Bentley and make you explain, so? Let me see. Somebody say, oh, me and Miss Bentley, let me explain. No, it's just radio. Me not necessary, though. Me not necessary, though. Yeah. Not necessary, though, right? But I'm a girl. And we invite her down here. And me don't want nobody to say, ask some left people out the road. No. If me sister, you have a million people on here helping make decision, you went with the ball of watermelon. And of course I did that. But I think she didn't want me to come and say, hi, I'm Brother Gary. You can look at my brief. Yeah, I wear yellow brief or I wear pink brief. Hello, good morning.
5: Mr. CEO, you never treat our guests as them good on her. That's why she says she vexed. But anyway, me not be know that the part of vex them none at all. None of the vex them if with you and him. I'm glad say she free if you call back the way that she clear her mind. And me don't know why she never just got Reverend sent up something. Forgiveness something and then it's true enough.
0: Hang up, man. Why you never go? The amount of sit we have in there because you married in a over in a 1 month. And I know married them because you're in love. I know you love my friend. You're married because you want to get back to man. Hello, good morning. Hello, good morning. Good morning to everybody. Good morning to my girl, Caribbean Queen. Sweetest person. Everybody on TikTok, gonna go over YouTube, please. YouTube, TikTok, I got lock off now. God, me one video for showing you, know. I have to show that video where one girl make her father end up a jail star. And the man say, no one, there ain't nobody with no daughter, you know. And the man, if the man listen to me, he wouldn't end up a jail. A jail ain't going, and then the man say, if I go stay with her. Me say, brother, make sure you run that woman here, you know. Make sure you run them. I want to see that video there. If me not talk it out, good morning to everybody. Good morning, let me see. If you're gonna do this to me again, like what you do, look a while. All right. Good morning. Good morning to everybody.
6: Hey, Chris, what's up, man? What happened earlier this year? I did a heart surgery, right? A 5 bypass. After I recovered back after like two months, and then I started taking this Alpha Plus and Viaclem. It really worked for me. It really worked because when I went and did my last blood work, everything come back normal. The doctor even say I have a better cholesterol than she right now. It's really good. I keep on telling people, but it do. You know, some people, you can't put it on them. All you can do, tell them, you know. You can't give them a drink because, you know. But what that thing do for me and my family is very, very good.
7: 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I'm telling you, the cleanse, it makes your skin clean. It even self make you lose weight. I'm telling you, the cleanse is the best thing that I have ever taken. Thank you.
0: Hello, good morning.
8: Are you do that to
0: them? Eh?
8: Mr. You do that to them?
0: What that?
8: Are you my the people them just lock up on the cleanse? Them now live without it on VG.
0: Can't go without it.
8: You know?
0: Good morning.
8: But anyway, let me just let them know this.
0: Go ahead.
8: A while ago I just got cut off because I only did 5 people that were able to get 10 BioLife products for $299. All right? And I really got some cussing. And I don't know why. Why does everybody think that you're my father?
0: Can me look old?
8: You know, I go tell Brother Gary saying I get to me, and it's all women. None of them, not one man call.
0: Man burn weed and take Red Bull. Then don't know if you take and things say I go help them. And no say nah help them. That's all.
8: That's why we are dead off early.
0: Good
8: all right,
0: morning.
8: So Brother Gary,
0: yeah,
8: with your permission, should I give them another 40 BioCleanse absolutely free?
0: If you can do 40, may I give you a plug this morning.
8: All right, no problem. That's nice. That's nice right there. Well, can you imagine this? Is it? Hold on. Can you find Brother Gary for me? Is he around? Cause this can't be the same, Brother Gary. Anyway.
0: Good morning.
8: Now I play with it today. Ladies and gentlemen, this is David Squeeze Anarchy, your nutritionist and nutrition coach. 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
0: Good morning, good morning, good morning, good morning. Good morning. May I see myself on TikTok? What time is it? It's 9:38. I'll be talking to Andre this morning because yesterday I messed up with the time. A very professional. I have done business. And that part is a lie. That part is a lie. That part is a lie. And I look at thing Andre now listen if you come back and defend yourself when Miss Bentley say, Andre, that is such a lie from a Peter L. These are the kind of old people, that's why I may not get along with them. They are so confused to the highest level. Yeah, that was serious. And me know Andre would have Bex if him hear that. And that's, I'm going to tell you, send the link. All right, let me send the link to you right now. Good morning to everybody, wherever you are. Good morning. Yeah. I'm going to say to Andre this morning, because I know him a come on. Thank God him a come on this morning, so him can tell me, say Miss Bentley. I don't even remember that conversation, because I wasn't trying to know. I know she's an old lady, but she was pretending like a young girl, and me know, so she was old as hell. It never bothered me. It never bothered me. It never bothered me. Not even a minute. It never bothered me. It wasn't bothering me. I think L-I-N. I don't remember all that coming with this age something. I think something. She said to me, that part didn't make sense. Yeah. I think she's the one who said to me, why would Andre have our no, but again, please delete the message that the person sent to the group. Which message? Which message? Me not see no message. Happy Hump Day Thursday. What message? Hump Day. What is Hump Day? Check the group, please. What message? He said, happy Hump Day. What is that? He said, happy Hump Day. I don't think that. Let me ask that friend here. How that say? Come in, understand. Let me ask her what that mean. I don't think that is nothing. Let me call her half the year. Da da dee da da. Da da dee da da. It said, happy Hump Day. How are? Eh?
9: Give thanks unto the Lord, for he is good.
0: Yeah, but she doesn't know, she said, happy Hump Day. Eh?
9: Bless the Lord, oh my soul.
0: What is Hump Day?
9: And forget not all.
0: Tell me, talk to me. You have the ear. Nobody know here. I'm to me this. Nobody know who I talk to. I wouldn't do that to me. I tell you. What is Hump Day?
9: For life. For mercy. For
0: Kaka. I lie. No, sir.
10: So ladies and gentlemen, when my broadcaster put in the group chat, say happy hump day. Can somebody please tell me what is happy hump day, please? Let me see if Andre ready. What, somebody put in the group chat, say happy. Love the J write it, say happy hump day. Let me ask her if she know what is happy hump day. She tell me to happy hump day too. And where Andre there? Andre, you lagging yet? She said happy hump day. I don't know hump day is nothing. What is hump day? Can somebody let me know what is hump day? Come on, I think I'm not in slack. Oh, Andre on. Let me go put on Andre. What is hump day? Lord, thank you. Me no see him on. Me no see Andre on. Send me the link, please. I am on. Me send you. Oh, see you there. Midweek. Let me see if I get that girl. Is boss, she's late. Happy hump day Wednesday, not Thursday. Boss, hump day is happy hump is sex. Hump no mean no sex. We don't know about that. Good morning, Mr. Andre. How are you, sir?
11: Good. Hump day is the middle of the week.
10: And that means one of my friend put it in
11: a Wednesday. At a Wednesday.
10: I lost the J. Lost the J is last.
11: Lucy J, wake up. She skip a day, man. She miss out a whole day.
10: Yeah, but listen now. Miss Bentley Carlin look wild. And you wasn't listening. So, she make a statement that before you do it, may I clear you. She said, me tell you if you get her age and give me. You remember that conversation?
11: I remember it. But you never asked, sweet.
10: And that means, sir. Because
11: I remember the conversation, man, but it wasn't that case where like here I said, hey, Andre, give me an age. I thought it was a playful conversation. I didn't know she would take it that serious.
10: I think, but you did, but you never have our documents, you know, for no age.
11: No.
10: So why would she said you have to, she just said, look, well, so she's mad at you because you gave me her $1 million age.
11: I didn't know that's a big secret.
10: And I think, I don't remember if you didn't give me an age. You didn't give me?
11: The only thing I remember is the conversation. I think maybe give you her name, not her age.
10: She named Althea. I know her name.
11: But at the time, she never tell her name.
10: Listen, she never tell. Oh, she didn't know. Of course, I know her name.
11: Really?
10: Oh. My youth, a whole heap of thing. Me know. Me. One thing I know that she have something to hide is when she want to do something, she said to me, I said to my wife, say, how come Miss Bentley say she going to do this? But when you come on to that, she hide her name and her age. I said, my girl, me don't understand that girl, you know, so I take you take her myself, you know. Can you have a friend and she hide her right name? Something not right. I mean, I got jail for nobody. At my age, I'm supposed to have come from jail. I'm supposed to have got jail. Eh? Yeah.
11: This is how come home now.
10: If you not tell me your right name, I'm here, power, you come here, me have to know your right name.
11: But yeah, but I mean, just to be clear, she wasn't that client or anything. I just had her cell phone number. A lot of people call me, and in real estate, once we have somebody's cell phone number, I know everything about them. You know where you live. You know, every time I get ticket, everything, because when we're going to meet people and meet strangers, we need to know who we're meeting. Especially women need to know if it's somebody that have criminal background you're going to go meet in a house. A man can lock you up in the house. You understand me? So
10: now,
11: as realtors, we have the privilege of doing a lot of stuff. Just with your phone number.
10: Wow. I didn't know that.
11: Just so everybody knows. So she wasn't that client that I breached anything with. I'm very confidential with my clients. My clients tell her that. Sometimes,
10: bro, look up my wife, father, by outside. As she tell me, I'm calling and cuss you. And you say, brother G, you know me now, I go tell you. Eh?
11: Exactly. Like, I just do not talk about my client's business once we actually sign off with my client. But if you have somebody who call me, head up on the radar, play around and so on, I wouldn't think somebody would take it that seriously. Just, you're not a, you know.
10: Well, she said that's anyways, she said she didn't mad with us. And anyway, but she all right now, she buy a dog and she buy a house and she put in her house, she put in new cabinet and she put in sitting for the bath.
11: Very good.
10: And it's not very good. You're a hypocrite. You can't buy new house.
11: Listen, Brother G, I'm telling you something, Brother G. Every client is not for me. There are clients.
10: I know. That one, they never feel because she'll give you stress. She'll make your pressure go up.
11: there you go. And I don't know if you're going to, brother G, I'm not age. Where I'm in my career, it's yeah. Also about Dawn.
10: Go ahead and show that house there. don't fear realtor. Don't fear a lady buy a brand new house and she a change cupboard and a change the bathroom. Though something went wrong.
11: Something, but me not in my business. And
10: you can't say it. You can't buy a new brand house that nobody never do the night before and you are putting out cupboard and shower. That means you give the wrong documents.
11: You never shop properly because if you buy a new house, you're supposed to buy it where you want.
10: What you want in there? How may I talk from experience? Go ahead, sir. It's all yours.
11: No, anyway, talk. Listen, there was a point in time where I said to people, listen, when you want to buy a house, right, you just have to come prepared and understand that once you hire a realtor, I am here to do what you're not professional in, right?
10: Yeah.
11: So you might see things online and so on. But when you come on to actually real estate, you want to take the back seat and just explain to your realtor what you want and just have the confidence that they are executing on your behalf. If in Jamaica, we say, if the spirit don't take the person, just don't work with them.
10: True that.
11: But if your spirit take me and you pick up that phone and you call 772-577-2353, I want you to just take the back seat and watch me go to work, right? There are way too many testimonies, people that show up with $500. Right? And I put together a strategy where they own the house. Real people. Right? All over. So, especially when you come out to new construction, there are ways that you negotiate new construction to ensure you get a deal. Not because somebody's a reputable builder. It means that when you go in there, they're going to take care of you. The people working in the office of the builder is there to make sure the builder win. Who is there to make sure you win? You do not lose money. 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So, if you're looking to buy a new construction anywhere in Florida, Lehigh Acres, Orlando, Miami, Tampa, Port St. Lucie, Palm Bay, even Georgia, any state you're going to or in Jamaica, you reach out to me. I will put together a strategy for you that you will be amazed and you'll be pleased with. The number is 772-577-2353. 772-577-2353. And for those who are wondering, this house that I'm showing, it's a new construction. And what I usually do, right, I usually negotiate them up front. So if you walk in the door and they say they're giving $10,000, I promise you, they told me they'll give my client $15,000. That's why I implore, if you're buying new construction, you're going to Florida, you're going to Georgia, call me before you go. You're going to get a better deal. I promise you that. 772-577-2353. 772-577-2353. And additionally, listen, a lot of people come to shop and they don't want to bother the realtor. They just want to drive around in peace. All you do, tell them, hey, I'm coming to look at your place, but I have a realtor because I want to make sure I have a representation. I want to make sure that somebody's there fighting for me to make sure I get the best deal. So you don't have to show up with the realtor now. You let them know, hey, here's the realtor's business card. Here's Andre's number. Here's Andre's name. You call me and say, hey, I'm in Florida or I'm in Georgia. I'm looking at houses. I want to make sure that I register you. So when time comes, you can come and do your job and I can take the back seat. 772-577-2353. You back, brother G?
10: Always back. I'm still on here, man. I'm still on here listening to you.
11: At the coffee.
10: No, man. I'm still on here listening to you. Your time, you know, I'm done, you know.
11: Yeah, is it done for the day? Yeah, hey, the terms of conversation feel different to you, or is this my mind?
10: I think it's your mind. So, what do you think you can deposit on the house, yeah?
11: All right, you see a house like this now?
10: Nah. Yeah.
11: This house was in the 300. So, you look on 10,000 out of pocket, brother Gene. 10,000 to 12,000 out of pocket. You're getting a house with fully tile, right?
10: I like the tile.
11: You like look on the countertop, they call it waterfall where the granite or the quartz dropped onto the sides. Fully decked out house.
10: Give me a number again for you.
11: 772-577-2353. 772-577-2353. And just so you know, guys, when you become a client, everything in your business is fully confidential.
10: And this house, me like it. It look like a natural light. Full of light. And ladies and gentlemen, when you come on Friday, look for that nano house too. Make sure the house full of light. Light is important. Now buying a big dark house like your work over.
11: You know, one thing that people don't think about, Brother G, is where your house face. Do you know if your house face north or east or south or west?
10: That's the next thing. I meet my wife about that. When she buy the house, me say, my girl, storm normally come from. I me tell her which part storm normally come from.
11: Ah.
10: We are talking about me scan them thing there.
11: Yeah, man. So, but these are some of the things that people don't know. And when they meet with a good realtor, we are educated. You say, man, me not even know, so me need to know that.
10: 9 out of 10 storm come from Orlando side first. Don't, Andre?
11: Yes, it always come from the West Coast.
10: Yes! 9 out of 10. So you make sure, say, in front, you have no way your house turn. And she said, how do you know them things? Me say, my girl, because I'm in Florida. You have no way your house turn. That means, say, if it a kick, if it a converser, it affect the back first, and the back always have stronger, everything.
11: Yeah, the type of windows you have. And the, like I said, Bridget, these are some things that, when I, you know, me love educate. You are the tell me.
10: Let me do this and come back. Don't hang up. Me start to squeeze and come right back. Don't move.
12: They removed 2 public records and I had 8 other negative items on my credit report, and they removed them in less than 45 days. Like, they were really good. I plan to buy a house, so I just turned 40, and, you know, my family's established, and I always wanted to buy a house, and I plan to do it. And I think U.S. Credit Repair for helping me, because without them, I couldn't do it. They should believe, because it's true.
13: I feel very pleased with the service you've rendered to me. Yes. Yes, I moved up a bit, you know, but I don't want to get a black card like you have. Yeah, but I certainly would like to try to move up in the 800 number, because your one of your workers there told me there's a lot of inquiries on my credit report. Seems to be that's the problem that's holding my number in the place to where it's at right now. I just want to thank you. I just want to thank you that you're doing so much for the new people out here, helping us move ahead and get our credits right. You know what I mean? Yeah, so all praise to you, man. I'm so much appreciative of what you're doing for me and what I hear you're doing for others out there. It's a wonderful thing that you're doing. So I just want you to keep it up and keep me in mind as well.
10: Hello, good morning, sir. How are you?
14: Good morning, Brother Gary. Thank you so much. I know you're speaking with Andre, so I won't keep you too long. Once again, ladies and gentlemen, this segment is proudly sponsored and brought to you here on the Brother Gary Morning Show by USA Credit Repair, the leading credit repair agency for North America, inclusive of Canada and the United States. 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
10: Thank you. Good morning. And I see somebody writing something on YouTube.
0: and I could ask Andre this. The person said, Brother Gary, to you, listening to you, Miss Bentley get the house with things, but those are not her type. Nope, it doesn't go like that in Florida. When you buy a house that is billing, if it's even in there already, you can get almost the same house and put in everything you want in there. Am I wrong or right, Andre?
11: Yeah, you can get what you want. There's way too many options. But just to play devil advocate, I understand sometimes if you have the money and you decide to say, hey, you know what, may I buy the brand new house and waste the money and change everything how I want it. That can be done, but for the most part, it's cheaper to just buy it with what you want. That's how I see.
0: Always work out better.
11: Yeah, cheaper that way.
0: Always work out cheaper. Because I know if you put it after, it'll cost you way more. And people in your house are dirty up your house and you have to go start map out. And this is the next house again, or I see most this.
11: No, I'm just change it up, man. this one in Port St. Lucie by a holiday builder. Them may have by the neck, brother G. Them anything me want me get from them.
0: For real?
11: Yeah, man.
0: Me like them board on the wall. Me like your board on the wall. What you call that?
11: Like a box. What do you call that?
0: Backdrop. Like backsplash. Me like this. Me like this.
11: Listen. And you know me like. Come to Florida.
0: You know me like.
11: Builders, brother G.
0: Eh?
11: When me talk to the salesman, them just say, send me a strong email. I rough them up and I'm send it to the manager. And them always get them more.
0: Congratulations. Give me a number one number time when I close, please.
11: 772-577-2353. Thanks again, Brother G.
0: Thank you very much, sir. Have a great day. Yeah. That was Andre. Ladies and gentlemen, I want to say bye-bye to everybody. Remember, believe in yourself. Believe in Jesus Christ. He's the way. He's the truth. He's the light. And remember, unless you can have a people, and better you have a great day. Unless you have a people, it better just live your life for you. Live your life and respect people and go through. And this is where my day come to an end. Bye-bye. Tata McGann. Coming up next is Focus on Our Family. Keep it locked right here to your station, the People's Station, Caribbean Radio. Right after Focus on the Family is my good friend, Lexi Queen Bee. Then the Essence. Then Reverend Sentuop. Today, you have Bossy Boy Friday. Come on, right after TC. Im new show today. Right, so I'm out. Me gone. Peace. Mwanya da sanya.

0: Hi, we're Brothers Keeper.
1: We'd like to take a moment to tell you about a special burden the Lord has placed on our hearts and what we're doing about it. Each of us in Brothers Keeper has a special place in our hearts for kids. But the world is full of children who are suffering needlessly because of the problem that happens in many underdeveloped countries. Every hour of each day, 700 people around the world go permanently blind, and 1 in 10 of those people are children. These kids live in a prison of darkness. They're unable to see the people they love, the food they eat, the blue sky, or the warmth of a smile. 1,500 children a day who are condemned to darkness, more than half of them simply because they do not get enough vitamin A. Now, kids need vitamin A in their diets, but many don't get what they need because of poor nutrition, unsanitary conditions, and bad water, so they go blind, permanently blind. And half of these kids will likely die within 2 years.
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0: All right, let the good times begin. Good morning, buenos dias, Joe Shanghao. You know, it doesn't look like I'm going to have any much of Chinese language to give, you know. You know, my Chinese tutor is MIA, missing in action, so it don't look good for me right now. Me need my Chinese languages them for come to the forefront. I just have Joe Shanghao with a few others. I don't even say good. Oh, you say goodbye in Chinese again.
1: Who are you asking? No, I'm checking. Who is she asking? Is it me?
0: Yeah, I'm asking you.
1: I wouldn't
0: know. You didn't know?
1: I wouldn't.
0: I just have Joe Shanghao with a few others. I don't even say good. Oh, you say goodbye in Chinese again.
1: Who are you asking?

0: 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Yes, good morning. You know that the style that Madea would say, good morning. Somebody reminded me of that, and they know some like they look for foolishness, you know. They just know how to throw it on me. International Bread of Life Ministries, Church of Walls Global. Good morning. Good morning. Buenos dias, Joe Shanghao. I trust you all are doing absolutely well. You know, I trust you are doing great. It is Thursday. It is Request Thursday. And we are all set and ready. I know, I'm hopeful that you have your song list ready for me. And, as we put things together. Mm-hmm. So, yeah. Good morning, Pamela. Good morning to those of you on TikTok and YouTube. Good morning and welcome, welcome, welcome. You remember to subscribe, remember to like, remember to share, remember to like, remember to share, remember to subscribe, remember to follow. I understand. You know exactly when we're on, when you follow. And for those of you on YouTube, click that notification bell. Click the notification bell, okay? You'll know when we are on and ready. Lexi.
1: Yes.
0: How are you?
1: I am doing wonderful.
0: That one is working. We're hearing you.
1: Yes, I'm doing great.
0: How was your birthday last night?
1: My birthday was very good. I find that I was tired because I think I was dancing too much in studio. Or, I don't know, but I was tired. So I went to bed early and go out. But I'm planning to go out. I was told that I was going to get a surprise. The surprise, rather, is for weekend. So I don't mind, though. You know, it's a work week and girl got a lot of things to do, you know. So girl don't play in the week. But yes, so when Friday come, girl let down her ear and girl enjoy life. Yeah. Mm-hmm. Clock it.
0: Clock it. She is clocking it. All right. So, do you have a? Oh my God! I have to play your song. Remember, they requested She's Royal.
1: Wait,
0: Evangelist.
1: Oh, you didn't play. Right. So drop it on me without warning.
0: Look at that now. So I didn't. What must I say? I didn't remember to play it. Or Oigo. No. What's my excuse? Yeah.
1: No, you said. I think you said it was fasting Wednesday.
0: It was fasting.
1: So you didn't Wednesday. You didn't want to interfere.
0: Yes.
1: And that's reasonable. I understand.
0: Yes.
1: That's fine.
0: So yeah. Chaman. You got it down pat and ready. So that's the thing right there for us. But. Anyways, I'm going to be playing it for you, however, because I mean, you know, it's just that I want to make sure that I find it. And then I get into, just want to make sure I honor my word. And seeing that it is request, request Thursday, yeah, it will be just perfect to play it for you. So this was requested for Lexi. Oh my God, our time ago. But Jesus, this not safe. But just sit around here. I work at a car. It's now time for our weather update. Right here on Central 96.3 FM Jamaica. All right, for Thursday, October 8th. NOAA, of course. Hurricane hunters indicate that Isaias continues to intensify. Preparation to protect life and property from storm surge and damaging winds along the warning area of the Gulf Coast should be rushed to completion today at 4 a.m. The center of Tropical Storm Isaias was located by NOAA Hurricane Hunter aircraft near latitude 23.3 degrees north, longitude 91.2 degrees west. Isaias is moving toward the east northeast near 15 kilometers per hour. A turn toward the northeast is expected later today, followed by a turn followed by a turn

0: northward on a Friday. On the forecast track, Isaias is expected to pass to the north of the Yucatan Peninsula later today and make landfall along the U.S. northern Gulf Coast within the warning area late Friday or early Saturday. Maximum sustained winds have increased to near 130 kilometers per hour, with higher gusts. Additional strengthening is expected through early Friday, and Isaias should remain a strong hurricane as it approaches the northern Gulf Coast on Friday night. Hurricane forecast wind extend outward up to 30 kilometers from the center, and tropical storm force winds extend outward up to 150 kilometers. Tropical storm Isaias is not a threat to Jamaica. The Meteorological Service will continue to monitor the progress of this system. And a local forecast, the tropical wave east of Jamaica. The tropical wave moves across the island tonight into tomorrow. Additionally, a low-level jet stream develops across the Central Caribbean, resulting in increase in windy conditions, especially along the south coast over the weekend. 24-hour forecast this morning, isolated showers across the sections eastern and central parishes, becoming cloudy elsewhere. This afternoon and evening, mostly cloudy with showers and thunderstorms across most parishes, especially across eastern and western parishes. Tonight, showers across the sections of southern and northeastern parishes, otherwise cloudy. Maximum temperature expected for Kingston today, 35 degrees Celsius. Maximum temperature expected for Montego Bay is 34 degrees Celsius. Maximum temperature expected for Maypen Clarendon is 33 degrees Celsius. And for Mandeville, maximum temperature is expected to be at 29 degrees Celsius. 3 days forecast starting tomorrow, Friday. Morning with showers and thunderstorms mainly across south, central and eastern parishes. Partly cloudy elsewhere. Mostly cloudy afternoon with showers and thunderstorms across most parishes, especially eastern parishes. Nighttime showers with thunderstorms mainly across south, central and eastern parishes. Windy south coast. And on Saturday, partly cloudy morning with showers across eastern and south central parishes. Mostly cloudy afternoons with showers and thunderstorms across central and western parishes and hilly areas elsewhere. Nighttime becoming partly cloudy and windy. And on Sunday, partly cloudy morning across northeastern parishes, mainly sunny elsewhere. Afternoon with showers and thunderstorms across southern parishes and hilly areas elsewhere. Partly cloudy night across south central and eastern parishes, otherwise mainly fair and windy. Other current regional weather feature, tropical storm Isaias, approximately 270 kilometers northwest of Progreso, Mexico, a frontal system extending across Florida. And that is your weather update right here on Central 96.3 FM, Jamaica. Alrighty. Now back to you, Queen Bee. So why you laugh? Tell me.
1: Like Mama redo it, I know. And I say, as me done.
0: How am I going to make your day miserable? That's right. Yeah. Is that what you're saying?
1: Something like that.
0: But you like when I make your day miserable.
1: No.
0: You do. I see it in your face. I see it in your eyes.
1: What is?
0: I see it, and I know that you're tormented on a regular basis when you don't hear me, you know. When I don't do this, I think if I'm not here, you'll be so sad. Like I'm sad on Mondays and Fridays.
1: Maybe. Because I never had that experience. Because I come in before you.
0: You know, sir, me a call out next week.
1: No, by the way.
0: I'm not coming Tuesday. I'm not coming Tuesday, so you can just feel what I feel.
1: No, by the way.
0: Experience what I experience.
1: Yes, sir. It fit you. The orange look nice.
0: You know that is stressing.
1: What's stressing?
0: You just make it just come off, so.
1: Then I hope me should have said, ma'am.
0: But I don't like how you make it come on. Hey, Clifton, good morning to you. Good morning. Good morning. What you say? Oh, it's supposed to come off, Lexi.
1: I send it off in a very good light. You receive it in a bad one.
0: Me never see light where I send it off. You know?
1: It is a light. It's a ray of hope. You've seen the ray of hope?
0: I must say, when I look at the camera and I look at myself in this orange, though, I'm like, oh, you know, I'm not a fan of orange for whatever reason. It's not really my color.
1: I think you've said that to me before.
0: It's not really my color. I'm more earth tone kind of girl. But when I look at the orange, I'm like that kind of popping kind of look. It kind of make me have this, you know.
1: Let me tell you, man.
0: Let me tell you. And it look nice with the central panty shirt.
1: Right. Course,
0: so the central 96 shirt.
1: Yes, you must wear a uniform come to work because you don't like your uniform come to work. You should.
0: No, me don't like how you expose me. The expose is coming to work.
1: I want them to look on TikTok and YouTube. I want them to come see you. So me tell them
0: but
1: that now. Then we come look on you.
0: But I wear my uniform.
1: When?
0: I wore it yesterday. Mm-hmm. I wore it one day before yesterday.
1: But that thing no go so.
0: I was in yellow.
1: Chat.
0: I was in yellow.
1: Remind us, chat.
0: Wasn't I not in yellow on Monday?
1: I can't recall.
0: I was in my yellow on
1: chat
0: Monday.
1: Chat, tell we are. Because them watching now. You think they don't watch? The one them who come peep in a studio watch.
0: We never in a me yellow yesterday, Monday.
1: I don't remember for sure.
0: I had yesterday, my though, yellow shirt. Yesterday was Wednesday, you know.
1: Oh, yellow. A yellow?
0: Yesterday, I had on my orange yesterday.
1: Oh. The day before was yellow?
0: The day before was Tuesday.
1: Yeah. I saw you Tuesday. Hmm. Yeah, man. No.
0: I wore my jeans. No, I wore my jeans. Yeah. I had on a jeans, but I wore Monday. Oh, I wore my yellow.
1: I think
0: on
1: I check in on YouTube one at a time. I don't
0: remember. Ask Crossley. Crossley, no, I'm going to wear Monday.
1: No, ask Crossley. Crossley, I agree with you not to wear your uniform.
0: What? What a thing.
1: Don't make she ear. Move on, no? You just love problem. Don't make she ear.
0: This don't look safe for me in her life. It don't look safe. So, are you ready for December 5? I gotta ask you again.
1: Wait, I think I have one thing left to get. Just one thing, and then I'm ready. Like Freddy, I'm just asleep.
0: You wear heels?
1: Yes, I love heels.
0: So heels you go wear?
1: Yes. You too?
0: Never.
1: Oh, you don't like heels?
0: No.
1: Heels nice, man. Heels look nice, feel nice, heels nice.
0: For the whole night, standing up, doing...
1: Yeah. I've done it. When I'm hosting, I wear my heels right through. But I understand for persons who don't want to wear it.
0: No, I'll be for you, girl. I'll be for you. That night, big up your nice, good self. Nobody gonna catch me in the heels.
1: Well, Maybe. No, I understand. There are persons who don't like to wear them or who can't manage to wear them. That's fine.
0: No, me can't manage them, my love.
1: You used to manage one time?
0: Me?
1: I
0: was a tomboy in
1: Australia. Oh, you're never the heels girly.
0: Heels nor handbag.
1: Oh, I'm that type of girl.
0: Heels nor handbag. That's why I don't know. I see people getting ahead of themselves. Girls, ladies, get ahead of themselves. They're crazy over makeup. They're crazy over bags. They're crazy over heels. They're crazy over jewelry. They're crazy over none of those things. I get crazy over.
1: You know, I'm not crazy over them. I just wear them. I'm not crazy. I don't wear makeup.
0: Yeah, I see that. But I'm saying there are people who they have to have girls. Mm-hmm. They have their makeup. They have to have their heels.
1: And the nails have to be done.
0: And their nails, like
1: I know people,
0: and
1: like
0: and they cannot go out except they get all of these things. I have a sister-in-law. My God, when you talk about boots, shoes, pike heel. I mean, you go into her car, you find like she have bought a dozen shoes in her car. Heels.
1: She changed them based on the color she wearing.
0: Whatever she's wearing. She does, she's, and then there's this person who is just for handbags. You go into her closet, handbags of different kinds, shape, color, and all these things. No, you find me with one, you see me with one handbag. Look, listen, I am just not that type of girl.
1: Wait, did you grow with brothers only, or did you have sisters growing up?
0: I grew up with my sisters at a more of a later stage. But I grew up with my brothers.
1: Maybe that's
0: and one I believe that my brothers didn't do a good job to bring out the femininity in me.
1: They didn't do a good job?
0: No, they didn't. They treated me like a boy.
1: That's why you stay as a man. Only if you wear heels on back.
0: and to tell you, I went to a prayer breakfast once with them.
1: Mm-hmm.
0: At some event with my brother. And he had his little girlfriend there at that time. And she was so petite and, you know, handbag up and everything. Now, me throw my little bag crossway my side. Like, there's a little strap bag. I don't know. Me just throw on a bag. And I had on a pretty dress. I had on a ease. I didn't walk like a girl. I kind of walk and step like a stepper. That's how I used to walk. I walk like how I see them do it.
1: Yeah.
0: So I threw my bag around my side. And when my brother saw me at the event walking like that, and having my bag around me like that, he was like, come here. And he's like, walk like a lady, talk like a lady, mm-hmm. act like a lady. Ladies wear their handbags on their shoulder. And he's trying to get me to be that petite. And I'm like, it was so strange.
1: You're not used to it.
0: I wasn't used to it. No. So it was so strange. Let me just look upon him like, I'm like, dude, what are you saying, bro? Like, brother, where you there from? Where you really said to me? And by the time me walk off, me just, that all into your bag on my shoulder thing just never did feel right. So me just take it and throw it back over across. I'm seeing somebody himself. It's like him just, he slapped himself in the face.
1: Like and, he must say, warm to my sister, man.
0: Like, I said, no, man, this not look good. Why is she I don't see something there again. Where is it?
1: Oh, I think it fell through again.
0: You understand? Call her, I soon come to you, hold on a little. I said that you're calling. Give me a minute. May I give you the time for texting and a request? And something.
1: Oh, yes, today's
0: professor. Yeah, and I'm telling you, I struggled with that as a female growing up. I didn't have that type of, and so everybody just called me tomboy. But I never thought about that side of the fence though, in that kind of something to say, boy, to change who I am in any way. I think I just like who I am right now. Well, so, seeing that we're trying to figure this out, hold on, I'm coming to you, Auntie Lexi. Let me just play the She's Royal for her, because that's one of the requests from yesterday, and I don't want to miss it, all right?

0: king and queen.
1: So this one is for Queen B, Lexi Queen B, for her birthday, all courtesy of Evangelist Carr, telling her that she's royal.
0: And she says she no
1: and of course you're royal.
0: Right, I know good man is
1: black and all these things, black beauty. Must I tell the listeners that, you know, she has people who loving her black tone skin and her pretty smile and her voice. Look here, when she come out for morning time, and I have them for dealing because they be texting and calling and telling me, you know, man. And I mean, I want to just give her my show time. Like, I mean, I can do her 1 hour and she just stay with y'all. That's so nice. You can get, make we switch now, Lexi.
2: Oh, no chance. I love On Central Stage. On Central, you see Central Energy Tower now? It's nice, you know? But it have a lot. It has a lot of things in it.
1: We gotta do. There's a lot of things that we gotta do with it. That's exactly. Just it. But I mean,
2: so On Central Stage now, just whoop, how we done? Yeah.
1: But you can do it.
2: Quick and easy.
1: But
2: what?
1: You can do it. You
2: Central
1: can do
2: Energy Tower?
1: Yeah.
2: That can't quit me, love.
1: Sitting for me for one day. Just one day. Don't.
2: I'm a busy lady.
1: I'm not seeing
2: super
1: busy. Sitting for me one day. Try it. For
2: 4 hours. My schedule won't allow it. My schedule won't allow it. I would love to. But my schedule won't allow it. Hallelujah. Hey.
1: You're not being nice. You're not being nice, you know? You're
2: I'm being a pretty nice co-worker.
1: You are not co-worker. You are not being nice.
2: Well, I know.
1: You are not
2: I am being a good co-worker.
1: That's what I know. That's what I
2: and
1: do.
2: And a co-worker and a co-worker.
1: Well, I know. Me say, me can't give you problem. Look on your face. See her there.
2: Hey, let try and...
1: Yeah, dear.
2: So you can't hide in peace.
1: No,
2: I can't hide in the studio in peace.
1: No,
2: without DSNs searching for me.
1: No,
2: our camera should have found me.
1: Yes,
2: no.
1: You need the camera on you.
2: Oh, I finished tallying. You know,
1: you finished tallying.
2: Yes.
1: So who is the winner for
2: hey,
1: for
2: drum roll?
1: Oh, hold on.
2: In a third place. So guys, let me remind you. So we're gonna chip into On Central Stage a few minutes, and I will chip back out to Central Energy Tower. Thank you so much, dear Santa, for giving me the time.
1: You are welcome.
2: So in a third place, we have Rick Brown. Rick Brown just get 5 votes.
1: My dear.
2: Can you believe it?
1: What could go so?
2: Rick Brown got 5 votes. So Rick Brown is not hot.
1: Not hot at all.
2: But no problem. You can always re-enter Rick Brown and get those votes. Mm-hmm. All right. In second place, we have Praise from Peckham Clarendon with hate. I hate me say hate. Eight votes.
1: Oh.
2: Can you imagine? Not hot. But you can always re-enter. All right. And in the first place position, it is no other than Elisa Card. You've been here before. Elisa Card, you have been here before. But this time you're going to get those votes, right? You're going to go straight up to Artist of the Month in the name of Jesus. So let's see who will come after that. Let us see if persons after Elisa Card will come and beat her because she's been here before, okay?
1: Mm-hmm.
2: Elisa Card got a whopping 83 votes. 83. Ochenta y tres. 83.
1: Ochenta y tres.
2: Ochenta
1: y tres. Wow. You see, I tell you, we learn stuff in here. We learn stuff.
2: 83 votes. So congratulations, Elisa Card. You are once again On Central Stage Artist of the Week.
1: Wow.
2: I feel it for Elisa, man. I want Elisa to win. I want everybody to win, you know. I don't know who's going to be up against her as yet. But because she's been here before,
1: yes.
2: I'm pushing, guys. So remember, get ready to... It's not time for vote for yet, you know. Get ready for Mountain, all right? Thank you. This is Lexi Queen B signing out for On Central Stage. Over to you.
1: No, it's Central Energy Tower. with information.
2: I think we are making good time.
1: Hold on. You gotta say on Central Stage, inside Central Energy Tower.
2: Achoo, let me say it over. This is Alexi Queen B.
1: Are you not signing out?
2: Jesus. Yeah, lady.
1: You are not signing out.
2: Lady, I don't like interruption.
1: No, you gotta tell me that in Spanish. You're gonna say, I am talking.
2: Yo hablando.
1: Estoy hablando.
2: Hey, hear that. Not because. Hablando. I think you can say yo.
1: Estoy is I am.
2: I am talking. You know what I said just now? I said, I talking.
1: Yeah.
2: I said, you a brando. But dear sense, girl, it is estoy a brando.
1: That is right. Your best believe. We got
2: no,
1: this.
2: Sir. No, dear sense. Mm-hmm. How will you come from a correct people in Spanish? It is working. Whatever you are doing, it is working.
1: Doing it now.
2: It is working in your favor.
1: I have to be doing this in order to get to I tell you that my son is coming at me. My son is coming at me, and when he gets home, because teacher sent homework again, you know.
2: Mm-hmm.
1: And I have to be looking at this because the one that he spoke about with his what do you call it now? Is asking the person to spell your name.
2: Yes, how'd that go again? I only know what is your name. ¿Cuál es tu nombre? That's all I know. I don't know the spell, but spell.
1: How do you spell your name? How do you spell your name?
2: Yeah.
1: It's como preliutres no nombre.
2: Yeah.
1: Delitres tu nombre. Como delitres tu no nombre.
2: Yeah, because tu nombre is your name.
1: Yes, tu nombre.
2: How do you spell your name? Okay.
1: Says, como delitres tu nombre.
2: Hello. I mean, things are going on because people are talking about our Spanish classes.
1: Right here?
2: Yes.
1: And Central?
2: Yes.
1: Are you for real?
2: The classes are not official and don't quote with don't quote with anything.
1: What you saying?
2: But, yeah. Me hear about it on the streets. Yes, they said I'm tuning to Spanish class.
1: Me dear.
2: You mean welcome, yeah. You mean me a fraternity. Me a fraternity. Me a fraternity. Jesus, give us the word to say.
1: You're saying welcome with that. I try to learn it right now. I don't get it. Okay.
2: Oh my God.
1: But I need to get my Chinese the up and down because I really need to push a little more on the Chinese language.
2: You want to be bilingual?
1: Yes.
2: How much language do you go for? 5 or 6?
1: My dear.
2: 7.
1: I want to try French.
2: All right. So we're sticking with Chinese, French, and Espanol.
1: Yeah.
2: Oh, and English, of course. So that's 4. Chinese, French, Espanol.
1: Chinese, French.
2: Four.
1: Yes.
2: All right, Mama. 4 is good. Hey, what we doing? Oh no, we're all bilingual over here.
1: So we go get other people to thing there.
2: So you know Chinese teacher?
1: Auntie Randa.
2: My dear. You know a French teacher?
1: No.
2: You know
1: Auntie Randa will find a French teacher.
2: You know a Spanish teacher?
1: You.
2: My dear. Hey, look at that. First miss it is. Me barely speak Spanish.
1: Auntie Randa is quite good on Chinese.
2: And I like her accent.
1: And she has a very good accent. Yeah. Of course she does. And she sounds so nice with it. She sounds very, very nice. Like she's literally walking, talking Chinese. Like she really sit down and chit chat with them inside here.
2: Somebody say Ross. Someone fast, somebody over here say Ross.
1: Oh yeah, Mr. Ross. Yeah, Mr. Ross. But of course, I mean, she is absolutely good on Chinese. She taught me those words that you hear me, Zhou Shanghao.
2: Yeah.
1: And even though I wrote them in the way in which she's not telling no bad words, she has a very, very good Chinese accent. Like she really go study it and get masters in it and them look or something. I wonder how much she knows though. Like really, how much
2: don't
1: you know,
2: like
1: you should have really go sit at test. No, she could have really passed, like.
2: Me can't like, should I get this?
1: Like, should I get about a board? Me think, should I get about 100 in a test?
2: Me sure you think Chinese. When they say teachers don't give perfect score. You see someone tell me that. Well, for me, if I should do a Spanish test, I'll probably get 20%.
1: I'm trying to find...
2: I'm trying to brush up on my Spanish.
1: I'm trying to find out... I'm trying to find the words that she had given me some time ago, you know.
2: The Chinese?
1: Yeah. I sure I did write them down and let somebody take them away from me. That I cannot find it. But I'm so happy.
2: It's Mandarin they speak, right?
1: Mandarin? I think that's she said Mandarin. Huh. I think she said Mandarin at some point. But Auntie Rhonda is very good though. I'm not going around that. She's very good with Chinese.
2: And the accent is just flawless.
1: It's flawless.
2: Like she got China and spent on years.
1: Yeah.
2: And come back.
1: We need to investigate now. Need to fast in a business
2: and
1: now.
2: Come here till later, no, until Tuesday.
1: You're going to say later until Tuesday?
2: Yes.
1: This not so unsafe in our life. You're going to say hasta la vista.
2: Ciao. Hey, me love saying ciao. Ciao. Adios. Adios, senor.
1: And I am trying. Look here. Hey, this hotline is a man. This hotline, let me see who is calling. Central 96, good morning.
3: Hey, good morning, how are you?
1: I'm doing well, how are you doing?
3: Can you turn the camera a little bit more to your left?
1: Oh, so you can see. Oh, how you go? See there now. You see her now?
3: No, you may talk.
1: Me?
3: Who talking? Who is in the yellow?
1: Lexi Queen B is in the yellow.
3: Oh, so you did that? Are you camera shy?
1: Me? Yeah. See Lexi there? That's Lexi Queen B.
3: Yeah, she alright now.
1: See me here? Me here?
2: No. Split the screen. Split it so they can see both of us. They're seeing me alone now, you know.
1: Yes. So
2: there's split screen right there. Transition. Then they'll see both of us. Mm-hmm.
1: See we here? So me waving. You wave now, Lexi. So that's Lexi waving now.
3: Based on her microphone then. Her microphone probably caused her to stoop down when she attack.
1: No, it's how me they set the camera. It's not the microphone.
3: No, the camera did all right. The microphone did you have a bend on the top with the microphone. So I'm like, come here, say no man. Something wrong.
1: Okay.
3: No, not you, you know, not you. Not
1: for Lexi.
3: You in the yellow, all right, but the one in the red.
1: For me?
3: Yeah, you, Lexi's in the yellow.
1: Right, Lexi's in the yellow. So me, you say, right. Me, so you me, the all right.
3: You all right, but the next one in the red.
1: So I am in the, I'm in the orange. This is me. Here am I, waving.
3: Remember, some man you talk to, you know, colorblind.
1: Me dear, and I look for that up the today. I can't take it. Oh my word. Oh my word. No,
3: you're
1: man.
3: You're doing well. Are you not saying broadcasting right across the world?
1: Yes, I know we are. And I am happy to know that we are.
3: Okay. So, me, you say something about December 5th, R5. What are you going to say?
1: Okay, so December 5 will be the concert, the clash between Brother Gary and Uncle Wayne G. It's Praise House Clash, December 5 at the Anglican Church Hall in Maypen, Clarendon, right here at Yard.
3: What between mean?
1: So it's a clash. So it's going to be a duel between Uncle Wayne G. and Brother Gary.
3: No. Take time and talk to me. What do you mean between me?
1: So both of them are going to be facing off with each other. You understand?
3: So what you think?
1: What I think about the clash? They're not nothing to think about. I don't know. What you ask me when we think? There ain't nothing to think about.
3: You're too big word. You said the clash between. And then you say,
1: facing off? They're going to be facing off.
3: Jesus.
1: Yes, Jesus is Lord.
3: All right, put it the other way. What are you looking forward to?
1: In terms of who will be the victor?
3: No, because you talk like say, You're
1: choosing
3: if you wear spike
1: heel,
3: it'll look
1: really
3: so something like that.
1: Yeah, I can't do the pike heel situation. Me not do, no, Lexia, she wear pike heel. Me can't do the. No, me have to do something. Me can run up and down and jump in. Because I'll be a jumping and excitement.
3: We listen to you on Caribbean
1: Radio. Oh, thank you. Over there on Caribbean Radio HD4. And I said, me don't want you to draw me out to know what you see. All right, cool. No problem.
3: Bless you.
1: All righty. So, yes, that's a caller from Caribbean Radio HD4. You hear? You know, I mean, no, say the thing. I go turn up for December 5. I'm telling you, it's going to be crazy for December 5. Lexi, you ready?
2: Yes. Born ready.
1: But I want to know if everybody, I know, say Central 96.3 FM Jamaica staff ready, you know.
2: Man, we're ready.
1: We are come out fully blown and ready for this. Right through. Right through. Clacking. No, sir. Who this? No. In a Jesus. Good morning, Central 96, loud and strong. Good morning.
4: Nothing get away from me.
1: Good morning. Okay, we just say now, nothing get away from me.
4: Good morning,
1: good morning, sir.
4: Good morning. How are you?
1: I am fine.
4: Good. Happy to know that. Good morning to the queen in the house. Where's the queen?
1: She is right here. Lexi, queen bee, sir, is calling out to you.
4: Is that the queen busy tallying?
1: No, she no, uh-huh. she finished tally already.
4: Yeah. Oh. Okay. I see. All right, good morning to the Caribbean Radio family, Central 96.3 FM family, Adoration Gospel FM family. Good morning, good morning, good morning, everybody. Oh, everybody, I get nervous. Up.
1: I don't know why everybody is so scared. They're afraid. They're terrified.
4: Pakistan, good morning. Why everybody just are getting nervous? Everybody just are getting nervous. Jesus.
1: I can't understand. I can't understand.
4: But I keep telling the first clash, a three clash we're going to have.
1: Me dear.
4: I get nervous for the first one.
1: Mm-mm. My God.
4: Beauty, good morning. No, sir. Brother Gary, good morning. Good morning,
1: Brother Gary.
4: Jesus of mercy.
1: Why? No, sir, December 5. I'm telling you.
4: Me not no drama, cause drama, you know. Special no matter where. Hey, listen to this. Hey, everybody let us sit down good, stand up good, I walk good, you know.
1: Me tell you, sir.
4: Pull back, you know, brother.
1: Me I tell you, you know.
4: Me not have no pull back, you know.
1: I don't know what to say, but I mean, it's something. It's something, man.
4: Who wants Sister Norma from West Palm Beach? Sister Norma from West Palm Beach. Me, I'm going down to Florida. Go play appraisals and Sister Norma down at West Palm Beach. I talk about pre-clash. Me, I'm going to go pre-clash. Me, I go rehearse. And me, I go. I will be at rehearsal.
1: So we are going to do rehearsal. So
4: beach on the 13th of November. So everybody come out to the rehearsal, please.
1: Rehearsal? Rehearsal? Uncle Wajib, I like what that sounded.
4: Yeah. We start rehearsal song already. Everybody will know their cue. Everybody will know when they do for their part and so. You understand?
1: Yes.
4: So I know everybody just getting nervous. The first little clash. The first time me and Brother Gary, I don't go end to end. And everybody nervous. Jesus have mercy.
1: Mr. Fid, Miss, me don't know. We pray. I mean, we don't know how the thing are gonna maths out already. It's like it's not a rocket science, you know. We don't know how the math be mathing. The math been mathing a very long time now.
4: And don't afraid to talk. Don't be afraid to talk.
1: So we don't know all the math set. We know the math. You see right now.
4: Well, you're a brave lady. Just all well.
1: You see, they make me all gone in a list down talking now. I mean, they did plan for the massing part. This whole list down something. So if you tell them, say the mass been massing, man.
4: Oh, man, I'm excited, man. I can't wait.
1: I'm excited too.
4: I'm counting down.
1: Me too.
4: I'm counting down.
1: Me too.
4: We're going to have a wonderful time. I promise. I mean, I know I've been playing music over the years, but I just have planned for just two events for this year. Two events.
1: Mm-hmm.
4: I get a call yesterday for me to be coming to play at an event. And me say, no, two events me I play. One at Praise House of Florida on the 13th of November, and one in Jamaica on the 5th of December. Just those two. And then me done, me sign off for the year. That's it.
1: My love.
4: That's it.
1: Okay, you're a scarce commodity, you know. You know? You are a scarce commodity. You know, you don't always come out of the pack, you know. You're not that okay, go around and play for you have to what was I saying though? They have to pull you out in a way where you really come out. Cause like, you know,
4: it have to work it.
1: It have to work. You have to work.
4: And I'm sure Florida work the while. And Brother Gary worked the while.
1: Of course. Of course.
4: Let's get it done.
1: Let me tell you something.
4: Let's get it over with.
1: Let me tell you something. I've had the opportunity to listen to Brother Gary the other evening. I think you had sent me the link. And I was watching him play. And then I said, Jano.
4: He's
1: good.
4: No question. No question.
1: He's good.
4: Nobody can take that away from him. He's nobody good. In the world.
1: For real.
4: But Uncle Wayne G gonna cool him down.
1: My dear.
4: That's all gonna do. Cool him
1: cool
4: down.
1: Cool him.
4: I know what I have to
1: cool
4: do.
1: Him down.
4: I don't know who give. Well, I don't know. Which one of you? And I think it's either you or Lexi, allegedly. Give the gentleman over the burying ground next to the church hall. Which one of you give him my number?
1: I don't know, you know.
4: Why did he call me and ask me what how much spot me need?
1: Lord Jesus, God, I come. Let's see. Not look good.
4: Mercy. Anyway, let me get off your show. I'm gonna call him back today and tell him to make sure he make it strong.
1: Mm-mm.
4: Okay, ladies.
1: Okay, Uncle G. No, sir. Lexi the Queen. B. Where's Lexi? I want to know if Lexi, I think it's probably, you know, I think I probably an Auntie Randa. Is Auntie Rhonda probably give out that number there, you know? Give the number to the people for call. If I know Lexi is Auntie Rhonda, 1 out of 2, me I tell you. I know I say me know it is not Army. It is Lexi or Auntie Rhonda. They are the culprits. What a something. It's going to be great. Guys, we're going to take a break. When we come back, we'll have more for you right here on Central 96.3 FM, Jamaica.
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So, you know, once you hear this beat, this rhythm, you know it is time for To Know Is To Know. Boy, Uncle Wayne G. Me nah go, look here, me I be want old fridge right now, you know. And old fridge no keep nothing. So a text come in that says, Uncle BNG, when planting one dead, it do what? And it stop right there, so you know, Uncle. That's how I make you know somebody says so. Don't call Clifton name at all, you know, brother. Why? What an interesting something. Anyway, let's get on with it. To know is to know. So today we are going to be looking at, we're still with the animal kingdom, right? And we're going to be looking at the fastest swimmers in the animal kingdom. Remember yesterday we dealt with some of the animals that cannot swim, and we found out that they are actually fishes that cannot swim due to their body, their structure, or their, you know, how they are, if you know, they are probably too short in some areas and probably too heavy, etc. You know that we did that yesterday. Now we're going to look at the fastest swimmers in the animal kingdom. So here we go. The black marlin is considered the fastest swimmer in the animal kingdom.

So the black marlin is considered the fastest swimmer in the animal kingdom, reaching speeds of up to 82 miles per hour. That's 132 kilometers per hour. The black marlin, the speed champion, holds the title of the fastest swimmer in the animal kingdom, capable of reaching speeds up to 82 miles per hour, which is 132 kilometers per hour, founding primarily in the tropical and subtropical regions of the Indian and Pacific Oceans. This large billfish can grow up to 4.65 meters, which is 15 feet, and weigh as much as 750 kilogram, which is 1,650 pounds. Its remarkable speed is attributed to several adaptations. Streamlined body, that's one. The black marlin has a highly aerodynamic shape, tapering to a narrow tail to reduce drag. Powerful muscles. Number two, its muscle composition allows for rapid bursts of speed, essential for chasing prey or evading predators. Then you have small tucked fins. Pectoral and dorsal fins fold close to the body at high speeds, minimizing resistance. Then they have what is called long bill. The spear-like bill helps slash through schools of fish efficiency while swimming at high velocity. So that's the marlin, the black marlin. Then you also have other fast aquatic contenders. While the black marlin is the fastest, other species are also notable for their speed. Like the sailfish, known for its distinctive sail-like dorsal fin. The sailfish can reach over 70 miles per hour, which is 110 kilometers per hour in short bursts. Its streamlined body and a powerful tail make it an exceptional sprinter. Yeah, that's like 70 miles per hour. Wow. Then you have the swordfish, capable of speeds exceeding 77 miles per hour, which is 125 kilometers per hour. While leaping, swordfish are also highly adapted for rapid swimming. Then you have short fin mako shark, or mako shark. Known for sustained high speed swimming, the mako shark can reach 60 miles per hour, which is 97 kilometers per hour, in bursts, making it one of the fastest predator fish. Them shark, eh? The short fin mako shark. Then you have the gentle penguin, the fastest penguin swimmer, reaching 36 kilometers per hour, which is 22 miles per hour, underwater, optimized for hunting in Antarctic waters.

So we have key adaptations for speed. Fast swimmers share common traits that enhance their velocity. Like hydrodynamic body shape. Reduces drag and allows a smooth movement through water. Powerful tail and muscular. Provides propulsion and acceleration. Then you have fin modifications. Fins that can fold or retract reduce resistance at high speeds. Behavioral adaptations. Many fast fish use burst of speed for hunting or escaping predators rather than sustained swimming. In conclusion, fins that can fold or retract reduce resistance at high speeds. Behavioral adaptations. Many fast fish use burst of speed for hunting or escaping.

Mako sharks are close competitors. The black marlin's unique adaptations make it the undisputed aquatic speed champion. So, in the animal kingdom, the fastest swimmers in the world is that of the black marlin. The black marlin, it reigns supreme over all of them. 82 miles per hour. And of course, yeah, up to 82 miles per hour, which is 132 kilometers per hour. Like, I can just tell, like, because when I'm driving up to that speed, you know. Yeah, I do at sometimes. Yeah, y'all don't call the cops now. But when I'm driving, sometime when I'm a little bit on a little rush, I'll go up to, you know, I'll do a 130, 120. Yeah. And that is going pretty fast. So, yeah. And I will do like 180 on the clock. Like, yeah, but that's when I was young. You know, I'm not that young anymore. I don't do those crazy things anymore. So, yeah. Anyways, that is that for To Know is to Know. Coming up at 12, ladies and gentlemen, boys and girls, remember, coming up at 12, we will have Jam in 5. It is Request Thursday. Let me see if I can get the request in now. Let me see if there are any text messages. I told you all to get them ready from yesterday, you know. You know what I mean? So, All right, so let me write out what I have now. Give me a little time. So me is going to play the song that I would love to play for you guys at this time. All right. So this is what we're gonna do. Here we go. Here

WhatsApp 876-347-4201. Yeah, man. You can send your requests to the number. And I will be playing them in the order in which I receive it. Please note. So if you hear it, mix up and mix up and mix up, I'm playing them in the order in which I receive. All right? Hey, tell a friend to tell a friend that we are on. We are here. Gonna be with you all the way up until 2. And it's Request a Thursday. You are the DJs. You are the selectors of your songs today. I am going to enjoy them just as how you enjoy when I play. You see, oh, look here. Sharing is caring, you know. Hey,

now, Jesus. All right, so let me send you the number in which you can WhatsApp me your song request. 876-347-4201. That's for WhatsApp.

0: All right, indeed, the song there of Jai Kingston, I've Got a Complete Cleansing. It was not just hands nor feet. Already, the song there of Jai Kingston. So again, want to remind you, it is Request Thursday. So you got to send me your songs. The number again, let me put that out there, 876-347-4201. That is 876-347-4201. Okay? That's the number you can send your song requests to. And of course, anybody you want to big up and shout out, oh, birthday again today. Yeah, man, today somebody's birthday. I wrote it down and I said, call me tomorrow today. That just dropped back in my mind. Who was it? Somebody celebrating, and the person say, Auntie Bev, they call. Joy. There a person celebrating birthday today. Celebrating birthday today. Day, and I'm hopeful. I wonder who for birthday. Somebody called yesterday and said it. Central 96, good morning.
1: Good morning. How are you this morning?
0: I am doing well, darling. I'm fine. How are you?
1: You sound good.
0: Me so good. Come, we have, you know. It's the big bad Central.
1: I get the class this morning. Okay. All right. Okay.
0: Never so bad. Afran 6 right. O'clock, those. You know, say, hungry, I go catch me later. Afran 6 o'clock, you know. The breakfast, something they go on for 6 o'clock this month. So, you know, say, me in trouble for the next couple of hours.
1: No, lunchtime. I do lunchtime. So, you say, I'm lunch anytime now.
0: Yes. So, you gonna remind me, or you give a song request? You know who did call me yesterday?
1: No, I am giving you a song request now.
0: Oh, so you don't remember with me? Somebody called yesterday and said somebody birthday today, and the person a big man today.
1: So, oh my goodness! Oh my God!
0: I can't remember.
1: Auntie John, it's Auntie John's birthday today.
0: Auntie, that's all just about right. Auntie John. And I think it was Auntie Bev from Peckham that called and said, I think it's Auntie Bev from Peckham, you know. Lord, me, I tell you, me now, I remember things.
1: Bishop did say it yesterday, too.
0: Oh, so it's Auntie John's birthday.
1: Bishop said it yesterday, too. Auntie John's birthday today. Happy birthday, Auntie John.
0: Oh, big up yourself, Auntie John.
1: To hear from you, man. Okay. Auntie John, big up yourself. May God continue to bless, guide, and keep you, man.
0: Yes.
1: I know that silver hair there must be in a ponytail today.
0: Wow. Wow. Wow.
1: Oh, my God. Auntie John, I'm silver hair right there. We always tell her that she's a white lady.
0: Oh, okay.
1: Auntie John, big up yourself.
0: Yes, Auntie
1: All right.
0: John.
1: Well, the song that I am going to request today is from Diane Barnett. Mm-hmm. I'm flying higher than I've ever been. And this song is dedicated to Auntie John.
0: All right.
1: Yeah.
0: Than I've ever been. Okay. So, I got you.
1: God bless you.
0: Yes, ma'am. God bless you
1: and
0: too.
1: And we'll talk again.
0: All right.
1: God bless you.
0: Cool.
1: Yeah, bye bye.
0: My oh my, come again, come again, come again, come again.

0: determined. All right. Indeed, I'm determined to fulfill my destiny. Yes, sir. All right. So we are getting ready now to get into the song requests that are before me. Yes. And again, we're going to be playing them in the order in which I receive it. All right. Just so you know, that's how we're going to be doing it. Playing it in the order in which I receive. So there's a format, there's a way, and you will know how. Central 96, good morning.
1: Good morning.
0: Good morning. How are you?
1: I am fine, thank you. And you?
0: I am absolutely well. Yes. To God be the glory.
1: And you are blessed. You are so blessed.
0: Amen.
1: Yes. I want to wish, let me wish my girlfriend, my Bununu's girlfriend, Auntie Jan.
0: Yes.
1: A very, very happy birthday today.
0: Mm-hmm.
1: And if you ever see her, you see.
0: Yes.
1: My announcer, you ever see her. I want a little lady, you know.
0: Wow.
1: I want a little lady.
0: I would love to meet her.
1: Yes, I am going to correct Uncle Wenji, because Uncle Wenji said yesterday that her number was 74.
0: Mm-hmm.
1: No. Uncle Wenji is absolutely wrong.
0: Oh, wow.
1: Today, she is 79.
0: Oh, wow.
1: Years of age.
0: Wow.
1: She's 79 years of age.
0: What a blessing. Today. What a blessing.
1: Yes. And if you see her, me I go tell you, no, she don't feel no way because she don't tell me and her don't talk already. She look like one, like a big one, one of the, you know them big, big mosquito?
0: Oh, God. Oh, wow.
1: She's a bit bigger than them. Big
0: oh, God.
1: But I tell you, she's a dear friend to me. You know, right now, I have a book in front of me. It has in 179 songs. She wrote it for me. When time long, but maybe about 7 years ago. And I used, first time when I used to call to Uncle Wendy, when you could get Uncle Wendy in the morning very early,
0: mm-hmm.
1: I used to sing a song every morning out of the songbook. And you know, people who don't have bad mind, you mm-hmm. always bless their soul.
0: What?
1: But the people them really have bad mind, they don't want to hear Sister Beth sing.
0: Oh,
1: so
0: dear.
1: Then, you know, bless them soul. And people would call me, you know, and said, I enjoy the song that Sister Beth did a while ago.
0: Mm.
1: She wrote it for me.
0: Oh, is yes, that so?
1: I think it has been 179 songs. It's one of those big hardcover books. And I mean, it's sometimes when me lonely and me sad and me heart broken, yes, and me take up the book and sing. Me I tell you, and it make me feel very, very good. So, Auntie Jan, I know you're listening to me. A big shout out today on your 79th birthday, and I hope your little 2-year-old granddaughter is going to sing for you just like how she sang for me the other day. Have a happy birthday and all the best. And I hope to see you soon. Okay?
0: Awesome.
1: All the best, Auntie Jan.
0: Awesome.
1: Yes. Me not greet none of my family them on the radio, but everybody knows that. I mean, me love them. Everybody knows that me love them.
0: Yes.
1: And tell Uncle Wenji, say, two, you know, from last week, Sunday, me want to call Uncle Wenji. And why the people them then just a cut chat for me? Then just a cut chat for me. But
0: oh,
1: anyway.
0: God.
1: May I take it easy? I'll still one love. Take it easy.
0: All right. No, you too have a great one. Awesome.
1: Yes.
0: Awesome.
1: All
0: right. I tell you, all of 79, what a blessing. The Bible said 60 and what? And it is by reason of what? Strength. Look at that. Awesome. Awesome. Awesome. Again, happy birthday going out to you, Auntie Jan. Happy, happy, happy, happy, happy birthday going out to you. All right. So, as we get on with it, I am now ready. The person who asked about Cornerstone, could you give me a little bit more? I kind of need a little bit more. Sister Jess, do call again for me. I need a little bit more. I need to know exactly, because there's which artists and which song Cornerstone, because I mean, I see, you know, we have others and I see more than just that. So let me know which one so I can pull that up quickly and have it ready. Alrighty. So let's get on with the requests. I am ready. Are you ready? I am ready. This one from Lloyd Larmond, coming to you from Jamaica's Spiritually Fit.

0: Yes, Mama. Good morning, Auntie Jess.
1: Good morning, Auntie Jess. How you doing?
0: I am doing well, darling.
1: Why you get busy like bees, Master? We can't get you again.
0: That no sound safe, you know. Me don't like how that sound. Me don't like how that sound. What? I don't like how that sound at all.
1: Hello?
0: I'm hearing you. Are you hearing me?
1: Yes, me just I hear you now.
0: Yes.
1: Me say you get busy like bees. We can hardly catch you again.
0: Oh, wow. Why, I mean, I know about it, but...
1: I call you from morning and she not get you.
0: Oh, really?
1: Yes. Sister Gloria is calling you and she's not getting you.
0: Oh, dear.
1: And I called several times and it's just... And I'm not listening to the radio because the radio is giving a little leech, so I don't like to hear the noise, so...
0: So you took up on YouTube and TikTok, you don't have TikTok?
1: Remember, see, the brain I get all in, you know, girl, so if nobody know there, you know, you can't go on there, something there.
0: Oh, okay.
1: Mm-hmm. But me put it, pump it, Uncle Renji, something kind, it say me come.
0: Oh, they are good,
1: if
0: man.
1: If me have to use the phone now,
0: you now go hear. Me understand.
1: So me have to go get one little bang and office if me can get the panic card. Me tell one girl from Park Hall Monday, say, buy one little banger if you not on radio. So she say she go do that. Right? Anyhow, me name get big up the bees. Are the bees who are the worst? The queen.
0: I be the then, man.
1: Bee. Yeah, the queen bees. Yes,
0: yeah, she sting like a bee.
1: Yes, yes. Talk to me and you can't talk, you know, man.
0: Sting like
1: yes, man. Yes, man. Yeah. So me big her up today. You know, yes. Too late. Me big her up today. And Miss, what's your name again? Fear birthday today, too. When I read, you can't remember the lady, the name, you know. Sister John, right. A bigger up to the top. Okay?
0: Mm-hmm. All right.
1: And you have a blessed day. Me not big up. Nobody's not on no birthday. Yes, all who have birthday today.
0: Yes.
1: Big them up.
0: All right. But see
1: nobody,
0: you, man.
1: Nobody else. All right?
0: All right.
1: So you
0: then.
1: Big up yourself and behave yourself.
0: Yes, you ma'am. Yes, ma'am. I right. Will. Definitely. Right. Yes, all ma'am. Right. Whether you're black or you're white like snow. All right, taking it from the top. This one is spiritually fit. Spirit that is written on me. Spirit that is written on me. Spirit that is written on me. Spirit that is written on me. Spirit that is written on me. Spirit that is written on me. Spirit that is written on me. Spirit that is written on me. Spirit that is written on me. Spirit that is written on me. Spirit that is written on me. Spirit that is written on me. Spirit that is written on me. Spirit that is written on me. Spirit that is written on me. Spirit that is written on me. Spirit that is written on me. Spirit that is written on me. Spirit that is written on me. Spirit that is written on me. Spirit that is written on me. Spirit that is written on me. Spirit that is written on me. Spirit that is written on me. Spirit that is written on me. Spirit that is written on me. Spirit that is written on me. Spirit that is written on me. Spirit that is written on me. Spirit that is written on me. Spirit that is written on me. Spirit that is written on me. Spirit that is written on me. Spirit that is written on me. Spirit that is written on me. Spirit that is written on me. Spirit that is written on me. Spirit that is written

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1: Good morning, Sister DSN.
0: Good morning, how are you?
1: I'm in and get to you. Let's see, come and lie down here, man.
0: Lord Jesus.
1: So sometimes I kind of feel the vibes, me call. You want to hear this song here? I'm like a stone that now build a refuse. No, it has become.
0: All right. I know. King Arthur. All right. I got
1: you. Yeah, I don't remember the name. Yes, all right.
0: All right, Mama. Got you.
1: Have a good day.
0: You too? Yeah. All righty. All right, Marcia. All right, so keeping it going for you. I want to remind you, coming up at the top of the hour will be our news. That's Jam in 5, okay? Here we go.

I tell you, I won't be no stranger up there. I enjoyed that one so much. Forgive me. But I'm going to take it from the top and let it just lead us right throughout the you know, yeah, to the news time at 12. All right, one more time. I won't be no stranger up there.

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Very pleasant afternoon and welcome to Jam in 5. Low water inflows disrupt supply to several Kingston communities. In Kingston, Jamaica, the National Water Commission, NWC, is advising customers served on the Constant Spring daytime water supply schedule that their service is currently disrupted due to reduced water inflows at the Mullines Road facility. According to the NWC, efforts are underway to rebuild the storage levels with the aim of restoring water supply before the end of the scheduled distribution period. The affected communities include Cassia Park, Waltham Park Road, Chisholm Avenue, lower sections of Mullines Road, Halfway Tree Road, Hagley Park Road, Maxfield Avenue, Morton Park, Richmond Park, Cockburn Gardens, Kencott, Whitfield Town, sections of Crossroads, Maxfield Park, Lindros Road, and surrounding areas. In the meantime, the NWC is urging customers to conserve their stored water as restoration efforts continue. 200 Cubans back in public health system. The government has re-engaged 157 Cuban medical professionals months after the collapse of a long-standing bilateral healthcare arrangement with Cuba, bringing the number of healthcare workers from the neighboring Caribbean island now serving here 200. Health and Wellness Minister Dr. Christopher Tufton made the disclosure at Wednesday's post-cabinet press briefing at Jamaica House, saying the latest arrivals had been appropriately deployed across the public health system. The largest complement, 69 professionals, has been assigned to the Southeast Regional Health Authority, while 28 have been deployed to the Western Regional Health Authority and 26 to the Southern Regional Health Authority. Another 25 have been assigned to University Hospital of the West Indies, UHWI, while 9 are serving within the Ministry of Health and Wellness and the Northeast Regional Health Authority. The 157 are in addition to 43 Cuban healthcare workers who opt to remain in Jamaica after the government ended the previous country-to-country arrangement and offered them the option of continuing to work under individual contracts. Tufton said the latest re-engagement brings the number of Cuban medical professionals in Jamaica to 200, compared with 277 before the renegotiated arrangement. And finally, Shallow thinks deep. Shallow urges regional government to play a greater role in cricket's development. Cricket West Indies President Dr. Kishore Shallow says a stronger government support could help transform the sport into a more profitable venture for all stakeholders. CWI recently announced several changes amid its financial challenges, including major salary cuts for international and domestic players, as well as the scrapping of several annual competitions and initiatives. The regional governing body says that taking these measures is critical to ensuring West Indies cricket's financial stability growing forward. Over the years, governments have been criticized for not investing enough in the sports. This includes Jamaica, after opting not to bid to host the 2024 ICC Men's T20 World Cup. And that wraps it up for Jam in 5, right here on Central 96.3 FM Jamaica. Do join us again this evening at 6 for more news in details with Alexia King-White. I am Dahlia Dawkins. Good afternoon.

0: Hey there, my friend. Where you heading to now?
1: Well, I'm heading to Church Without Walls. Have you ever heard about Church Without Walls?
0: Church Without Walls? What's that?
1: A place to worship. A place to give thanks unto the Lord. A place to be exalted, where you can be lifted up.
0: Really? So how do I know about this Church Without Walls?
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0: Well, I think I might take that opportunity and listen to Church Without Walls this Sunday. 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

0: All right, that's Wasted Years by Jimmy Swaggart. You know, I grew up on Jimmy Swaggart songs. Like, and when I hear his songs, I'm telling you, he has this type of voice, man. Yeah, listen, is this wonderful? Thank you guys for giving such wonderful songs. This one from King Arthur, Cornerstone.
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1: Sister Essence.
0: Hey, how are you, Evangelist? How are you?
1: A couple of days now, you're not your Evangelist, Margaret.
0: Yeah, man, I truth. You're all right.
1: How we are, man? Living like a king, man. Neither big nor borrow.
0: All right.
1: God bless me.
0: Yes.
1: And I'm here watching the craziness of the world. Watching everybody get crazy and do not want to obey the truth of God. Let me big up the family first. Big up Central Family, Adoration, Church Without Walls, each and every one. Big up Sacra inside here with you. And a lot of time people don't understand how you guys are stressed too. This and the world is fighting against you guys. So what I want to say,
0: I want you to give me what I want you to do for me this today. Do one says you call this request day, so me now go talk to the people them something. So what I want you to do is to tell me the song you want me to play for you, and then
1: you
0: I can write it down.
1: I want no more song me that one, and I want Swizzler.
0: So you don't have the other song dance with me not play no Sizzler. Give me one different song. Yeah? So give me another song. You always give me Sizzler. Give me one next one, man. Give me a different song. Quick, because the people play them song with them requests.
1: The people eat and drink and sleep and get up and play. Then another time for God. But what I hear you talk something a while ago. I was greeting the family. Greetings to each and everyone. Let me cut it short. Servant leader and everybody, Evangelist Carson Maxwell, Brother Edwards and Sir Edwards. But we had a grave that we dig as Christian. And we know one very one another in there. And you know how we get to dig this grave. A man was on the radio with us. Name Jimmy Swaggart. I make me call back. I hear you playing music. And we wicked to him, you see. Cause we think so we not commit no sin.
0: Evangelist. So, you know, Evangelist.
1: Hello.
0: Evangelist. Look here. I would want you to talk about whatever you're talking about. But honestly, it is Request Thursday. So I don't want the people they request the song and I'm playing it. I don't want to be, do you understand? So right, so just give me a song where you want me to play. Yeah, man. Play the Sizzler. All right, no problem. All right, bossy, no problem. Yeah, man.

0: dance song. I'm here dancing away. Hey, so why not that? Me say, no, that she way. No, that she way. Do one that she way. Listen. Listen. A lot of us, become or became the head of the corner. Some of you can pop off on a color, like pop the colors and say, look here. Remember when them did dash me away and have a come back for me? Then dash me away and them have a come back for me. Say, no man, me have to go back for she, me have to go back for him. We're not dead, not that she went. You listen, hey, you see that stone. They got talk about this stone there, you know, that become the head of the corner. Yeah, the one where nobody knows see. The one where everybody overlook. The one where everybody put aside. The one where everybody said, okay, you're not amount to nothing. You are them become the hello. Listen, make a play some music. This one from Diane Barnett. Higher than I've ever been. And this one is going for the birthday girl, Auntie John.
1: Let me tell you a little story.

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The sound there of Diane Barnett. And that song went out for Auntie John. Again, Auntie John, happy, happy, happy birthday going out to you, Mama. All of 79 years. Ah, beautiful. Happy birthday to you one more time. All right, as we continue, this one is coming from Anne-Marie Barrett over there in Toronto, Canada. Song says, yes, Lord, yes.

I want my tomorrow to be better than my today. I want the way that I relate with God, the way that I communicate, interact with Him, to be on another level. I want this to be your prayer as well. That even if some way, somehow you strayed, you've trespassed, you've gone contrary to God's words, there's still a higher ground for you to go to. Be encouraged to do more for God than you did yesterday. Amen.

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man. Wonderful, wonderful, wonderful, wonderful. I'm amazed that he loves me. I'm amazed that he cares. With his precious blood, through his precious blood, I found pardon. And my sins are all washed away. Thank you so very much for that one, Matthew. Trust me. Yeah, you. Yes, Matthew. Yes. Beautiful one there. I tell you, beautiful one. So, we are coming up on that time for your food, your health. And today we're going to be looking at the health benefit of starfruit juice. Yeah. I heard about starfruit juice, but I've never had it. So, I have eaten starfruit before. Yeah. And I've had it. And you know, funny enough, I'm not certain if I really had it in Jamaica. But I know I've had it in Florida the other day. Sometime last year. Sometime last year in July when I was in Florida. Fort Lauderdale. Well, Florida. Yeah. And I ate that. They had some starfruit. Really, really ripe. Nice, ripe, big starfruit. And I ate them. They were so sweet. It was so wonderful. But I've never had a juice. Unlike me, when it come on to juice, now it's a whole totally different ball game because me's not a juice person like that. As again, I'll always have the fruit, but not the juice. I'm not that type of person. I won't go drink no juice like that. Am I weird? Is it weird? I don't know. But, however, I different ball game because me's not a juice person like that. As again, I'll always have the fruit, but not the juice. I'm not that type of person. I won't go drink no juice like that.

will pass on that. So we are going to be talking about the health benefits of starfruit juice. Question to you, have you ever had starfruit juice? What it is like for you? You know you have to give me the update. Give me the juice now. You've got to give me the juice on that. Let me know if you've had a starfruit juice before. What you saying? Look how that is. Okay, so Simsim just made starfruit with June plum juice. My love, my dear. So, you know, I don't know. I mean, people try getting me drinking like June plum juice and all that kind of stuff, but I'm not a juice girl. So let's look at it now. The health benefit of starfruit juice. Now, starfruit juice offers several health benefits, including 1. Rich in antioxidant. Starfruit juice is a source of antioxidants like quercetin and gallic acid, which helps combat oxidative stress and reduce the risk of chronic diseases. Then you have it supports immune system. The vitamin C in starfruit just helps strengthen the immune system, making it easier to fight off infection. 3, anti-inflammatory properties. The high levels of antioxidants and flavonoids in starfruit juice can help reduce inflammation and protect against tissue damage. Then you have digestive health. The fiber content in starfruit juice aids digestion and helps prevent constipation. And finally, heart health. The potassium in starfruit juice helps regulate blood pressure, which can lower the risk of heart diseases. However, it is important to note that individuals with kidney problems or those taking certain medications should consult with a healthcare provider before consuming starfruit. Is that absolutely clear? Yes. Make sure you consult a physician, a doctor, before you have the starfruit juice or starfruit, all right? Based on the properties that is within it. So, that is that for starfruit juice and its health benefit. Simsim, have me a little curious now, you know. Health benefit of starfruit and the June plum. I'm going to look at it. And June plum juice, quite a combination. You see, they don't give that. You see that now? I don't see anything like that. You know, the health benefit of starfruit mixed with June plum. Hey now, hello now, hello. Oh yeah, but all right. So, let's get on with it again now. That was that for your food, your health. And of course, today we looked at starfruit juice and its benefit. Tomorrow, we go look at the June plum. I think we've done June plum before. And I'm looking at this picture. You know the people that are nice to me right now? Like, oh my God. When I see June plum, I want to see June plum with salt. You do eat June plum by itself. I don't know if anybody can do that. Like, eat it just without salt. You gotta have some salt on it for me. However, yeah, that's that. Okay. We are still with the requests. And so I'm gonna jump on this other one by Bridget Blosher.

So I'm learning that star fruit, the pineapple, and the ginger bud. Okay. Star fruit, pineapple, and the ginger. So you don't put June plum in there? So what about June plum, star fruit, pineapple, and ginger? Hey, listen, I don't know. Y'all mix and blend.

Overall, I believe that, well, they say, and I'm going based off what, you know, the health providers and all those people say, they say that you get more out of the fruit than when you make it, than when you use them to make juice. It kind of loses a little when you make juice than that when you eat the actual fruit. So nobody can take that from me, you know. I go forever eat the fruit. Hello, Holy Ghost. Shallow behind. Hello. Oh, that's Chinese for Caribbean. Shallow behind. I remember.

Hey, I gotta say happy birthday to Tashian Harvey, aka Auntie Joy, over there in Curotto Hill. Happy birthday going out to you, Mama. 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Happy birthday to you. Pray you live to see a whole lot more. 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All right, Auntie Joy. And of course, birthday greetings coming to you from moi. And of course, the entire Bethany Apostolic Fellowship Center family. Happy birthday to you, Auntie Joy.

0: 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Hey.
1: Good morning. Good afternoon. How are you?
0: I am well. How are you?
1: Yeah, I'm calling to tell JPS no current in Rock River, Clarendon. No current rock for morning.
0: No current in Rock River. Wow.
1: No current at all.
0: All right. All right, no problem.
1: Yeah, sing, sign my name.
0: They will not be signed up in here. Hello, boy. I want my name to be found in the Lamb's Book of Life, you know.
1: Yeah, we have to do that, you know.
0: Yes, all right.
1: Everything all right with you?
0: It is well, to God be the glory. Now, complain.
1: Yeah. All right,
0: all right, no problem. Take care.
2: Sign my name. 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
0: All right, so JPS, people in Rock River said they're not getting no light, you know. They ain't getting no current from morning. What's going on?
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So this is the final requested song for the day. And I'm going to listen, I am going to use this right up until I get out of here. To make way for Auntie Rhonda with Kids Breeze. Get Auntie Rhonda coming up in a little while. Good afternoon, Auntie Rhonda. The Chinese lady. What's the other language? I know it's Chinese. Mandarin, yes.

Well, it's time for me to say ta-ta, so long, bye-bye, until tomorrow. Tomorrow will be Central Eye Tension Friday inside the Energy Tower. So, of course, we do this all over again for you tomorrow. God's willing, life spear, raptor tires, and so permits his will. Hey, take good care of yourselves, you know. Take very, very, very, very, very good care of yourselves. And do enjoy the rest of the day, guys. I know the thing said, right? Hey, tomorrow now go normal. Remember me telling you? Tomorrow ain't gonna be normal. God's willing, I am back with you. Now go normal. So guess what? Remember, Auntie Rhonda comes up in a little bit. Kids Breeze Global. So all the children, all the parents, make sure, log in, log on. And of course, participate. Never forget to participate. So until we meet again tomorrow, God's willing, life spirit repertories, I'm out. Yeah, me gonna me yard now. Catch you guys later.

I came to tell somebody today. You may have been down, but you won't stay down. You may have cried, but joy is coming. You may have fallen, but God's hand is still reaching for you. He is lifting you higher.

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Through every battle, every setback, every tear, I'm still standing. 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

0: Welcome, welcome, welcome, my children, our children, our children. Children, children, yes, mama. How is everybody doing today? 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I am your host, Auntie Rhonda, and I am so excited to be spending another wonderful afternoon with you. But children, let me ask you one question. What do you want to be when you grow up? So yes, that is the topic for today. Careers, you can be what you want to be. But firstly, before we get into it, let me just send out some quick greetings. Uncle Benji, our CEO of Central 96.3 FM, and also he is the CEO of Kids Breeze. Yes, he loves our little children. He loves you all. So yes, greetings out to you, sir. And also to Servant Leader. How are you doing today, ma'am? And also greetings to our sister stations, Adoration Gospel FM in New York, International Bread of Life Ministries, and Church Without Walls Global. So yes, and also greetings to Caribbean Radio HD4. Brother Gary and Sister Sharon, how are you doing today? I hope you are blessed and highly favored, as you should. Lord have mercy.
1: For Christ who died for me.
0: So welcome, welcome everybody to another edition of Kids Breeze Global. Welcome, welcome, welcome. Lord have mercy. Yes, gentle people. Welcome, welcome, welcome, welcome all. Welcome, welcome.

All right. So let us get into it. So today is all about careers. And I know our boys and girls are excited for this topic. Yeah, man, I'm very excited because I love to talk about our careers, our dreams and goals, you know. I love to talk about that. So, yes, children, tune in because we're going to learn a lot today. So, yes, tune in. Turn on your listening ears. You know. Turn on your listening ears and tune in. Keep your books and your pencils because today is not just only about careers. Today is Spelling Bee Thursdays. Mm-hmm. Who's excited for that? I know I am. I am so excited for the Spelling Bee because we have some brilliant children. All of our children are brilliant. So I am ready for today.

So yes, we do have the love of Jesus in our hearts. But you know, coming up on Kids Breeze Global, we have our children's tip, our parents' tips. Yes, man, can't leave out the parents, you know, because without the parents, we won't have our children, you know. Even though it's our children's station, we still have to, you know, big up the parents as well, because y'all are doing a wonderful job. Yeah, man. So we have our children's tips, our parents' tips. We have our Did You Know segment, our tongue twisters. And yes, we have our Spelling Bee segment, which today is Spelling Bee Thursdays. You understand? So yeah, man, we are going to have some fun today. Yes, indeed, we are going to have some fun. So let us all put on our listening ears and listen to the wonderful voices. All right? All righty.

Alrighty, my children, so since today is about careers, you know, you gotta dream big and work hard, right, children? Every career starts with learning, practice, and dedication. All right, children, here are just some, you know, just a little few little tips for my children, because you know it is children tips, yeah, man, that will help you work towards your dream career. I know that when the older you get, you will want to change, but for now, let us just think about the brilliant ideas that you're thinking of, all right? So, this is your tip for today. Take your education seriously, all right? We cannot do this without education. We cannot do this without education. No, we cannot. So listen to your teachers, do your schoolwork, read your books, and ask questions when you don't understand. All right, just sitting in class and just looking isn't the thing. But you have to ask teacher questions. You have to ask teacher, I don't understand this. Can you please explain to me? And listen, teachers, please to give them a listening ears. All right, we don't want, no child should be left behind. Right, so please pay attention to our children. All righty. So yes, children. That is what I'm telling you, to take your education seriously. Roblox is not going to help. YouTubers is not going to help. Free Fire is not going to help. These online games is not going to help. You need to study and take some time to understand what you're doing in school. All right? And don't forget to ask for help. We all deserve a little help, you know? We all deserve a little help. We do need help, all right? So, that is it for you. Remember, take your education seriously.

And also, my children, let me not even forget. Let me just add this to your tip, yes? Do you enjoy helping people? You know, like drawing, singing, fixing things, solving problems, or caring for animals? These interests may help you discover what you would like to do in the future. What you would like to do in the future. Yeah, man. Discover your talents. So, yeah, man, just be yourself. You know, just be yourself. Don't let anybody tell you, be this, be that, be this, be that. Be what you want to be, as long as it's good. As long as it's good. But be what you want to be. You know, the song that says, if I believe in myself, I can be anyone else. Yeah, you know, yeah, man. Be what you want to be. So be what you want to be, children. You've got this. You've got this. You got this, man. Don't you hear me, sir? Don't got this, no. Don't got this. Don't got this, man. Don't got this. Yeah. So it is now 4:15 here on Kids Breeze Global on Central 96.3 FM Jamaica, the friendly voice of Central Jamaica.

0: So, children, now that I have given you your tip, parents, come to the front of the class. Woo, Jesus. Yes, parents, we have your tips as well. So come to the front of the class because it's your time, parents. It's your time. So, parents, this is your tip. And please to listen. Just like how I learned from y'all. Learn today, you know? Yeah, man. Let us learn today. And let us put what we learn into our daily lives and let us practice it. Let us put it out there, right? All right. So, parents, it is your time.
1: Even when it's hard, P is for prayer. I talk to God. Q is for quiet. Hear his word. R is for
0: right. All right. So, parents, it is your time. Parents and guardians, my Lord, help your child discover their dreams and goals.
1: It's hard. P is for prayer. I talk to God. Q is for quiet. Hear his word. R is for right.
0: All right. So, parents, it is your time. Parents.

0: We can do that, right? They can. Our responsibility as parents, is to guide our children and help them explore their interest, right? Let's say, for instance, number one, let us listen to our child. Ask your child what they enjoy doing and what they would like to become. Right? Ask them. Don't be afraid to ask them. We're parents, you know. We're supposed to listen to our children. Yes, yes? Right. Expose them to different careers. Talk about different professions at home. Like, you know, read books together and let children learn about the many jobs people do in our community. Right? Encourage them without pressuring. My God. Parents. Let us encourage our children without pressuring them. Children need support, not unnecessary pressure to follow a career they do not enjoy. You understand? Parents, it's important to teach our children that success requires education, commitment, honesty, patience, and hard work. Listen to me. You see, when your child tells you, "Mommy, I want to be a hairdresser," do not run him and say, "That can't make no money." Listen, it's not 100% on the funds. But you see, when somebody does a job that they love, they have a career that they love, I'm telling you, that child will enjoy it for the rest of their lives, I tell you, man. Yeah, man. We don't want to push them in a career where it will drain them mentally. Parents, we do not want that. All right? So let us help them discover their strengths and give them the encouragement they need to pursue their goals. Remember, parents, a child's dream may be the beginning of a wonderful future. All right? Take heed, parents. Take heed. All righty. So that is it for parents and children tips.
1: Morning sun on my face. I jump up with praise. Mama says be brave. Daddy says pray.
0: Yes, Miss Antisocial, you agree.

Yes, you are a child of God. Yes, you are. You are beautifully and wonderfully made in the eyes of the Lord. Yes, yes, yes. Alrighty. So, guess what? Guess what time it is? Hey, it is now 4:20 p.m. here on Kids Breeze Global. It is now time for our Spelling Bee Thursday. Yes, it is time for our Spelling Bee Thursday. Or children, call in all children, get your books and your pencils ready because it is time for Spelling Bee Thursday. So yes, you see, today's words are all connected to careers and the workplace. So listen carefully, think about each word, and try to spell it before I reveal it. Yeah, it's not. Yeah, man. So you have to try to spell. Parents, come to the front of the class again. Remember, this is our children's

program. All right, it is 12 and under. All right. Also, parents, do not tell our children the answer. Allow them to think for themselves, because we are teaching them self-responsibility and confidence. We want to boost their confidence. All right. So, I am going to say the word, and you're going to call in, and you're going to spell the word. Also, you're going to tell me what the word means. Do you think you can do that? Because we are going to talk about different careers. Remember, you know, today's words are all about careers and the workplace. So, when you spell the word, you're going to tell me the meaning, and then you're going to tell me a sentence with the word, all right? So, the first word is doctor. Doctor. So, the number to call is 876-347-4201. So that's the word doctor. Doctor. The number to call, 876-347-4201. Which one of our brilliant children is going to call in and spell the word doctor?

0: Hello, hello, caller. You are live on Kids Breeze Global.
1: Hi, Auntie Rhonda. It's Emily.
0: Hi, Emily. How are you doing today?
1: I'm okay.
0: You're okay? And how was school today, Emily? School was good. Awesome. Awesome. And you listened to teacher today and you did your work today?
1: Yes, Auntie Rhonda.
0: All right. So, Emily, can you spell the word doctor for me?
1: D-O-C-T-O-R.
0: Correct. That is the word doctor. Good job, Emily. Good job. But don't go anywhere, Emily. Don't go anywhere. So it is time for you to tell me the meaning. Can you tell me the meaning of who is a doctor?
1: A person who takes care of sick people.
0: That's right. A person who takes care of sick people. Right. A person that is trained to diagnose and, you know, treat illnesses, right? Right, Emily?
1: Yes,
0: Auntie
1: Rhonda.
0: That's right, my dear. So I want you to give me a sentence. Give me a sentence with the word doctor.
1: My uncle is a doctor.
0: That's right. Say it again. Say it again. Let me hear you. Good.
1: My uncle is a doctor.
0: That's right. My uncle is a doctor. That's right. That is a sentence. And you spelled the word doctor, which is D-O-C-T-O-R. Good job, Emily. Stay tuned, my dear. Stay tuned.
1: Thank you, Auntie
0: Ron. You're most welcome, sweetheart. You're most welcome. Oh, Lord. And that is Emily, everyone. She spelled the word doctor. She gave the meaning. She gave a sentence. Good job, Emily. Good job.

So yes, the next word is, who can call me and spell the word teacher? Teacher. Yes, call in and spell the word teacher. The number to call is 876-347-4201. Call in and spell the word teacher.

Delano, I see you. Well, guess what, Delano? I want you to call in, my dear. Call in, call in, call in. Tell mommy to take the number real quick. The number is 876-347-4201.

0: The word is teacher. Teacher. Teacher. Hello, hello, caller. You are live on Kids Breeze.
1: Good evening, Auntie Rhonda.
0: Good evening. How are you doing, my dear?
1: I'm fine, thank you. And how are you?
0: I am blessed, my dear. I am feeling lovely.
1: And me too.
0: That's right. How was school today? Yes, it was awesome, and you learned today, don't it?
1: Yes, Auntie Rhonda.
0: Mm-hmm, and you behave yourself.
1: Yes, Auntie Rhonda.
0: You were a good girl today.
1: Yes, Auntie Rhonda.
0: All right, let me take a quick guess. Am I talking to Mary?
1: No, Auntie Rhonda.
0: Am I talking to Susie?
1: No, Auntie Rhonda.
0: Am I talking to baby Kiara?
1: Yes, Auntie Rhonda.
0: Hi, Kiara. How are you, my darling?
1: Thank you.
0: Awesome. So, Kiara, the word is teacher. Spell the word teacher for me. That's right. That is the word teacher. Good job. But before you go, my dear, remember the instructions. Once you spell the word, you have to tell me what is the meaning of the word teacher. Kiara. Kiara, are you here?
1: Yes, Auntie Rhonda.
0: Alrighty, my dear. So, can you tell me the meaning of a teacher?
1: A teacher teaches students how to be good and teach them that they can become their own.
0: Oh, my Lord. You are indeed correct. A teacher is who helps others to learn, don't it? And your teacher teach you and you learn to, don't it?
1: Yes, Auntie Rhonda.
0: That's right, that's right. Yeah, man. And can you give me a sentence, Kiara? Give me a sentence with the word teacher.
1: When I grow up, I want to be a teacher.
0: That is indeed a sentence. But Kiara, do you want to be a teacher when you grow up?
1: Yes, Auntie Rhonda.
0: That's right.
1: Other kids and that they can become anything they want.
0: Oh my Lord. Yes, Kiara, that is indeed right. We need to teach our children that this is what they can be. They can become whatever they want to be. Is that right, Kiara?
1: Yes,
0: that's right. Thank you, my darling. Stay tuned for the next word, all right? Alrighty, Kiara. Lord Jesus. Yes, our children are indeed brilliant. Alright, alright, moving on. It is time for our next word. Our next word is farmer. Farmer. Who can call in and spell the word farmer? Farmer. Truly great. Clap your hands. Clap, clap. Stomp your feet. Stomp, stomp. Jesus loving. Hello, hello, caller. You are live on Kids Breeze. Hello, hello. Oh, Lord, I lost that one. Who's gonna call in and spell the word farmer? You know my dad is a farmer. Big of a self, Uncle JJ. Brother JJ. My daddy. Big of a self, daddy. Big of a self. Yes, my dad is a wonderful farmer. Hello, hello, hello, caller, you are live. Hello.
2: Hi, I'm Miranda.
0: Hi, Emily. Are you ready to spell the word former? Alrighty, my dear. Spell the word farmer.
2: F-A-R-M-E-R.
0: That's the word farmer. That's right. And can you tell me the meaning of farmer?
2: A person who works at the farm.
0: Who works at the farm. So can you tell me what a farmer does? What does he do on the farm? I can barely hear you, darling. Can you go again?
2: Plant seeds.
0: Plant seeds. Yeah, man. And what else does he do? What does he do on the farm? He raises animals, don't it?
2: Yes,
0: Andrea. Yeah, man. Can you tell me some animals that he raises?
2: Pigs.
0: Mm-hmm.
2: Horses.
0: Horses. Yeah, man. And chickens, yeah, man. That's chickens. So yes, he raises chickens. And can you give me a sentence with the word farmer? Can you hear me, Emily?
2: Yes, Auntie.
0: All right. Can you give me a sentence with the word farmer? Yes, my father is a farmer, and my daddy is a farmer too. So yes, yes, yes, yes, that is indeed a sentence and the meaning of the word farmer. Thank you so much, Emily. Stay tuned, my dear. Stay tuned.
2: Thank you.
0: All right.

0: Yes, that is the word, pharma. And coming up next, we have another word. We have another word. The next word is... The next word is pilot. Pilot. Who can spell the word pilot? Who can spell the word pilot? Pilot. Hello, Carla. You are live on Kids Breeze.
1: Good evening, Auntie Rhonda.
0: Good. Jesus, who for voice this so strong? Good evening, sir. Can you hear me?
1: Yes, I can hear you.
0: Awesome. Who am I speaking with?
1: Khalil Ashley.
0: Hello, Khalil. How are you doing? I am awesome. I'm wonderful, my dear. I'm wonderful. So, Khalil, can you spell the word pilot?
1: P-I-L-O-T.
0: That's right, Khalil. That is the word pilot. And can you give me the meaning of pilot?
1: A person who fly a plane.
0: That's right. That is right. And can you give me a sentence? That's right. He is a pilot. That's right. That is the sentence. My father is a pilot. The pilot flew the plane safely. Jonathan, yeah, man, you are correct. And let me ask you, though, Khalil, what would you like to be when you grow up?
1: Police.
0: You like to be a police? Lord, you would like to serve and protect, huh? That's right. And you like to serve the country and to protect the people from bad influence, huh?
1: Yes.
0: Yes, sir. And that is what you shall become. Just continue to do your best in school and make mommy and daddy proud, right?
1: Yes, Auntie.
0: And you're making mommy and daddy proud, don't it?
1: Yes, Auntie.
0: Yes, sir, as you should. Stay tuned, my dear. Stay tuned. Thank you for spelling the word pilot.
2: Breathe.

0: All right, let's tone it down a little. So, our children, we spelled the word teacher, we spelled the word doctor, we spelled the word farmer, we spelled the word pilot, and these are wonderful careers that you can be. How are you doing, Summer? How are you? So, yes, these are things that we can become. All right, Auntie Rhonda is not too old to be a nurse. So you can become what you want to be. But guess what? Auntie Rhonda has the bonus word. I didn't forget. We have the bonus word. And guess what? Once you get the bonus word, you will receive a big surprise. A big surprise. I'm not telling you what it is. I'm not telling you. But you will see a big surprise. I surprised someone at their school for having the bonus word last week. So let's see who is going to be surprised. All right. So the bonus word is, the bonus word is, who's ready for the bonus word? The bonus word is,
1: I'm not alone. God is my daddy.
0: So the bonus word is, let's see who is going to spell this word. The bonus word is. Who can spell the word? Everybody is waiting. All right. Spell the word. Career. Career. Who can spell the word career? Career is the bonus word.
1: Everywhere I go, he's with me.
0: Oh. Who can spell the word career?
1: God is my daddy.
0: That is the bonus word, career.
1: I'm special, yes I am. I am part of God's big plan. He created me with love, watching from his...
0: Hello, hello, caller, you are live.
2: Hi, Auntie Wanda.
0: Hello, Kiara, how are you? And so am I. Oh, my Lord, you're so fun. So, Kiara, we have the bonus word. Kiara, can you spell the word career?
2: C-A-R-E-E-R.
0: Kiara! Kiara, Kiara, Kiara, you spelled the word congratulations! Congratulations! Yes, Kiara, you spelled the word career. Oh my God! You spelled the bonus word. You are the winner for the bonus words. Lord have mercy, Kiara!
2: Yay! Oh my God!
0: Yes, yes, yes! You are the winner for the bonus word. Oh my God! Congratulations, my darling. I will reach out to you as soon as Auntie Rhonda finish, all right?
2: Okay.
0: All righty.
1: He's always with me.
0: Oh, my God. That was wonderful. You see how our children are lively. Our children are brilliant. Our children are wise. Our children are innocent. We love our children. Let us continue to keep them safe. Let us continue to encourage them, right? We need them. We need them because they're our leaders for the future. And they need our guidance, parents. So, yes. Kiara, congratulations on being the bonus word winner. You spelled the word career.
1: God made
0: So last week we had Emily. Emily spelled responsibility. And I surprised her at her school. Yes. I surprised her at her school. And she was so shocked. She was so shocked. And she was so excited. So Kiara. Yeah, darling. Your time.

0: All right, all right. All right, all right. Quack, quack, quack, quack, quack, quack. Five little ducks, yeah.
1: Quack, quack, quack, quack. Hey, hey, hey, let's go.
0: Five little ducks, quack, quack, quack, hey.
1: Wiggle your tail, bring the rhythm back. Five little ducks,
0: quack, quack, quack.
1: Jump to the front and waddle right back.
0: Hey. Hi, Talia.
1: Rock to the beat, tell them go on to play.
0: Oh, my Lord, oh, my Lord. It is time for our Did You Know segment. I love this segment. Let me tell you why, children. So, Emily, Kiara, and what's his name again? Colin, Ashley, yeah, man, and Anthony, and Matthew, and all, and Joshine, all of our brilliant children. This is Auntie Rhonda's favorite part, which is the Did You Know segment, where you can learn so much from many things. You can learn about trees, animals, many, many more. So, for our Did You Know segment, there are so many careers in the world. So, children, did you know that people work in many different careers to help our communities? Mm-hmm. But only four little ducks came back, Lord.
1: So many ducks, one, two, two, quack, quack, quack, quack alive. Jump to the left, slide to the right, wings up high.
0: So yes, yes, yes, that is true. But let us look at some, you know, just a few examples, right? Let us look at a few examples. So, we have doctors, right? We have doctors. We have doctors, right? Doctors help diagnose, and treat illnesses. Mm-hmm. Teachers help children learn new things. Mm-hmm. Teachers help us to learn new things. And then we have farmers. Farmers grow crops and raise animals to provide food. Animals like chickens, pigs, cows, and the list goes on. We also have engineers. Engineers design and help build things such as roads, bridges, and machines. Yes, ma'am, and yes, sir.

0: Subscribe to our YouTube channel and give the video them a thumbs up. Bye, friends. Me thank you for a while. Welcome to Stacy Ann's Island.
1: So yes, my children, let us continue. So, firefighters. There are so many firefighters. Firefighters respond to fires, and other emergencies, right? Yeah, man. Chefs prepare meals. You know, I'm a foodie. Do I have some foodies here on Kids Breeze? Yeah, man. Chefs prepare food. You know, like lobster, you know, like pina coladas, you know, and those nice macaroni and cheese, and you know, nice food, yam banana dumpling and the shrimp and brown stew chicken, you know, son. So yes, that is what chefs do. We also have one called veterinarians. Mm-hmm. Veterinarians help care for animals. Veterinarians, that's a word. Thank you, darling, thank you. So yes, they help care for animals like our dogs, our cows, our goats. Yeah, man. Yes, we do. So that is what veterinarians do. Yes, indeed.

Auntie Cassie na easy no. What Auntie Cassie money off? Yeah, man. Because yourself Auntie Cassie. This is why I say we learn every day. Auntie Cassie is teaching me how to say Vetti. Lad, Jerusalem. Anyways, so the word is veterinarians. That's the word, my children. Correction is good, okay? And children, here's something else that is also interesting. Did you know that farming is also a career that requires knowledge and skill? Yeah, man. Farmers learn about soil, water, weather, plants, and animals. They play an important role in helping to feed our families. No, that's something. My dad is a farmer. And I love you, Daddy. I love you, Daddy. And he's a farmer. And he grows banana, yam, dashin, cocoa. Lord, my dad also has a pear tree. Pear tree. So yes, Uncle Benji, you still get pear, okay? So yes, that is it for our Did You Know segment. And it is now 4:52 p.m. here on Kids Breeze Global, here on Central 96.3 FM Jamaica. Pray, I am loved. Yes, we are loved and we are true. So yes, everybody, that is it for you. Did

All right, so it is now time for our tongue twisters. So, I want one lucky caller to call in. Here is the number, 876-347-4201. I want one lucky caller to call in and do this tongue twister with me. The tongue twister of the day is... Busy builders build big buildings. That is our tongue twister for today. So which lucky caller can call in real quick and say this tongue twister with Auntie Rhonda? Busy builders build big buildings. Busy builders build big buildings. That is our tongue twister for today. And the number to call to try this tongue twister is 876-347-4201. That is the number to call in to do the tongue twister. Hello, mister. How are you doing today? Bless up yourself. So, yes, that is our tongue twister for today. And guess what? It is now 4:54. More than I ever knew before. Somebody said give them another tongue twister, Lord. I am strong. Alrighty, I have one more for you. Where I belong. The next tongue twister is... 10 teachers teach talented trainees. 10 teachers teach talented trainees. 10 teachers teach talented trainees. Yeah, I almost bite my tongue, Lord Jesus. All right. It is now 4:55 p.m. here on Kids Breeze Global on Central 96.3 FM Jamaica, the friendly voice of Central Jamaica. And guess what? It is time for me to say, see you later. See you later. See you later. When I'm happy, when I'm sad. But before we go, my wonderful children, we have come to the end, which it's sad, of our exciting edition of Kids Breeze. But today, we talked about careers and the wonderful possibilities waiting for you in the future, right? Today, we talk about the careers, man. We learned about doctors, teachers. We learned about the farmers, the pilots, the nurses, the engineers and broadcasters too, like myself. We also enjoyed our Spelling Bee Thursday and practiced some exciting tongue twisters. So, children, before I go, I want you to remember something very important. Your dreams matter. Your dreams matter, right? Whether you become a doctor, a teacher, or a farmer, you know, always remember to work honestly and use your talents to make a positive difference. To all the parents and guardians, thank you for supporting our children's dreams as well. And to every child listening, keep believing in yourself, because I am your host, Auntie Rhonda, reminding you, dream big, work hard. Your future is full of possibilities, right? So thank you so much, everyone, for tuning in and joining me on Kids Breeze Global, right here on Central 96.3 FM Jamaica, the friendly voice of Central Jamaica. Just want to shout out and say a big thank you to Uncle Wangie, a wonderful CEO and the lover of his Kids Breeze Global program. He loves our children. Listen, if I tell you how much Uncle Wangie loves our children of this generation, of every generation, Matilda, it's not going to finish here. So big up to you, Uncle Wayne G, and also to Caribbean Radio HD, Brother Gary and Sister Sharon. Thank you so much. And to the entire Central 96.3 FM family, big up to you and thank you so much. I am Auntie Rhonda. Until next time, 1, 2, 3, Auntie Lulu, I am out of here. Lord have mercy. Thank you, God, for

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0: 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I am Alexia King-White, and today is Thursday, October 8th. 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In local news, Yui Mona boosts security amid investigation in theft incident. CCTV footage supports allegation against St. Thomas Constable. KSMC targets 25 roads in emergency pothole repair drive in Kingston. In international, 18-year-old charged with a plotting mass shooting in support of ISIS. Bronx man charged after mother and infant allegedly pushed from 15th-floor balcony. Federal drug crackdown in Los Angeles leads to 21 arrests. In sports, Kemsil begin the Costa Cup campaign against Knox College. England to host 2031 Netball World Cup. And in weather, showers forecast across eastern, southern, and western parishes. 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

Welcome back. Now the news in detail. We begin with local news. The University of the West Indies Mona campus is seeking a person of interest following allegations of theft captured in a video circulating on social media. The footage shows a man in checked shirt with plaited hair running as a woman calls out for him to return her bag. The university has released a photograph of the man and is urging him to turn himself in to campus police. In a statement yesterday, the UWI campus police said checks are being conducted to confirm the man's identity and establish the circumstances surrounding the reported incident. Investigators are also verifying the claims made in the video and is accompanying. Let me repeat that, please. Investigators are also verifying the claims made in the video. The police noted that although the alleged individual was involved in other incidents affecting students, those claims have not been confirmed. The university also stressed that it has not established a pattern of people entering lecture theaters to rob students. The university says the safety of students, staff, and the wider campus community remains a priority. A district constable has been charged with assault, occasioning actual bodily harm, following an investigation by the Independent Commission of Investigations, INDICOM, into an alleged assault in St. Thomas. The officer, Lennox Loud, was charged on Wednesday and brought before the St. Thomas Parish Court by way of summons. INDICOM says the charge relates to an incident on December 22, 2025, along Seaforth Main Road, where the complainant alleged that he was slapped in the face without provocation. The commission says CCTV footage obtained during the investigation shows the complainant's allegation that the officer used force against him. The court has recommended an assessment and report to help determine whether Lawood is fit to plead. The matter is scheduled to return to court on December 14. And finally, in local news, the Kingston and St. Andrew Municipal Corporation has launched an emergency road patching program targeting badly damaged roadways blamed for contributing to traffic congestion, particularly in downtown Kingston and New Kingston. City engineer Xavier Chavenes says potholes are forcing motorists to slow down or stop, disrupting traffic flow. He says the council has assessed link roads, main thoroughfares, and potholes, prioritizing sections where repair could improve movement. Mayor Andrew Swaby says work is already underway on about 20 to 25 roads following the completion of the council's program. The repairs cover community roads as well as some major thoroughfares normally managed by the National Works Agency. Swaby says the council was prompt to act by complaints from residents and concerns raised by the police about the condition of key roads. The emergency initiative comes as the government continues its Sparks Road Improvement Program, which targets more than 600 roads across Jamaica. That was the local news. The international news is up next.

In international news, an 18-year-old Minnesota man has been arrested and charged in connection with an alleged plot to carry out a mass shooting at the Mall of America in support of Islamic State group ISIS. The United States Department of Justice announced the charge against Sheikh Don Mohammed, saying the investigation had been ongoing for nearly 2 years. Authorities allege that Mohammed communicated with FBI informants, recorded himself pleading allegiance to ISIS, and identified a date and location for the planned attack. He was taken into federal custody after allegedly purchasing a firearm and ammunition from an undercover FBI employee. Officials say the investigation helped prevent a potential mass casualty attack at the Minnesota Shopping Center, one of the most visited retail destinations in the United States. The allegations have not been proven in court, and the case will proceed through federal judicial system. A 31-year-old man has been arrested and charged after allegedly pushing a young mother and her infant from a balcony at the apartment building in Bronx, New York. Police identify the deceased woman as 23-year-old Natalie Ramirez. Her 8-month-old daughter remains in critical condition following the incident early Tuesday. The New York Police Department says officers responded to a 911 call about 3:30 a.m. and found both victims injured after an apparent fall from an elevated position. They were taken to the Jacoby Hospital, where Ramirez was pronounced dead. The accused, identified as Angel Carrasco, faces charges including murder, attempted murder, manslaughter, attempted manslaughter, and assault. Police say further investigation led them to believe that the mother and infant had been pushed from a balcony. Investigators reportedly examined a balcony on the building's 15th floor as part of the probe. And finally, in international news, more than 20 people have been arrested following a multi-agency crackdown on drug-related criminal activity in Skid Row and other areas of Los Angeles. The operation, conducted this morning, involved the Federal Bureau of Investigation, the Drug Enforcement Administration, and the Los Angeles Police Department. It focused mainly on the area near 5th and Crocker Street in downtown Los Angeles. LAPD Chief Jim McDonnell said 21 of 28 indicted suspects has been located and taken into custody. Search warrants were executed at 29 locations across several communities, including Pasadena, West Covina, Simi Valley, and Gardene. Authorities seized methamphetamine, fentanyl, and other narcotics, along with firearms, vehicles, and cash. Officials also reported concerns about the use of crack cocaine, PCP, and heroin in the Skid Row area. Police say investigations remain active with the possibility of further searches and arrests. Authorities also clarified that immigration enforcement was not part of the operation. That was the international news. Coming up is a sports report brought to you by JC Grants Logistics and Travel.

In today's sports report, Camps Hill High School will make their season debut in the ISA Da Costa Cup when they face Knox College at the Wembley Centre of Excellence as second round action continues with three matches. Camps Hill reach last season semifinal will be looking to maintain their strong form after winning their opening two Ben Francis Cup matches by a combined 16 goals. However, they were eliminated in the round of 16 after losing to Glenmore High in a penalty shootout. Knox College entered the contest after topping Zone F in the first round of the Da Costa Cup and advancing beyond the opening stage of the Ben Francis Cup. In the other fixtures, Margaret High traveled to face BB Coke High, while Christiana High will visit Lennon High. All three seeded teams, including Kemps Hill, are making their first Da Costa Cup appearances of the season. BB Coke advanced as one of the best third-place finishers after ending the first round behind Monroe College and Lacovia High. They now face Margaret team that reached the Ben Francis Cup quarterfinals. And finally, in sports, England will host the Netball World Cup for the fourth time in 2031, with matches set to take place at Manchester's Co-op Live Arena. World Netball and England Netball announced the decision today, confirming that Manchester will stage the tournament. England last hosted the competition in 2019 when matches were played in Liverpool. The inaugural tournament, with matches set to take place at Manchester's Co-op Live Arena. World Netball and England Netball announced the decision today, confirming that Manchester will stage the tournament. England

0: champions heading into the 2031 tournament. 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
0: It is now time for the weather report. In this evening's weather update, a tropical wave moving across Jamaica, along with a trough across the Western Caribbean, is expected to bring cloudy conditions, showers, and thunderstorms to sections of most parishes through Friday. Tonight and tomorrow morning will be cloudy with showers and thunderstorms, mainly across Eastern and South Central parishes. Tomorrow afternoon, scattered showers and thunderstorms are expected across most parishes, with nighttime showers likely to continue across southern areas. On Saturday, isolated morning showers are expected across eastern parishes, with partly cloudy conditions elsewhere. Scattered afternoon showers and thunderstorms are forecast across western and north central parishes, as well as some hilly areas. Kingston and Montego Bay should both record a minimum temperature of 25 degrees Celsius tonight. Regionally, Hurricane Isaias is currently located over the Gulf of Mexico. That concludes the weather report. Now, a recap of the headlines. In local news, Yui Mona boosts security amid investigation into theft incident. CCTV footage supports allegation against St. Thomas Constable. KSMC targets 25 roads in emergency pothole repair drive in Kingston. In international, 18-year-old charged with plotting mass shooting in support of ISIS. Bronx man charged after mother and infant allegedly pushed from 15th-floor balcony. Federal drug crackdown in Los Angeles leads to 21 arrests. In sports, Kempsville began the Costa Cup campaign against Knox College. England to host 2031 Netball World Cup. And in weather, showers forecast across eastern, southern, and western parishes. And that is it for the Central Evening News. I am Alexia King-White on behalf of the entire Central 96.3 FM Jamaica and the Caribbean Radio HD team. 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